0: Chilly for Your Workday. Hey, it's RB taking you through your Tuesday, the 18th of August already. 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Weather-wise, partly cloudy, showers, top of 17 degrees around Launceston today. Overcast showers, top of 15 there for the northeast, and on the east coast, also overcast showers and a top of 15 degrees. But that's okay. Look, the sun may not be out, but the music is pumping. We've got Mike Posner on the way. Hey. Took a plane to Ibiza, a throwback from Whitesnake. And the newest from Samba. It's on the way next. You're on Chilly. Good morning.
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0: 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Now, we're over halfway through Steal My Standby at the moment. 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You've just got to be over the age of 21 and have a valid passport, of course, as well. And you can be in the running to win. 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It's going to be insane. It's an insane trip, like a trip of a lifetime. And the way that the game works is once you're registered, you've just got to listen out for your name on air. 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And if you don't get back to us, we'll open it up to the phones and someone else can steal your spot on that standby list. It's all thanks to our friends at Launceston GWM Affordable Electric. Hey, we're going to get into your hottest hits next with Carly Rae Jepsen, Alex Warren, and Live. You're on Chilli.
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2: 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Oh, the kids are bruised as well.
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0: 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I'll be with you. I hope your Tuesday morning is going well so far and your coffee is strong and you're winning. Hey, let's check in with the latest in news headlines and we'll come back with some Coyle Ray.
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0: 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A little bit of Noaka, huh? And loads more to look forward to after 11 o'clock right here on Chilly.
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13: Good morning, I'm Jane Drew with the latest. The Premier has been asked in Question Time to explain more details about his government's preparedness for the H5 bird flu strain. Greens leader Rosalie Woodruff says the government's had 2 years to prepare, seeing devastation and mass mortalities occurring in other countries.
14: We don't know what's going to happen.

0: happen or how bad, an outbreak might be. But we do know that Tasmanians need to prepare to possibly be seeing native birds in distress and dying on beaches and in wild places.
1: Jeremy Rockcliffe says work has been underway by authorities for some time now, highlighting recent work including aerial surveys.
2: Thankfully, H5 bird flu has not come into the commercial poultry sector as yet either. And of course, there is very robust biosecurity regimes already within the commercial poultry sector as it is, let alone with respect to bird flu.
1: The Sydney Swans are still yet to decide whether to stand down players who've been questioned by police over an alleged sexual assault in Melbourne. Several Swans players have driven home from Melbourne to Sydney to avoid a media ambush at the airport after the alleged incident early yesterday morning. Club coach Dean Cox breaking his silence this morning.
3: Yeah, obviously extremely disappointed with what's happened and understand the questions, and we'll update as we gather more information.
1: More housing for veterans in the state is underway. Six new homes for ex-service members to be delivered in the state south at Chigwell. A development application has been lodged with the Glenorchy Council, with construction expected to commence early next year. It comes as Tasmanians across the state are gathering for services to mark Vietnam Veterans Day and the 60th anniversary of the Battle of Long Tan. Briefly overseas, and Donald Trump has repeated his desire for the US to acquire the Strait of Hormuz.
4: I just think it's a great idea, yeah. I mean, we control it. We control it with the blockade. And I like the idea of declaring it a territory.
1: The president has also threatened to bomb Oman if it interferes with its plans. And Christian Ryan from Aloft has been named Australian Chef of the Year at Gourmet Travellers Restaurant of the Year Awards. Restaurant of the Year went to Zara in Melbourne. Tassie's top spot was Shoal in Hobart.
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1: Checking sport, and West Coast star mid Elliot Yeo said his side wasn't up to scratch in their loss to GWS, saying his team just couldn't click into gear.
6: Very disappointing. I thought that we, you know, it was a winnable game as well. The first quarter, we actually played really good football. So, and then after that, we just couldn't control their ball movement and couldn't defend behind it, and then didn't capitalise as well when we had our opportunities.
1: The Eagles take on Hawthorn in their last game of the season on Sunday at Optus. And Manus Labuschagne is under increasing pressure to hold on to his spot in the second cricket test against Bangladesh starting on Saturday in Mackay. The batsman failed in both innings in the opening test loss in Darwin. And former test all-rounder Shane Watson has told Nine he may be on the chopping block.
7: Yeah, Manus hasn't been as effective as he was when he really burst onto the scene and had an incredible three or four years, but now things haven't been as consistent.
5: 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Chile's three-day forecast.
8: Your weather for Launceston today. Partly cloudy showers. We're heading for a top of 17 degrees. Top of 17 again there for your Wednesday. Overcast. High chance of rain up to 25 mils expected. And into your Thursday, overcast. Showers. A top of 15 degrees. For the northeast today, overcast. Showers. A top of 15. Top of 16 there for your Wednesday. Overcast, high chance of rain up to 20 mils. And into your Thursday, overcast, showers continuing and a top of 13 degrees. And for the East Coast today, overcast, showers, a top of 15 degrees. Top of 18 there for your Wednesday, partly cloudy, showers increasing. And into your Thursday, partly cloudy, showers and a top of 16 degrees. Stay connected with your community at chillyfm.com.au.
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0: 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On the way, it's Jagged Edge. Ed Sheeran. I used to love you, now Dead Eye Blind. 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
13: What's on my forehead?
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2: 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Ah-ha, ah-ha, and me.

0: Chilly for your workday, RB taking you through. Now, a massive nationwide survey celebrating 70 years of Australian television, the iconic comedy series Kath and Kim was voted the greatest Australian television show of all time.
1: Kimmy, look at me, please. Look at me. Look at me, Kimmy.
0: Which, honestly, I think I 100% agree with. So the landmark countdown was organised by TV Week ahead of the annual Logie Awards, asking thousands of viewers to rank their favourite programs from across 7 decades of broadcasting. 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The top 10 featured a whole bunch of beloved favourites from across multiple genres, including The Cloud's Daughters, All Saints, Bluey, Neighbours, and Countdown, as well as loads of others. So check out that list. It is fantastic, and maybe it might inspire you for a rewatch or two. On the way, Ella Langley's newest. I just wanna be hurt so bad, it hurts so bad, it hurts so bad. Plus some Eminem. And Eurythmics up next. You're on Chilly.
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0: Julie for your workday. Hey, it's RB taking you through. We've reached the halfway point of your Tuesday, so let's check in with the latest in news headlines together, and then we'll come back with your throwback lunch. We will throw back to our favourites of the 80s, the 90s, and the early 2000s. What's in there? Well, you'll have to stick around to find out. 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
4: 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This is your news now.
5: Good afternoon, I'm Olivia Hicks with the latest. The Treasurer has been asked by Labor to explain that cuts to the health budget. He says experienced clinicians are being cut from mental health services. Labor's Anita Dow referencing a community mental health service in Devonport that currently has extremely low capacity. A worker there saying replacing experienced clinicians with more junior staff will reduce output.
6: Treasurer, why are you making cuts that will reduce the capacity of a mental health system that is already unable to cope with excessive demand?
5: Erica Betts denying any cuts to health, saying there's an increase in funding for mental health and the wellbeing sector.
7: Yes, there is a savings element in the budget, but there is also an increase uplift in the budget as well. And that is where I would encourage you to look at the totality of the budget and see what we are actually doing.
5: Victoria Police confirm no arrests have been made and no formal interviews have taken place amid an alleged sexual assault investigation that's engulfed the Sydney Swans. It follows reports four Swans players had spoken to officers after an alleged incident in Melbourne. Sydney captain Callum Mills refusing to weigh in while arriving at the club's HQ today.
8: I'm not going to comment once everything's sort of sorted and facts are being understood, then we can comment, but till now we can't make any comments.
5: Police are calling for witnesses after a two-vehicle crash in the northwest left a driver with serious injuries. The collision at the intersection of Devonport Road and Mersey Main Road occurring around midday yesterday, involving a white Toyota Prado and a blue Suzuki Ignis. The driver of the Toyota was not injured, but the Suzuki driver remains in hospital in a serious condition. Anyone with dash cam footage or information is asked to come forward. Tributes continue pouring in for late actress Hayden Panettiere, with the coroner confirming her death showed no signs of trauma or foul play. While no cause of death has been confirmed, it's believed the 36-year-old was treated for a cardiac arrest by first responders. And still in the US, an Aussie teenager is fighting for life after being stabbed while holidaying in New York. The 19-year-old suffered multiple stab wounds in an unprovoked attack at a McDonald's near Times Square. A 25-year-old has been charged with second-degree assault.
4: Introducing a new beef stroganoff pie from Banjo's Bakery Cafe. Rich, hearty, creamy, and wrapped in Banjo's famous golden flaky pastry. Banjo's Stroganoff Pie. Are you stroganoff? Chili, your sport now.
5: Turning to your sport now, and Aussie selectors are expected to make some changes to the starting 11 for the second test against Bangladesh starting in Mackay on Saturday. It comes after the Aussies' humiliating 9-wicket loss in Darwin last week. Former test all-rounder Shane Watson telling Nine, batsmen Manus Labuschagne and Jake Weatherholt could be dropped.
9: Yeah, there's going to have to be some decisions made, whether they do stick with those players and just continue to work with them to get the best out of them, or whether they feel that there's a better opportunity for some younger batters in particular coming through.
5: And the search for Carlton's new head coach is officially over. The Blues have confirmed current caretaker coach Josh Fraser has been handed the top job for 2027 and beyond. I'm Olivia Hicks. That's the latest now from the newsroom.
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11: Your weather for Launceston today, partly cloudy showers. We're heading for a top of 17 degrees. Top of 17 again there for your Wednesday. Overcast, high chance of rain, up to 25 mils expected. And into your Thursday, overcast, showers, a top of 15 degrees. For the northeast today, overcast, showers, a top of 15. Top of 16 there for your Wednesday. Overcast, high chance of rain, up to 20 mils. And into your Thursday, overcast, showers continuing, and a top of 13 degrees. And for the East Coast today, overcast, showers, a top of 15 degrees. Top of 18 there for your Wednesday, partly cloudy, showers increasing. And into your Thursday, partly cloudy, showers, and a top of 16 degrees. Stay connected with your community at chillyfm.com.au.
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Let's kick things off in 2002. This one is actually from Jamiroquai's fifth studio album, A Funk Odyssey, and it's a bit of a play on words between fool and philosophy to express exactly how much he is a fool for love. And aren't we all? It is Love Philosophy kicking things off for our throwback lunch.

And we're wrapping things up there in 1983 with Howard Jones literally asking the question, what is love? That was the whole purpose of him writing that track. We're going to swing over to 2002 now by English-Irish pop group Liberty X. Now, apparently, this particular track was originally offered to Tom Jones and then was later considered for Anastasia. It was shelved then for a while until it came to the attention of Malcolm Dunbar, Liberty X's A&R representative at V2 Records. He persuaded them to record the track for the debut studio album Thinking It Over, and then it became a top 10 hit. Here it is, it's Liberty X, Just a Little. Yeah.

0: And we're wrapping up our throwback lunch there in 1998 with Bare Naked Ladies, One a Week. And coincidentally, that track topped the Billboard Hot 100 at number one, and it stayed there in that top spot for exactly 1 week. Hey, we're going to get back into your hottest hits next with Coldplay. Plus some Johnny Farner. It's next on Chili.
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6: 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Let's get it. It's the hottest hits for the workday on Chilli. Thanks to Randall Heating, Tassie's largest range of wood, gas, and electric heating solutions for your home.

0: Early for your work day. Hey, RB, taking you through your Tuesday. I hope it's going well so far for you. Don't forget to listen in to Nick and Marcus every single morning from 6 a.m. just because it's a lot of fun to do that, first of all. But you also get to vote for the song that you want to hear the most out of two for their spicy single. It's thanks to Launceston Floor World, more than just flooring. And speaking of spicy singles, let's see how much music I can fit in the next little while before I've got to go. It's the weekend. Got that lined up, Temper City, and the Cardigans. It's on the way next. You're on Chilli.
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Chilly for your work day. RB wrapping things up for our Tuesday together. It's all been thanks to Randall Heating, Tassie's largest range of wood, gas and electric heating solutions for your home. Jay Harms is going to jump in the chair next to take you through the rest of your afternoon. And I'm so jealous because she's got this for you. Behind these hazel eyes, Kelly Clarkson, that is off her album Breakaway, which was released back in 2004. And I remember purchasing that album as a teenager and playing the absolute heck out of it. So that is up after 1 o'clock alongside some Benson Boone, James Hype and loads more.

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8: Good afternoon, I'm Olivia Hicks with the latest. Tasmania Police says a man is in custody following a report of a phone threat allegedly made to an office in the Hobart CBD around 11:30 this morning. Two buildings on Murray Street were locked down as a precaution while the matter was safely resolved. Police say the man was safely taken into custody at a Kingston address a short time later, and investigations are ongoing into the incident. The Premier, Jeremy Rockliffe, has been asked in Question Time to explain more details about his government's preparedness for the H5 bird flu. Greens leader Rosalie Woodruff says the government's had 2 years to prepare, seeing devastation and mass mortalities occurring in other countries.
9: We don't know what's going to happen or how bad an outbreak might be, but we do know that Tasmanians need to prepare to possibly be seeing native birds in distress and dying on beaches and in wild places.
8: Mr. Rockliffe says work has been underway by authorities for some time now, with aerial surveying occurring regularly. Tasmania's bird flu toll stands at 10. The AFL community is reeling from the sexual assault scandal at the Sydney Swans. A number of players have been questioned by police over an alleged incident at the team's Melbourne hotel yesterday morning. While Geelong skipper Patrick Dangerfield has told Seven he was shocked when he heard the news.
10: I know it's being taken incredibly serious. They're incredibly serious allegations, and the response from the AFL and Sydney is equal to that. And obviously, it's under investigation at the moment, so, yeah, it's incredibly serious.
8: Meantime, Swans coach Dean Cox won't speculate on potential sanctions for the players involved, while no arrests have so far been made. The federal government has strongly opposed Pauline Hanson's latest push to

0: slash the tobacco excise. She's vowed to cut the price of cigarettes by 75% in a move she claims would help fight organised crime. But Jim Chalmers has told Nine that won't be happening.
1: Our focus has been on the law and order part of it, the enforcement and compliance part of it. We've provided more than $350 million to support police and support the states in their efforts to crack down on this very substantial problem.
0: And more Aussies than ever are expected to be living with cancer into the future, with researchers estimating the figure will jump from 1.7 million to more than 2.6 million by 2050. That's according to a study in The Lancet, which says more people are surviving thanks to early detection and better treatments.
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0: Turning to your sport now, and Josh Fraser has made footballing history in taking up the top job at Carlton. He's become just the first former number one draft pick to become a senior AFL coach. Fraser was the last to join a five-person shortlist for the job, alongside the Cats' Josh Kelly, St Kilda's Corey Enright, the Dockers' Jamie Graham, and Hawthorn's Daniel Gian-Siracusa. And the AFL has delayed naming its All-Australian squad as a result of the crisis engulfing the Swans, but it's still expected to name the trimmed-down side on August 25. I'm Olivia Hicks. That's the latest now from the newsroom.
2: 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Chilli's three-day forecast.
3: It is currently sitting on 15 degrees right now in Launceston. A possible shower for tomorrow, a late shower and 17. Thursday, showers and 15 degrees. For Scottsdale today, showers and 15. A possible shower across tomorrow and Thursday. For St Helens today, showers and 15. Rain expected tomorrow, and for Thursday, a possible shower.
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0: on Chilli, your home of the hottest hits, J-Hubs, across your Tuesday afternoon. And still to come on the show today, of course, still my standby. Listen out if you've entered to head along to Vegas with a friend. The iHeartRadio Music Festival could be calling out your name with more details to come. But let's get into some music. Somba, Homewrecker, it plays next.
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2: What makes a nugget, like, by definition?
3: 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It comes in many shapes.
2: So it's nugget-shaped.
3: 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And
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3: 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I've studied this for many years. You get the iconic round medallion shape. Yeah. You get, like, this almost, like, kite-shaped nugget. But the one I love the most is the boot-shaped nugget. It's almost like the shape of Italy in a way.
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3: 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Sorry to bring science on the show.
2: Wowzers.
3: All solved.
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2: Taking it slowly. 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All alone with your demons.

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That's the sound of Jay Harbs in the Arbs heating up your afternoon on Chilli, the home of the hottest hits. 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

0: music sounds better with you, and he's right here on Chilli, your home of the hottest hits, all thanks to Dynamic Finance Brokers Tasmania. It's smarter finance done right with Taylor Swift heading your way. It's with their latest release, I Knew It, I Knew It. It's heading your way right after this.
1: Okay, nobody panic. 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
13: Good afternoon, I'm Olivia Hicks with the latest. The Australian Manufacturing Workers Union says it's a disgrace that the Tasmanian government is asking for federal money to help negotiate a power deal for Bell Bay Aluminium. State-owned Hydro Tasmania is trying to strike an agreement with Rio Tinto for the Northern Tasmanian smelter, with a deadline just weeks away. AMWU State Secretary

0: Jacob Batt says hydro has not been reliant on federal money in the past and shouldn't be now.
1: What we're seeing now is the state government saying that Tasmania is no longer able to be self-sufficient in our industry policy. It's an absolute disgrace.
0: Two buildings on Murray Street in Hobart CBD were locked down this morning as part of a police operation. A man is in custody after reports of a phone threat allegedly made to a key government building. Police say the lockdown at just after 11:30 a.m. was a precaution and the matter has now been safely resolved. Swans coach Dean Cox is promising updates on the sexual scandal that's engulfed the club. At least four players have been interviewed by Victoria Police before driving back to Sydney. No charges have been laid and there's no suggestion they are under a formal investigation by police, while Victorian Premier Ben Carroll has spoken out about the saga.
2: This is horrible what has been reported. It is under police investigation, but every young woman, young girl, every female deserves to be treated with respect and to be given the safety that they deserve.
0: A safety blunder from Qantas. The Australian Transport Safety Bureau has revealed a work light was accidentally left in the wing of an A380, which travelled to the US and back before anyone realised. An investigation found the plane had been cleared for service by a licensed aircraft maintenance engineer. And briefly, Tasmania Fire Service crews from Burnie have responded to a small shed on fire in the backyard of a property on Payne Street at Hillcrest. Crews worked quickly to contain and control the blaze, which is now extinguished.
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0: Turning to your sport now, and Aussie selectors have swung the axe following their humiliating defeat to Bangladesh in the first test in Darwin. Jake Weatherold has been dropped from the team with fellow opener Matt Renshaw called up. The second test gets underway in Mackay on Saturday. And in the AFL, Josh Fraser says he's incredibly honoured after being appointed head coach of Carlton. The 44-year-old has been handed the reins after guiding the Blues to 10 wins from 13 games since taking over as interim coach back in May. Fraser says becoming a senior coach is a dream come true.
4: The responsibility and privilege of coaching this football club is not lost on me. I'm extremely grateful to have been put through a thorough process and ultimately be successful in being the next Carlton Football Club coach.
0: I'm Olivia Hicks. That's the latest from the newsroom.
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5: It's currently sitting on 16 degrees right now in Launceston. For tomorrow, a late shower and 17 with more showers on the way for Thursday. Scottsdale today, showers and 15. A possible shower across tomorrow and Thursday there. For St Helens today, showers and 15. A top of 18 tomorrow. And for Thursday, a possible shower.
3: It's J-Halves in the Arves. Turning up the heat on Chile. 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
3: Good afternoon. You are on Chilli, your home of the hottest hits, and we are in the middle of Steal My Standby. Looks like the phone is ringing. Hello, you're on Chilli. Who have we got there?
4: Cassie Rowley.
3: Oh, you've made it through. That was so fast. What are you up to? You listening?
4: No, I actually am not. I have good friends and family that just rang me and told me, so I got very lucky.
3: Oh, that is so good. I think they want to head along with you, I reckon, if you win this one.
4: Yeah.
3: Have you ever been to America before?
4: Oh, no, it's one thing I do want to do in my life, so it will be amazing, yeah.
3: Yeah, on the list of things to do, you got to get over there and check it out, and this is probably the best way to do it, by doing it in style, so spending money, free flights, accommodation. You've secured yourself that spot now, so best of luck.
4: Awesome.

0: afternoon. You are on Chilli, your home of the hottest hits. And if you have entered, still my standby. Listen out, we still have one more name to read out across this afternoon. 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
27: Hey, Matt.
28: Yeah, Sam.
27: Hey, have you talked to Mark lately?
28: I haven't really talked to him, but he looks pretty down.
27: He looks pretty down. Yeah, well, me
0: maybe we should cheer him up then.
28: What do you suppose we should do?
0: Well, does he like...

0: for your Tuesday afternoon super pump. She's coming down to Australia this October. Her first time coming down, and she's headlining the Strumming Bird Festivals. And if you haven't got your tickets for that, there are three locations around Australia. The closest one to us is Ballarat. And if you use the code word Jackie at the checkout, you do get yourself a cheeky little discount on that one. We got more music on the way though. Kato and John. Turn the lights off. Plays next on Chilli.
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0: 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This is your news now.
1: Good afternoon, I'm Olivia Hicks with the latest. The Prime Minister says new gambling reforms will help to better protect those at most risk of gambling harm. Labor's reforms will pass Parliament after a deal was reached with the Coalition, two opposition MPs crossing the floor. Anthony Albanese telling Parliament the legislation includes a range of measures, including restricting the number of betting ads on radio and TV.
2: It will protect vulnerable or addicted gamblers with strengthened measures, prohibiting direct marketing of inducements to people at risk of gambling harm, extending to 90 days the ban on direct marketing for people exiting BetStop.
1: Tasmania Police says a man is in custody following a report of a phone threat allegedly made to an office in the Hobart CBD area around 11:30 this morning. Two buildings on Murray Street were locked down as a precaution while the matter was safely resolved. Police say the man was taken into custody at a Kingston address a short time later, and investigations are ongoing into the incident. None of the Swans players embroiled in a sexual assault investigation have turned up to training. While police have confirmed they have spoken to players, none have been formally interviewed.

0: interviewed. Coach Dean Cox is promising updates when the situation is more clear, a message echoed by Captain Callum Mills as he arrived at Sydney HQ this morning.
1: I'm not going to comment once everything's sort of sorted and tracks are being understood, then we can comment, but till now we can't make any comments.
0: Independent MP David O'Byrne is calling on the government to outline how it will improve police disclosure of evidence processes, as recommended by a report on Tasmania's justice system. The Liberals have accepted in full or in principle 19 of the 20 recommendations made in an independent report on court delays. In question time this morning, Mr O'Byrne asked Police Minister Felix Ellis what he'll do to ensure police can provide timely disclosure of evidence.
2: In many cases, TAS police wait until the defendant has entered a not guilty plea before gathering crucial evidence such as witness statements. The review found a lack of early evidence disclosure was compounding the court delays, which are crippling the Tasmanian justice system.
0: Police Minister Felix Ellis says TAS Police is on board with the report and will seek a formal response. And more Aussies than ever are expected to be living with cancer into the future, with researchers estimating the figure will jump from 1.7 million to more than 2.6 million by 2050. That's according to a study in The Lancet, which says more people are surviving thanks to early detection and better treatments.
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0: Turning to your sport now, and new Carlton coach Josh Fraser says the privilege of being named senior coach is not lost on him. The club's confirmed the interim, who has helped to turn their season around, will take over the top job officially for the 2027 season. Fraser admits he hasn't been able to celebrate just yet.
4: No, not to this point. Again, we've got some work in front of us still, but I'm sure when the season comes to a conclusion at some point, I'll have a chance to reflect and enjoy the moment with the family.
0: And another footy retirement's looming. Gold Coast's Nick Hollum calling time on his 11-year career after Thursday's match with the Saints at Marvel. I'm Olivia Hicks. That's the latest now from the newsroom.
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5: It's currently sitting on 16 right now in Launceston with a late shower expected tomorrow. Showers for Thursday. Scottsdale today. Showers there and 15. A possible shower across tomorrow and into Thursday as well. For St Helens today, showers and 15. Rain tomorrow and for Thursday, a possible shower reaching 16.
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1: Hiya, family, feeling good?
0: What could possibly go wrong?
2: Steal my standby.
1: Chilli is your home of the hottest hits where we are playing Steal My Standby. The phone is ringing. Good afternoon, you're on Chilli. Who have I got there?
3: It's Colin O'Sullivan calling.
1: Oh, you have called through. That was super fast. Did you have the radio on?
3: Yeah, I was out in the shed.
1: Oh, that is super lucky. So you're just at home today?
3: Yeah.
1: Oh, how's that for timing? Well, congratulations, Colin. You've secured your spot to be in the running to head along to Vegas. Have you ever been there before?
3: I have, yeah.
1: Oh, you have? Yeah. How was it? Was it a big time?
3: Oh, it's an awesome place. Yeah. It's a long time ago, but yeah.
1: Loved it so much. You'd go back?
3: Oh, sure. Yeah.
1: Well, congratulations. You're officially in the running to head along with the double pass to the iHeartRadio Festival as well.
3: Okay, thank you very much.

0: hanging out with you across your Tuesday afternoon. And I will let you guys know all the Still My Standby name calls are done for today, but they will return tomorrow morning with Nick and Marcus on Chili Brekkie with your chance to head along to Vegas, the iHeartRadio Music Festival flights, really fancy accommodation and some spending money as well. 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

0: 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Jay Harms hanging out with you across your Tuesday afternoon, all thanks to Dynamic Finance Brokers Tasmania, your partner in finance. 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
10: Over in Kings Meadows, the Midland Highway is slowing southbound on approach to the Kings Meadows Link merge. And nearby on Hobart Road, it's moving busy both ways at Risley Street. Otherwise, checking on the West Tamar Highway now, there's patchy delays both ways for those travelling through Riverside. Census night was Tuesday, the 11th of August. There's still time to complete. 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I'm Mia. More traffic soon on Chilli, home of the hottest hits.
11: We gon' do it again.
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11: Yeah.
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That's the sound of Jay Harbs in the Arbs heating up your afternoon on Chilli, the home of the hottest hits. You know what I want. Dynamic Finance Brokers Tasmania, because your next move matters.

0: 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And brand new music from Olivia Rodrigo. 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
2: Good afternoon, I'm Olivia Hicks with the latest. The Greens aren't too happy with Labor's gambling reforms, calling it a dirty deal. The reforms will pass through Parliament after a deal was reached with the Coalition, which will restrict the number of betting ads on radio and TV, with a register to allow Aussies to opt out of gambling ads on digital platforms. Greens Senator Sarah Hanson-Young says the Coalition has rolled over.
3: Angus Taylor is a weak leader. What this has shown, this is a guy who talks a big game, but the Prime Minister tickled his tummy and he rolled over like Toto the dog.
2: On the ABC there. Meantime, locally, Independent Legislative Councillor Meg Webb is pursuing the state government over what she says is a failure to comply with a resolution requiring a six-month update report to be tabled in Parliament detailing progress on the implementation of a gambling advertising and sponsorship ban across all state-owned and funded venues. Ms Webb says the Upper House passed the motion in December, the six-month deadline falling on June the 2nd, and there has been no word since.
4: The motion today is a really simple exercise in saying to the government, please explain, why have you not complied with the required update within 6 months to the Upper House? An update was required. An update has not been provided by the government, so our chamber needs to act.
2: Police say investigations into a phone threat allegedly made to an office in the Hobart CBD this morning have determined there was no credible threat. Authorities rushed to the scene of two buildings on Murray Street and increased security measures as a precaution while the matter was resolved. A 43-year-old man was safely taken into custody at a Kingston address a short time after the threats were made. At this stage, he remains in custody and investigations are ongoing. The Sydney Swans still haven't made a call on whether any of the players involved in sexual assault allegations will be stood down or otherwise sanctioned. Police confirmed they are still investigating an incident reported at a Melbourne hotel after the Swans MCG match on Sunday night, but say no players have been formally interviewed. Captain Callum Mills rushed by media as he arrived at club's HQ this morning, but didn't answer any questions.
5: Can't comment on it. We don't know the facts. It's as simple as that. Sorry, guys. Thank you very much.
6: Have you spoken to any of the boys involved?
5: I can't comment.
2: And former Aussie cricketer Dave Warner has been convicted and fined for drink driving in Sydney over the Easter break. The 39-year-old will need to have an alcohol interlock fitted to his vehicle for 12 months.
1: Introducing the new beef stroganoff pie from Banjo's Bakery Cafe. Rich, hearty, creamy and wrapped in Banjo's famous golden flaky pastry. Banjo's Stroganoff Pie. Are you stroganoff? Chilli, your sport now.
2: Turning to your sport now, and Josh Fraser has officially been unveiled as Carlton's full-time head coach. It seemed a no-brainer following the Blues' remarkable season turnaround since the 44-year-old took over as caretaker, the team notching 10 wins and one draw of the 13 games since he took over. But Fraser says it wasn't inevitable, considering he took his own time to decide whether he was ready.
7: Ultimately, I felt like I couldn't have been more ready in the end. When I took all the information on board, had the conversations I needed to, got the opportunity to experience the role to some degree as an interim. Yeah, I was really strong in realising I was ready.
2: And Aussie selectors have swung the axe following their humiliating defeat to Bangladesh in the first test in Darwin. Jack Weatherald has been dropped from the team with fellow opener Matt Renshaw called up. The second test gets underway in Mackay on Saturday. I'm Olivia Hicks. That's the latest from the newsroom.
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8: Over in Kings Meadows, the Midland Highway is slowing southbound on approach to the Kings Meadows Link merge. And nearby on Hobart Road, it's a heavy run both ways at Opossum Road. Otherwise, looking to Newstead now, there's some southbound delays on Alphen Road approaching Penguet Road. Oh, running late, were you? That's no excuse. When you're driving in a school zone, follow signs, slow down and prepare to stop at crossings. Grow up. There's no excuse in a school zone. I'm Mia. More traffic soon on Chilly.

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1: 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Chili's three-day forecast.
2: It is getting to a low of 6 overnight in Lonnie tonight. For tomorrow, a late shower and 17. Scottsdale tomorrow, a possible shower. Top of 16 for St Helens tonight, dropping to 11 with rain heading your way tomorrow.
1: Let's go. Hotter than your leftover lunch. It's Jay Harbs in the Arms on Chili. 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

0: afternoon, the latest one there from Olivia Rodrigo. Stupid song right here on Chilli, your home of the hottest tea. It's also your home of Nick and Marcus on Chilli Brekkie, where you can be a part of the spicy single every single morning just by voting on the Instagram story. It's all thanks to Launceston Floor World, more than just flooring. Tyler and Marshmallow on the way. It's With Water to come next on Chilli.
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0: 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Zara Larsson on the way with her latest one, Midnight Sun. It's playing right after this.
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10: Over in Kings Meadows, the Midland Highway is slowing southbound on approach to the Kings Meadows Link merge. And Debar and Hobart Road, it's moving busy both ways at Risley Street. Otherwise, looking to Newstead, there's some southbound delays on Elfin Road approaching Penquit Road. 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I'm Mia, more traffic soon on Chilli, home of the hottest hits.
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13: Good afternoon, I'm Olivia Hicks with the latest. It's been a busy day in federal parliament. Question time began with marking Vietnam Veterans Day before focusing on Labor's gambling reforms, which are set to pass following a deal struck with the coalition. And our Health Minister, Mark Butler, is confident of getting NDIS reforms through the Senate tonight.
14: That bill will be substantially amended with 33 amendments in the Senate, following the 30 amendments that we supported in the House of Representatives. And what that reflects is a government that is willing to listen.
13: Investigations into a phone threat allegedly made to an office in the Hobart CBD this morning have determined there was no credible threat. Police say two buildings on Murray Street had increased security measures as a precaution while the matter was resolved. A 43-year-old man was safely taken into custody at a Kingston address a short time later, and investigations are continuing. Independent MP David O'Byrne is calling on the government to outline how it will improve police disclosure of evidence processes as recommended by a report on Tasmania's justice system. The government has accepted in full or in principle 19 of the 20 recommendations made in an independent report on court delays. In question time this morning, Mr O'Byrne asked Police Minister Felix Ellis what he'd do to ensure police can provide timely disclosure of evidence.
15: In many cases, TAS police wait until the defendant has entered a not guilty plea
1: before gathering crucial evidence such as witness statements. The review found a lack of early evidence disclosure was compounding the court delays, which are crippling.

0: link the Tasmanian justice system.
1: Police Minister Felix Ellis says Tasmania Police is on board with the report and will seek a formal response. Overseas, and an autopsy is being carried out following the death of US actor Hayden Panettiere. The Greenville County Coroner's Office confirming authorities were called to the scene in South Carolina on Sunday after a suspected overdose with an acquaintance at the home, the one who called 911. The coroner is saying there were no immediate signs of trauma that would have contributed to the 36-year-old's death. And Aussie cricketer David Warner has been convicted of drink driving, ordered to pay a fine and install an interlock system in his car. A court today heard the 39-year-old tried to switch seats with his passenger before blowing double the legal limit over the Easter weekend.
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1: Turning to your sport now, and Carlton has confirmed Josh Fraser will take over as head coach in 2027 following the side's stunning run to finals under their caretaker boss. Fraser admits when he took over as interim coach, he didn't think he'd end up here.
3: When this changeover happened with the interim role, I was as honest as I could have been at that point in time. I wasn't sure if I was ready to be a senior coach, and I think anyone that would have been in that position arguably would have felt a similar way. But that shouldn't have been misconstrued with the work I've put in over a long period of time and the ambition I have to be a senior coach.
1: And Freo star Murphy Reid is unlikely to play again this weekend as he continues to deal with a groin issue. But Dockers coach Justin Longmuir says other stars will make the trip to Melbourne to face Carlton if they're fit.
4: Well, we've got a week off next week, so that's the beauty of where we're at in the season, where we've placed ourselves. We get a week off next week. So, yeah, it is a balance. We don't necessarily think that 2 weeks off would suit many of our players.
1: I'm Olivia Hicks. That's the latest from the newsroom.
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5: There's patchy delays continuing both ways on the West Tamar Highway for those travelling through Riverside. And looking to Goderick Street and Invermay, there's southbound delays with traffic slowing from Main Street and delays continuing right down to Lower Charles Street. 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I'm Mia. More traffic soon on Chile, home of the hottest hits.
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6: It is getting to a low of 6 overnight in Lonnie. Tonight for tomorrow, a late shower, top of 17. Scottsdale tomorrow, a possible shower there. For St Helens tonight, dropping to 11 degrees with a high of 18 tomorrow with rain on the way.

0: It is Will and Woody. I hope you're having a wonderful drive home, Woods, every day this week. Something's going on your forehead.
1: Which I hate. I would take any other part of my body over the forehead.
0: Yes.
1: I was born with a sensitive forehead.
0: And that's why we're doing it. Because the thing only comes off your forehead when somebody guesses what it is.
2: Don't touch my forehead. Don't touch my forehead. Don't
3: touch my forehead. Day one almost broke him.
2: Ah, yucky, yucky, yucky. I think it's a fish. I think it's a fish's tail.
4: It's cold. They appear to be loading a number of them on. Getting a bit uncomfortable.
0: That's the point.
3: But the item only comes off when you guess it right.
2: What's on my forehead?
5: A charcuterie board.
2: Is it a charcuterie board, guys?
0: It's a charcuterie board.
2: Oh, it stinks.
3: All this week, we play What's on Woody's Forehead?
1: Does it really have to be all week?
0: Well, I think we're doing it a day at a time, as we always do on Will and Woody. I think we all had fun yesterday, and I think we're going to have fun today. So
1: I think it'll run its course by Wednesday.
0: All right. That's my read.
1: That's my read on it. It's a bit of live feedback.
0: See how today goes.
1: Yeah, okay, great.
0: See how today goes. That'll be in half an hour's time. You guys can help Woods get the thing off his forehead.
1: Is it grosser? Be honest.
0: Yeah.
1: Cool. Awesome.
0: So that's in about half an hour's time. You guys can look forward to that. You can also look forward to Tony Armstrong, who's going to be on the show, Hunky Tony, a little bit later on to... Well, he's talking about his TV show with Sean McAuliffe on SBS, but also I think it's going to be fascinating to talk to him as a former Sydney Swans player about the alleged incident that happened on Sunday night involving some Sydney Swans players. I think from a couple of different perspectives... I'm interested to hear from him as a former player. There's a lot of hoo-ha about the players' careers and the Swans' finals projection at the moment, rather than probably the women that were involved in an alleged sexual assault, which is pretty wild.
1: Pretty bad that all the footy commentary around. You've got these expert footy people that are always going to be commenting on it. They're all talking about the finals.
0: What's going to happen to
1: this weekend. It's
0: looking after the players.
1: Disappointing.
0: Yes, it is. Anyway, so it's going to be really good to talk to Tony about that, I think, and get a former player's perspective. But right up next, most excitingly, junior producer Annalise is in the studio.
1: Yeah.
0: The Battle of the Gens. She's going to be representing Gen Z, letting us try and think that they're relevant, still relevant.
1: Last week, she thought a speech from Independence Day was a real president. That was great.
6: No. I thought it was AI Donald Trump.
0: Sure, mate. She's feeling good. She's got a few dates lined up this week, so we'll get her in here.
6: We'll
0: get all the details.
1: I didn't say anything.
0: Will and Woody.
3: Will and Woody for the

0: Yes, it is Will and Woody. I hope you're having a wonderful drive home. We are here for Pokemon Tonys this afternoon. A chance for you, one of you guys to win $1,000. Hear the call of adventure with new Pokemon Tonys. Go to willandwoody.com if you would like to register for that prize. That's every day this week. Right now, though, Woods, junior producer, analyzes in the studio as we try and find out which generation is most out of touch.
1: So, Annalise, we just throw things at each other.
2: Yes.
1: These are things that we believe everybody should be across.
2: Metaphorical things, not like we don't literally throw items at each other.
1: Worth saying. We're not physically throwing things at each other.
2: No.
1: We're just verbally throwing things around.
0: Yeah, we're throwing things
1: anyway,
0: around.
1: Anyway, yeah. Here's the first one, Annalise. It's some audio. Okay. The question is just, what's this?
2: I know it. I'm the king of the world. It's from an iconic movie. I know it is.
1: What movie?
2: No, I'm the king of, I think it might be Titanic, and that's Leo. No, I don't think it is. It's something of that era, though.
1: Okay.
2: I want to say it's Leo when he first gets onto the ship and he's outside before he does the...
0: Have you seen the Titanic?
2: A long time ago.
0: It doesn't sound like
2: it. No, because Rose and Jack. So when Leo's playing Jack.
1: Yeah. Is it fiction or non-fiction, Titanic?
2: What's the one for made up?
0: Fiction.
2: No, I'm kidding.
1: Oh, my Lord.
2: No, it's real. It's based off a real story. There's a few fictionalised things in there. Like, there was no necklace that went to the bottom of the sea. Do you know what
0: I mean?
2: So
0: you have seen
1: great answer.
2: Yes.
1: Great answer.
0: Just checking.
1: So
0: Leo... So explain the plot of the movie.
2: Jack goes and wins the tickets to get on a boat. Crashes into... I've jumped ahead.
0: Spoiler.
2: Jack and Rose fall in love.
0: Yeah, maybe like one of your French girls.
2: Exactly.
0: Yes.
2: She's having a little rendezvous.
0: She's got it both ways.
2: Engaged.
0: Yes,
2: with
0: Billy Zane.
1: Yeah,
2: damn. And then...
1: Do you find Billy Zane attractive?
2: I actually can't remember what he looks like.
0: Oh, right.
1: Yeah.
0: He is attractive.
2: I'm sure he would have been.
1: Shocking character,
2: been,
1: but...
0: The ghost who walks.
2: Yeah.
0: Gorgeous.
2: And then all of a sudden... Iceberg,
0: bang.
2: Boat, bang,
0: yep.
2: Only a door left, and
0: there you go.
2: Jack sinks.
0: There you go.
1: Okay, so why saw recently
0: at the official Titanic Museum that they have a vat with the temperature of the water.
1: Oh, wow.
0: You can actually, like, put your hand in there just to feel how cold it would be.
1: That's cool.
0: And there's all these videos of it. People last, like, 5 seconds.
2: Been myth-busted, though, that Jack would have fitted on the door.
1: It's true.
0: Yes.
1: Yeah, James Cameron was actually on MythBusters, and he was like, sorry, Jack would have fit on the door.
2: Yeah,
1: but he was like, Jack had to die.
2: Yeah.
1: Anyway, you've nailed it, Annalise. Well done.
0: Well done, Annalise.
1: Well done.
0: It was.
1: Yes.
2: That's amazing.
1: He stands at the front of the boat. I'm the king of the world.
2: That's
0: great
2: amazing.
0: Stuff.
1: Well done.
2: Wow.
0: Yeah, no, well done. Good for you.
2: Give myself a pat on the
0: back. Yeah, no, you deserve that. Gen Z.
2: Make that one into a social video.
0: Shout out. Well, no, that won't. I don't think that'll make the socials. The other one with you guessing that Bill Pullman is actually a US president on Independence Day is going far too well.
2: Yeah.
0: Hey, who's Mandy Moore?
2: Actress. Mandy Moore. I know Mandy Moore.
1: Name something she's in?
2: She's got a...
0: An actress.
2: Mandy Moore?
0: It's not primarily.
2: Okay. Mandy Moore. Maybe I'm thinking...
1: Just name some things she's done.
2: Mandy Moore.
1: Like, if she is an actress, what's she been in?
2: Well, I was going
0: to
2: say...
0: Let's go to a song. You can have a think about it.
2: Yeah. I'm kind of thinking...
0: Who's Mandy Moore?
2: Oh, gosh.
1: Look outside. Don't you look outside. Don't you dare. They're trying to help you out there.
2: I was going to say she's in, like, some movies with, like, Adam Sandler kind of...
1: Mandy Moore?
2: Yeah. But I think I'm thinking of Julianne Moore.
0: Julianne Moore.
2: Is Julianne Moore...
0: With Adam Sandler.
2: No, but she's not in that. She's in May, December.
0: This is the spiral that I love. This is the spiral. She was
2: is Julianne Moore someone?
0: Is it like the Titanic?
1: Yeah.
0: You like the Titanic? The iceberg's coming.
2: Oh,
0: and it's
2: I
0: Mandy
2: nailed
0: Moore,
2: that one.
0: And it's up next. Will and Woody.
3: Coming up next.
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5: Hilly.

0: Will and Woody, something new on Woody's forehead in 10 minutes. He's terrified. He's going to be blindfolded. He's going to have his senses blocked. You guys have to guess what that thing on his forehead is in order for him to take it off. Looking forward to that. Phone lines will be opening again very shortly. For those of you that want to help Woods, some of us are just enjoying his suffering. Right now, speaking of enjoying suffering, junior producer Annalise is in. It's Battle of the Gents. Pep in your step this week, couple of dates, can't talk about them. Can't talk about
1: them.
0: I'm not. I'm just flagging them.
1: Okay.
0: Well, talking about them would be like, hey, knowing what sort of date they went on.
1: I just
0: said you were in a couple of dates, you got a Pep in your step. I'm happy for
2: I'm
0: you.
2: I'm on her team. It's been a long time. Stop. I'm on her team as well.
0: Don't date the higher. I'm saying congratulations, couple of dates. Well done.
2: You're talking about it.
0: I'm not talking about it.
2: Shh.
0: I'm just saying, well done, I'm happy for you. I know you haven't dated in a while.
2: Say it off. Oh, Will, come on.
1: Make me sound like a loser.
2: If guys hear that, sounds like, exactly.
0: She hasn't dated in a year.
2: Oh, Will.
0: That's true.
1: 5 years, okay? We get it.
2: Hang on, in Europe, you're on fire.
0: She's hooking up with finance bros in Europe. Exactly. I'm just happy that she's hanging out with some guys.
2: She's doing beautifully.
0: I'm on her team.
1: Thank
2: anyway,
1: you.
2: Anyway, I can get back on track here. Battle of the Gens is when we suggest things to each other that we think everyone should know. Now, before the song.
0: Not dates, that's for sure.
2: Oh, Will.
1: Shut up.
2: Give her a break.
0: Supportive.
2: Now,
1: ask me about Mandy Moore.
0: Oh, yeah, Mandy
2: there
0: Moore.
2: There we go, Mandy Moore. Mandy Who is Mandy Moore?
0: Mandy Moore.
2: Who's Mandy Moore?
1: Oh, I actually don't know.
0: Yeah, good.
2: Okay.
0: I'm glad you're
2: You've had so long to think about it.
0: Let's move on.
2: This is the first time you've been honest.
1: I think she's an actress who was in, like, kind of like those films that are a little bit more serious. But I feel like
0: What the hell does that mean? Nothing. She's a singer, primarily. Mandy Moore.
1: Well, what's she sing?
2: Do
1: you guys know that?
2: That's a banger.
1: Producer Joe doesn't know it.
2: Guys, that's a banger.
1: Nah.
0: Mandy Moore. She's a big deal.
2: Mandy Moore's huge.
0: She was a big deal.
3: Old people's music.
1: Yeah, I have not heard any of this.
0: Did you ever see the Disney version of Rapunzel, Tangled?
1: Yes.
0: She plays Rapunzel.
1: Oh, my God, Mandy Moore. Yes. Do you know who she kind of sounds like in those songs?
0: Yes.
1: Nikki Webster. She has a bit of a similar vibe.
0: I'd say Nikki Webster sounds like Mandy Moore. Okay, final one here before we let you go because we've got to live Woody down and put something on his forehead.
1: I'm excited.
0: I'm excited about that as well.
1: Yes.
0: I'm also excited about this. Annalise, name. Oh, sorry, Nikki Webster's on the show next week. There you go.
2: You can bring it up.
0: She's going to play Battle of the Gens next week. Oh. Good for her. All right.
1: Oh,
0: wow. It's serendipitous that she came up. Okay, Annalise, name one Morgan Freeman movie.
1: Oh, The Bucket List. Niche cut, niche reference, yeah. The Bucket List. It was on my USB hard drive. and also Steve Almighty.
2: Almighty?
1: The Almighty with Stephen Carroll. No, Carell. Great Almighty. The Almighty. What is it?
2: What's Steve Almighty
0: about? I'm not going to help you.
1: It's about Noah's Ark.
2: Steve Carell
0: in Steve Almighty,
1: and Morgan Freeman's in it,
2: and it's about Noah's Ark.
1: Steve Carell becomes Noah. It's unbelievable.
0: Okay, you're so close. There's so many half things.
1: What else is he in?
2: Name one more Morgan Freeman movie.
0: No, come on.
1: No, I can't. I can only think of The Bucket List, and I've only seen like the first 30 minutes of it.
0: Yeah, he's in probably you don't know you only know one of his movies, but in pub trivia, I would say most people would consider as like kind of greatest movie of all time conversation. It's about a prison break.
1: Oh gosh,
0: a prison break. Really put him on the map.
2: Starts with S.
0: Huge.
1: It's about prisoners.
0: If you're sitting down and someone goes, "What's the biggest movie of all time?" What would you say?
1: Probably like Titanic.
0: Okay, don't say Titanic. Next movie, biggest movie of all time.
1: Avatar. That's just not it.
2: Tim Robbins is in it.
1: I don't know him.
0: Biggest movie of all time.
1: Shark Tank.
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0: Will and Woody, hope you're having a wonderful Tuesday. Right now, he's got a phobia of things being on his forehead, so all this week, we're putting things on Woody's forehead. You guys call in 131065, guess what it is, and it gets to come off.
1: What's on Woody's forehead?
2: Why can't I shake my head?
0: Well, because it comes off. I've had to tape what's on there today.
2: But I can't. Honestly, it's so hard to describe. Oh,
0: well, let's talk. How are you feeling about today? You a little bit more paranoia today, I think, than yesterday.
2: Yeah.
0: You got both hands on your chest. We've got an elevated heart rate.
2: Yes.
0: There's a bit going on.
2: Well, because I've been given a lot of stern instructions around not being able to move. And generally speaking, if I'm feeling anxious or overwhelmed, I like to move. And you've taken that away from me.
0: Mm-hmm.
2: And that's on you guys. But let's get this thing off my forehead.
0: Okay,
2: why But there's no temperature.
0: Describe to Australia what's there, because they're the only way you get this off. Someone's texted and said one of those squishy dumpling toys.
2: Yeah, because that's kind of what it feels. It's got weight to it. Like, it's almost like one of those potpourri bags.
0: Oh, a potpourri
2: like
0: bag.
2: Like a long potpourri bag. Because it feels like there's a little bit of squish to it.
0: Mm.
2: But I'm just trying to put my... Like, I'm trying to predict what you guys would do. You want it to be more disgusting than this.
0: Let's go to Tina, shall
2: okay,
0: we?
2: Okay, yeah, Tina. Talk to me, Tina. Let's get this thing off my head.
0: What's on Woody's forehead, Tina?
3: Well, I really think it's a fidget squish ball. So one of those ones that's soft and pliable, and it's not hot, it's not cold,
2: yeah.
3: But it can be squished and it can be put somewhere. Yeah.
2: That makes sense to me.
0: That's the texture.
3: It's like having
0: sense.
3: Jelly in a bag on your forehead.
0: Jelly in a bag.
2: It always feels like a light sandbag.
0: A light sandbag?
2: Like a light sandbag.
0: What is a light sandbag?
2: Well, it's just a sandbag that's lighter than usual. is Tina right?
0: Tina's not right.
2: Okay. It could be a stick of salami. Sorry, not supposed to guess.
0: A stick of... Yeah, a lot of guesses.
2: Sorry. But
0: maybe you're just sticking to the descriptions for now. Australia guesses.
2: Big, thick thing. Like, it's a singular...
0: Any more guesses,
2: yeah.
0: And you will lose description powers for 2 minutes. And okay, we're just going to sit here.
2: Long and thick. It's long and thick. It does the distance of my forehead. It needs to be stuck down.
0: Is it long and thick, Annalise? Would you describe it as long and thick from what you can see?
4: I would describe it as thick.
2: It's thick, isn't it?
4: I wouldn't.
2: It's got a thickness.
4: Say
2: to it.
4: Long. I'd say probably
2: thick, but not
4: thick.
2: Long.
4: Thick both
0: but,
4: ways.
0: Thick, but thick both ways. What are we talking about? Ben's called. G'day, Ben.
5: Hello.
2: Hey, Ben. What do you reckon it is, mate?
5: I reckon it's a hacky sack.
2: It's bigger than a hacky sack, I reckon. Thanks for your guess. Unless it's an oversized hacky sack, which I don't know if that exists. Is it that?
0: It's not an oversized hacky sack.
2: These are all the right.
0: Well, let's go to Anne. Anne, what's on Woody's forehead?
6: I think Woody's got a tea bag hanging from his forehead.
2: He has been teabagged
0: on the forehead before, but
2: it's way too big for a tea bag.
6: Oh, it's a big tea bag then.
0: It's a big tea bag.
2: I don't know how big tea bags come, but there's like I've never seen a tea bag that does the length of a forehead. That'd be some tea bag. But guys, it's kind.
0: How are you feeling about it being on there? Before we continue describing, how are you feeling?
2: Well, to be honest,
0: yeah,
2: I'm finding it hard to describe because I'm not feeling really anything at all.
0: Okay,
2: that's what's strange about it. I know it's got a bit of weight to it.
0: And yeah, but how are you feeling about having it on there?
2: Like, I hate it.
0: You're hating it as much as you can.
2: I'm trying to think about that. I'm trying to just engage in the game and take my mind elsewhere because I hate this more than anything.
0: Wow.
2: I hate this more than anything. I'd rather...
0: Yeah.
2: Well, I could go through anything.
0: Let's go to Rhonda, shall we? Because Rhonda might be here to save you. Rhonda, what's on Woody's forehead?
7: I think it may be a heat pack, the wheat one.
2: Yeah, feels like that, Rhonda.
0: A wheat heat pack.
2: Rhonda, bang on.
0: Not right,
2: that's
0: Rhonda.
2: Where I'm at.
0: Let's go to Jen. I'm going to go to Jen
2: not,
0: Woods. And
2: hang
0: then
2: on,
0: I,
2: hang on, is it a wheat pack?
0: It's not. I'll tell you. Woodrow, I'm going to go to Jen. If Jen hasn't got it, we'll let you take out the jewel sniff sticks from your schnoz.
2: That's the only thing getting me through right now.
0: And then we'll give you the power of smell over the song. And then you can describe to people on the other side.
2: Okay.
0: With the power of smell. Let's go to Jen before then. Jen, what do you reckon's on Woody's forehead?
8: He's got a bean bag on his head.
0: No, I bet we're hearing a lot of bean bag.
2: This is based on my descriptions, guys.
0: It's close, Jen. Good on you. Annalise, do you think he's closer at guessing what's on his forehead?
4: No, I think he loses all smell when he puts the sniff sticks.
0: Yeah, I think the sniff sticks, they're nuking your nostril hairs. Yeah.
2: So I need to stop with the sniff sticking in my
0: pants. We might just need to put a peg on your nose, I reckon, for tomorrow, because this will be back tomorrow.
2: Because I can't smell a thing. I can't. The more I've wobbled my head a little bit, which I know is against the rules, but I was merely nodding at what someone was telling me.
0: Mm-hmm.
2: I think there is a cut of an animal on my head. Sorry, not supposed to guess.
0: Stop guessing.
2: Sorry. What I meant to say was,
0: Jill, what's on Woody's forehead? Jill, what's on Woody's forehead?
9: Good afternoon, boys. I think Woody's got a chicken breast on his forehead.
2: Could be that, Jill. I reckon you could be bang on there, Jill.
0: Hey, you can text us, Jill. You're wrong.
2: Really?
0: Good guess, though, Jill.
2: I just want to say, though, I'm not guessing anything.
0: Yeah.
2: Let's just keep naming animals, because it just feels... It absolutely feels like it could be a chicken breast.
0: Not a chicken breast.
2: It's very dry, though.
0: It's a dry breast.
2: It's a dry...
0: Dry breast?
2: Cut of an ant. I can't guess.
0: Yeah, no, you can't.
2: But it's dry.
0: Hey, we've got a text here. Someone said a bag of rice.
2: Nah, not that.
0: Why not a bag of rice?
2: Because I'd feel the granules. It's smoother than that.
0: It's not granular.
2: It's not granular. Like, it's smooth and it's got weight. That's why I'm thinking it could be flesh. But also, it could be a very well-packed soup.
0: Soup?
2: Like a very tightly packed soup.
4: That's a guess.
2: Sorry.
0: A soup. It sounds like another guess, doesn't it, Annalise? Thanks, sir. I appreciate it.
2: I said that it could be that. I wasn't guessing that.
0: Vicky, what's on Woody's forehead? Vicky?
10: Yeah?
2: What is it, Vicky?
10: Hello.
2: Help me out, Vic.
10: Are you there?
2: Yeah, I'm here, Vic. Help me, please. I hate this.
10: I think that you've got one of those sausage things that you put on your door. Like, you know, the wind draft?
2: Snakes. Door snakes.
10: Yeah.
2: Door snakes.
0: Where does it sit, door snake, in terms of your description, Woods?
2: No, it's not. It's too short to be a door snake.
0: Okay.
2: It could be a door stop. Not that I'm guessing.
0: Okay, we're getting lots of the same guesses. So what I'm going to allow
2: Woods... A lot of people are saying door snake.
0: Well, a lot of people are saying, like, rice, door snake, heat pack.
2: Yeah.
0: We're getting like very... hacky sack. We're getting very similar guesses. So what I'm going to allow you to do, and remember, no guesses, is I'm going to allow you to now touch what is on... your forehead.
2: Where do I touch?
0: Wherever you would like, but just describing.
2: What the hell?
0: Let's go to Debbie. Yeah, I don't touch it that much.
2: Debbie, I know what it is. I know what it is.
0: Right, Debbie, what do you think's on Woody's forehead?
2: Debbie, think cushion. Think cushion, Debbie. Cushioning. What's got cushioning and absorbency?
0: Debbie.
2: And I'm very used to these things, Debbie.
0: Debbie?
10: If you know me. I'm here.
0: He's getting anxious. Now he knows. Look at him.
2: It's got cushion and absorbency.
0: Debbie, what's on Woody's forehead?
10: Hello?
0: Debbie.
10: Yes?
2: Do you want to have a guess at what's on my forehead? I'm telling you, it's got absorbency. It's got cushion. Are you a mother, Debbie?
10: I am. I'm also a grandmother.
0: What is it, Debbie? What's on Woody's forehead?
10: Well, I think it could be... Do you know the fabric softeners that come in like a sachet, like a concentrate?
2: I'm going to jump in here, Debbie.
0: Bad luck, Deb. Thanks for calling.
2: Keep Debbie.
0: Debbie's gone.
2: Who's next?
0: Is there anything else you'd like to say about what's on there?
2: Well, just...
0: can't guess.
2: Parents, what's the thing you most dislike to put on your head when you're parenting a young baby? What's the one thing which is like, gee, I'd hate to get that on my head?
0: Wait, you think that we've put one of them on your forehead?
2: Yeah, I know you have. Mate, these are my life and blood right now. I know them very well as soon as I touched it. And think about how many of these I touch at night.
4: How do you feel?
2: That's right. Actually, weirdly, is it mine or is it your child's, Will?
0: It's my child.
2: I feel weirder about that.
0: It's my child.
2: I feel a bit weirder about that. Okay. Max or Jules?
0: Jules.
2: Oh, two or one?
0: Two.
2: Oh, to be fair, at that young age, they're not that bad.
0: He's on solids.
2: Oh, really?
0: Crystal.
2: Weird, I can't smell it.
0: Crystal, what's on Woody's forehead?
2: Surely you know what it is, Crystal.
11: It's a nappy.
2: Yeah.
0: It is a dirty nappy.
2: All right.
0: Okay.
2: Get it off.
0: You can take it off now, Jules.
2: Thanks, Crystal.
0: Get on you, Crystal.
12: You gotta take your goggles off.
2: Well, I'm just trying to figure this out.
0: All right, I'll help you out of there, mate.
2: Was it a How dirty are we talking?
0: Oh! It's about a day old.
2: That is a toozy, isn't it?
0: Yeah.
2: Good boy, Jules. Good boy.
11: Will and Woody for the drive home. 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
24: There's southbound congestion building on Goderick Street in Invermay, with traffic slowing from Forster Street and delays continuing right down to Lower Charles Street. Otherwise, looking elsewhere to South Launceston now, Wellington Street is slow moving both ways on approach to both Howick Street and Pipeworks Road. Census night was Tuesday the 11th of August. There's still time to complete. 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I'm Mia, more traffic soon on Chilli, home of the hottest hits.
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1: And Ryan Hussein, the Bulldogs will be without Tamika Jones for a few rounds, with the back rower handed a two-match ban by the NRLW for her dangerous tackle on the weekend, while Broncos prop Brianna Clarke has also been suspended for 2 weeks for a careless high tackle. In the AFLW, Tigers midfielder Sierra Greaves has earned the first Rising Star nomination for the season after picking up 22 touches in the weekend win over the Magpies. The Hockey Roos have suffered a 4-2 defeat to reigning champions the Netherlands at the World Cup. The Aussies' next match is against Chile on Wednesday.
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0: Will and Woody, hope you're having a wonderful drive home. Hey, the quiz is in about 5 minutes' time. Your chance at $1,000 with us every day. And Tony Armstrong's going to be on the show talking all about that alleged incident with Sydney Football Club, which I'm sure everybody is talking about right now, and whoever is involved in that, which it just it looks wild from the outside. So we're going to be talking about that very shortly. But right now, I've asked a tricky question. Are you in love at the moment, but you haven't told them?
1: Beautiful spot to be in, can I just say? I believe the kids are calling it limerence.
0: Well, the kids aren't calling it that. The psychologists are calling it that,
1: though. Is that right?
0: Yeah,
1: I didn't realize
0: that
1: was
0: No, it's much more of a technical term.
1: But it's a great time in your relationship where it's like you're just obsessed with this person. You feel like you do crazy things for them, but you haven't said you love them yet and you couldn't love them yet, right? Because it's still early days.
0: Yeah, but you're head over heels.
1: You're grappling with
0: that. That's the time then you do say it.
1: Yes.
0: When you're head over heels.
1: Yeah.
0: And then you learn a few years later on that wasn't love. That was, you know, infatuation. That was limerence. And then you're like, you have to try and find love somewhere in the mess of two children and mortgage, etc.
1: This feels very real to you. This feels very real. Do you have a story about when you first told
0: Sam that you loved her?
1: How early did you go?
0: Very early. Did she say it back to you? I was saying to producer Annalise, like, we met at a music festival.
1: Uh-huh.
0: She was about to leave Australia. She was from the Netherlands. And it was like love at first sight.
1: She stayed for the big cheese.
0: She did. Well, she stayed for the big cheese.
1: Yeah, that's
0: no
1: you.
0: Doubt about that.
1: That's you.
0: She put that on her visa form. Why are you staying in Australia?
1: Big cheese.
0: No. But it was very much love at first sight. I've never experienced anything like that. That was like proper, like, whoa.
1: Yeah.
0: Saw her.
1: What a feeling.
0: I'm completely head over heels. I cannot believe this. Start. And you know I'm not like that.
1: It's threw your pen away. So you're rattled talking about it. Like, what is wrong with you?
0: Drop my pencil.
1: In fact, I can see it in your eyes. How good.
0: It was crazy.
1: So when you said it, you said it first to her?
0: Yeah, I think so.
1: Did she say it back?
0: I think so.
1: Ooh,
0: but I know she felt the same.
1: Yeah.
0: We've spoken about it. It was this weird that we had 2 days at a music festival together and we were like the whole time didn't leave each other's side.
1: When you say that she said she felt the same way, I believe the night after you kissed her, you said, like, oh, we shared this kiss, and she was like, no, I can't remember.
0: No, she felt the same way. She just didn't remember that she felt the same way because she didn't remember most of it.
1: There you go.
0: Anyway, the reason we're talking about this, there's a bit here, AB. Annalise is in the studio. She's thrown me this story. This is her baby. I'm not really into all of this. Ariana Grande, she's got an ex. They're back together.
1: Well, the guy from Wicked,
0: not that guy.
2: Oh, sorry. Evans later.
0: Excuse Watch me? Yourself. The guy that played the Munchkin.
1: The Munchkin, yeah.
0: Yeah.
2: Yeah, no. Different guy.
1: Not with him.
2: So she broke up with him and now has been linked back to her ex-ex-ex-ex-boyfriend, Ricky.
1: Oh, Ricky.
2: Who she mentions in Thank You Next.
0: He's a backup dancer. He's a backup dancer. Classic. Yeah. Classic.
1: Ricky.
0: J-Lo did it. She's done it. They've all done it.
2: Okay. And so they've linked back together. They've just hard launched together on Instagram and she's posted a picture of a tattoo she's just gotten.
1: And what does the tattoo say?
0: It says, I do love you.
1: Why does she feel like you need to reinforce it? Like,
0: yeah, that's what I thought.
1: Well, I do love you. Why don't you think
0: I love
1: you?
0: Well, because they broke up.
1: Oh, so yes. She's like, turns out I do love you.
2: And to make things more interesting, Ricky also has that tattooed on his chest.
1: I do love you.
2: Yes. Yeah, so
1: did he have it before she got it?
2: He had it before her, and then she's now gotten that.
0: So he said it first. He said it first. So she's gone, you know what, I'll refer. Did you say it first to him? I feel like you would have.
1: Yes, I did. I remember it like it was yesterday because it was a horrific moment. Obviously, very excited. I reckon this was third date. Real bad areas. Third date.
0: You fall so hard.
1: Oh, my God. Like a brick.
0: Yeah.
1: Anyway, I was in full brick downfall. I think especially special this time with Mim. And we were

0: move and then like landed like a cat and was like, I didn't say that. Did you say that? And then I ran out of the room.
1: Classy.
2: It's Will and Woody.
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2: For your drive home. Now with 10% less hair than last year. Sorry, Will, we've been keeping track.
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16: Good evening, I'm Olivia Hicks with the latest. The Sexual Crime Squad has taken over the investigation into allegations of sexual assault involving the Sydney Swans. Police confirming five players have been spoken to but not formally interviewed. Formal talks will take place with club officials tonight, but Sydney is saying each of the players named in the scandal have sought representation. Footy commentators and other team coaches have weighed in. This from Brisbane's Chris Fagan.
17: The whole thing is just a good reminder to every AFL player at every club about the standards of behaviour that are expected.
16: The Australian Manufacturing Workers Union says it's a disgrace that the Tasmanian government is asking for federal money to help negotiate a power deal for Bell Bay Aluminium. State-owned Hydro Tasmania is trying to strike an agreement with Rio Tinto for the smelter, with a deadline just weeks away. AMWU State Secretary Jacob Batt says Hydro has not been reliant on federal money in the past and shouldn't be now.
3: What we're seeing now

0: now is the state government saying that Tasmania is no longer able to be self-sufficient in our industry policy. It's an absolute disgrace.
1: A Sydney court has heard Aussie cricket star David Warner try to switch seats with his passenger before blowing twice the legal limit over the Easter weekend. The 39-year-old recording a conviction for mid-range drink driving in court today following the incident earlier this year. He's also been fined $1,500 and will have to use an interlock system in his car for 12 months. Fans have gathered outside a church in Wales to farewell singer Bonnie Tyler, who died last month. The Total Eclipse of the Heart singer's white coffin was covered in bouquets of white roses for the memorial service, while her hit It's a Heartache played before the ceremony. Tyler died at the age of 75 in Portugal. Back home, and Tasmania police conducted a plainclothes road safety operation in Launceston CBD, targeting drivers using mobile phones behind the wheel this morning. During the operation, police detected 29 mobile phone offences and one seatbelt offence. Police say they will continue both highly visible and covert enforcement operations across the state to help keep the roads safe.
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1: Turning to your sport now, and Aussie selectors have dropped opening batsman Jake Weatherall following the shock loss to Bangladesh in Darwin. Matt Renshaw replaces Weatherall in their 13-man squad ahead of the second test in Mackay this weekend. And new Carlton coach Josh Fraser says the privilege of being named senior coach is not lost on him. The club's confirmed the interim, who has helped to turn their season around, will take over the top job officially for the 2027 season. Fraser admits he hasn't been able to celebrate just yet.
3: No, not to this point. Again, we've got some work in front of us still, but I'm sure when the season comes to a conclusion at some point, I'll have a chance to reflect and enjoy the moment with the family.
1: I'm Olivia Hicks. That's the latest now from the newsroom.
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4: Over on Goderick Street in Invermaid, there's traffic slowing both ways on approach to Forster Street. And looking to South Launceston now, Wellington Street is slow moving both ways on approach to both Howick Street and Pipeworks Road. Looking elsewhere now to Kings Meadows, it's a heavy run both ways on Hobart Road at Risley Street. A polished man opens up, asks for help and shows up. Because when they do, everyone wins. 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More traffic soon on Chilli, home of the hottest hits.
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5: It is getting to a low of 6 overnight in Lonnie. Tonight for tomorrow, a late shower, top of 17. Scottsdale tomorrow, a possible shower there. For St Helens tonight, dropping to 11 degrees with a high of 18 tomorrow with rain on the way.

0: everybody playing the quiz today. We have got CC. G'day, CC.
1: Hi.
0: Hi. 30 seconds on the clock.
2: I think it's just CC. Like, it's not like she's a chip.
0: What do you mean?
2: Well, you're saying CC.
1: Not CC like the chip.
2: It's just CC. CC.
0: CC.
1: Yes.
2: It's CC.
0: Sorry, CC. 30 seconds on the clock, Ceci, and you're going to get 10 questions right. Can pass. Have to take your first answer. Best of luck,
3: Sissa.
1: Okay.
2: Sissa. All right, here we go. Are you ready to go, Cece?
1: Oh, no, I'm so scared. Okay, let's go.
0: You'll be all good, Cece.
2: All right, here we go. Name a Keanu Reeves movie.
1: Pass.
2: What's your go-to drive-through order?
1: Large Big Mac meal.
2: How long is a piece of string?
1: As long as you cut it.
2: What's the name of the current Prime Minister?
1: Anthony Albanese.
2: Who's Woody's best friend in Toy Story?
1: Buzz Lightyear.
2: Give me a word that rhymes with task.
1: Task.
2: What did the Mighty Ducks play in?
1: Hockey.
2: How many drinks can you...
1: Whoa.
2: It sounds like you're almost like half off the pace. Was someone trying to give you some answers in the background there or something?
1: No, I was just thinking,
2: just processing.
0: Computing.
1: Just trying to decode.
2: You got them all right, apart from the Keanu Reeves movie.
0: Yeah, sure. You know who Keanu Reeves is, right, Cece?
1: I know who Keanu Reeves is. I've seen him in, like, with, like, sunglasses. I've seen him in the SpongeBob movie.
0: Keanu Reeves in the newest.
1: Yeah, he was in one of the SpongeBob movies. No, the older ones. Right. I can't believe I missed that.
2: Sexy Dice is giving us a nod.
0: He is. Keanu Reeves is in one of the SpongeBob.
4: Yeah, he makes a cameo.
0: He's definitely not known for his work in the SpongeBob movies.
2: That wouldn't be the first thing I said.
1: I think that's like one of the only movies I've watched.
2: Yeah, fair enough.
0: Yeah, wow.
2: Oh,
0: there he is.
2: There he is in the SpongeBob.
0: Just for the record, he's also in Speed. He's in The Matrix.
1: The Matrix. Yeah, that would have been a good one, but I don't know if it was him or like Jean-Claude.
2: Van
1: Damme. I get confused between all of them.
2: Good on you, Cece. Nice to meet you, mate. Have a wonderful Tuesday. It's Will and Woody for Pokemon Tonys. Speaking of Tonys, Tony Armstrong is going to be with us right up next. Hope you're all having a wonderful drive home. I think we're going to be asking Tones about what's been going on with the Sydney Football Club and this alleged incident in Melbourne a couple of nights ago. It's up next. Will and Woody.
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0: Hey, it's Will and Woody. Hope you're having a wonderful, what are we, Woods? Tuesday.
1: Tuesday, baby.
0: Tuesday, baby. Yeah. And you know who's a Tuesday specialist? Tony Armstrong joins us right now.
1: Everyone knows it.
2: Yeah, it was never Saturday, unfortunately.
1: Tuesdays is where you do your best work, mate. Now, we are talking about your involvement in a new show, Sean McAuliffe's Origin Odyssey, which premieres tonight, 7:30 on SBS and SBS On Demand. But before we get into that,
0: I think it's probably worth mentioning for everyone there obviously is an incident of alleged sexual assault. So 1-800-RESPECT is the phone number. If this is triggering anything for you, if you are currently involved in anything like this, you can always call that number 24 hours a day, 7 days a week in Australia.
1: Will and I discussed this before getting you on, Tony, and it would feel wrong of us to not bring up the Sydney Swans scandal, which is on the front page of everyone's newspapers today.
0: Absolutely, because, Tony, obviously you played for, or you're on Sydney's list for a little while there. I'm not sure how many games you played. Three, I said before.
2: No, that's time's up by 5.
1: Yeah, oh, nice. There you go.
0: Very good.
1: He's a veteran. He was an absolute season. Star. Hall of Famer for the Sydney Swans.
2: Well, I mean, they treat me like one now because of what's happened after footy.
0: Still very much been in and around AFL culture for a long time. What are your, I'm going to say, what are your thoughts on how this has transpired, but then also how the club has responded and how the AFL's sort of responded? Because I think there's a lot of critical thinking around that at the moment as well.
2: Yeah, I mean, I think for me, the thing that's been most disappointing is the way that the conversation has kind of left talking about alleged victims, and this conversation has become, what does this mean for the Swans season?
0: Yeah.
2: I mean, that pales in significance into what, you know, is alleged has happened. And I mean, I wasn't there. I don't know what's happened, but I just hope that we get to the truth. Whatever that truth is, it's dealt with in the right manner. With fallout for a football club and a competition, a distant second as to, you know, the priority of making sure that if there is the victim that has been alleged, then making sure that they get what they need.
0: Yeah.
1: I'm certainly not implying that you would ever have been involved in anything like this, Tony, but given that you've been in that football community before, when this news came out, were you surprised?
2: Mate, I was away for the weekend. I hadn't really been like following football news. It shocked me, and that's probably naive, to be honest.
0: Yeah.
2: That's probably me thinking with like glass half full.
1: Yeah.
2: Or, you know, blue sky thinking, because we look at like the statistics on violence against women and all that kind of stuff this year in particular, and it's been shocking. So I shouldn't be, I don't think, surprised that something like this has happened. I guess I just have been, because it just caught me off guard. But it's really disappointing. And I just hope that the alleged victim is okay.
0: The AFL's policy so often with these things is, all right, if that happens, it's the same with the drug policy. It's like, okay, cool, that stays with us. Stays with us and the club doctor.
1: Keep it quiet.
0: Stays with us, keep it quiet. I mean, it's only ever years afterwards that you hear stories about the sort of stuff that goes on behind the scenes.
2: Thank God it's not now.
0: Yeah, that's right. But we're 40, 50 years on.
1: Because obviously all the Sydney Swans were staying in the Pullman Hotel. Just to give perspective on what it's like for being an interstate team. So you all stay in the same hotel, but are there, generally speaking, are there rules around like curfew and when you've got to go to your, and is there a function you've got to go to or something? Or is it kind of like...
2: So in my experience, there was never functions or anything like, maybe there was. If you went to Perth, there might have been a Perth supporter group function because you don't get there very often.
1: Yeah.
2: But from a football perspective, you generally knew not to stay out too late. Some clubs have a curfew. Other clubs don't enforce a curfew. They just treat you like an adult and expect you to make a good decision. And those clubs tend to be the ones that do better. Every club's unique. Every playing group is unique in that they've got a different mix of, you know, older players, younger players, a more mature type list, you know. So there's so many variables. I don't think there's any club that would be too happy, like, alleged incident aside, with the lateness of some of that of some of those players coming back. I don't think any club would be happy with that.
0: Which is, as you said so rightly at the start, probably already a huge issue in all of this is that, you know, a lot of the conversation is obviously around
2: what it means
0: the rest of the Swans season.
1: Yeah. Even talking about like that, where they're not sure if they're going to play this weekend. It's like, God, why are we even talking about this?
0: Yeah.
2: Who gives a crap, man?
1: Like, yeah.
2: Like that shouldn't even be brought up.
1: No, Put football down for a little bit and just go like, let's talk about the human element of this.
2: It's like, we can't talk about it. We weren't there. All we hope is that they get to the bottom of this alleged incident and, you know, justice prevails, basically. That's all we can hope for.
0: It's pretty wild stuff. Hey, let's talk about you, Tony. We're going to go to a song. Yes. We've got more Tony Armstrong right up next on Will and Woody. Don't forget, Sean McCullough's Origin Odyssey premieres tonight, 7:30 on SBS. And on SBS On Demand, you can see Tony Armstrong and Sean McCullough, which is strange travelling duo. I think that would stop anyone in their tracks. But we'll talk about it more up next on Will and Woody.
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0: Willow Morty, hope you're having a wonderful drive home. Sean McCullough's Origin Odyssey premieres tonight, 7:30 on SBS and SBS On Demand. Sean didn't want to come on the show, Woods. I think we bullied him last time because he couldn't get his computer working. But the guest on tonight's show is Tony Armstrong, who joins us right now. Tones. Let's talk. I do find this fascinating. So obviously, as you mentioned before, off mic, the only cool part about you is your Aboriginality.
1: I think we need a bit more context about that.
0: No.
1: Wait, you've thrown me to the bloody wolves there.
2: There's no time, Tony. Sorry, commercial radio. We've got to move on.
0: We've got to keep moving, mate.
2: Can't require the context.
0: Keep moving. But the other part of you, which I definitely didn't know, is that is your mum, is that right? She's Irish.
1: Yeah, so the Armstrong side of the family are Irish, and it's kind of interesting. And one of the reasons I did it was, A, because I wanted to really meet my Irish family, but B, I grew up with my Irish family here in Australia. Yeah. So I only met my old man a couple of years ago. I knew black fellas all over the place, but I've only really connected in with my immediate family in the last few years.
2: Oh, wow. Really? So, sorry, as in after your football career, you connected with your dad?
1: Yeah.
2: Whoa.
1: Yeah. So, like, ironically, I knew more about the Armstrong family than I did about the Colemans. So I'm a Coleman on my Aboriginal side. So I'm Gamilaroi from northwestern to the southwestern Queensland, New South Wales, like out that way. Yeah, I guess it was kind of funny because, like, my whole life I present very Aboriginal versus Irish, I would say. That's how the world treats me. But, you know, there's that kind of internal, there's always been that internal struggle of, like, when I was young, I didn't really know too much about being a black fella. I knew what it was like. Like, I had the Armstrong family tartans and it'll be interesting for them to see that side of me. But also it's not an unusual story for black fellas to be Irish Aboriginals.
2: Of course.
1: It's quite a common mix. And I think a lot of us look like me, so you get treated like only through the lens of your Aboriginality quite often.
0: Yeah.
1: And then also selfishly, it was just awesome to meet so much family.
2: Yeah.
0: That's sick.
2: And obviously a lot of time one-on-one with Sean McAuliffe.
1: Yeah.
2: How was that, man?
1: Man, I'll tell you what, like, he's scary smart, hey. If you've ever wanted to feel like a dumb, you know what, just hang out with him for 5 days.
2: Yeah.
1: He's so measured. He, like, is funny as, but he's never so smart that he's trying to make you feel dumb. He just makes you feel dumb because he's so smart.
2: I feel like I agree with you. He tries to make you feel comfortable, so I feel like he dumbs himself down.
0: You do make everyone feel smart around you, though, Tony. You should know that.
1: Thank you very much. It's always good to connect.
2: Will and I also, we like to dumb down when we chat to you, Tony, just so you understand all the words and whatnot.
1: Hey, but I actually feel smart around you guys.
2: But, like, how much were you hanging out with Sean? Like, were you only hanging out when you were on camera?
1: Like, we hung out. We'd have meals together. We stayed in this, like... tall sort of, it was like a defensive fort that was set up in Tipperary. It was like five stories tall, and it looked like something out of Age of Empires.
0: Wow.
2: And, epic.
1: Yeah, it was so cool. And we stayed in that, just Sean and I, for one of the nights. He at one point just came into my room with like a big sort of butcher's knife. And he was like, he was doing like the psycho, like,
2: oh my Jesus.
1: And like, that's pretty weird. That's weird stuff. You know, like, you've seen him in everything, you've laughed at all of his stuff, and then you're just sitting there in the back of like a car going to some castle somewhere to meet your family, and you're like, whoa, there's not a bucket list in the world that has that on it, you know?
0: Yeah. Oh, cool. Hey, mate, speaking of Australian TV, when you're doing ABC Breakfast Sport, there was a rehearsal for the Queen's death where you made a bit of a blunder. Can you talk me through that quickly?
1: Yeah, right. I'll give you the abridged version. So it was called London Bridge, and we would practice with Queen Elizabeth passed away.
0: Uh-huh. Yeah.
1: And we'd use the code because we didn't want other people to see what we'd do. We would practice, and then we'd send it off to, like, the BBC, and they'd show the relevant stakeholders. And because I did sport, I wasn't necessarily going to be required on the day that Queen Liz sort of passed away. So in the practice, I would go to, like, the roof of the ABC, and I'd pretend to be, like, the Archbishop of Canterbury, and I'd stand up and they'd cross to me. Now here I am. I'm like 2 weeks in. I'm just like, well, this isn't going anywhere. And so they cross to me and they go, ah, yes, and the Archbishop of Canterbury has stood up. Archbishop, how are you? And I just think this is for internal, right? So I just go, ding dong, the witch is dead, the wicked witch, quick.
2: Oh, my God.
1: Now, that sort of very quickly made its way to the brass, didn't it? and not just the brass here in Australia. No. I went over it, went to the brass over in the UK as well. So.
0: Oh, you're
1: this
0: awesome, mate.
1: Smart Alec from Australia, 2 weeks into the show. What's he doing?
2: that's great stuff. That's almost as good as you talking about Tim Payne's bulging disc in his back. There's
0: almost as good. We love you, Tones. It's great to see
1: love
0: you, mate.
1: Guys. Hey, thank you so much for taking the time. Hope you have a great day.
0: Of course, man.
2: You too.
0: Good luck
2: Tone.
0: With the show tonight.
1: Thank you.
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0: Will and Woody for Pokemon Tonys. Hope you're having a wonderful drive home. Another chance at $1,000 right up next. Go to willandwoody.com. You've got 10 minutes. Woods.
1: We are trying desperately to get Joe Jonas's attention. If you are just getting up to speed with this, he made a promise to us. He has never fulfilled that promise.
2: Because Will and Woody will be actually opening up for the Jonas Brothers when we perform in Australia, two songs of my choosing and wardrobe of my choosing. And I'll just say, you don't want to miss that show. If you're going to miss our show, you don't want to miss that show.
1: 2 years ago. 2 years ago he said that.
0: Mm-hmm.
1: How many times have we warmed up for the Jonas Brothers, Will?
0: Zero.
1: Boom. And there it is. So we did hear, though, that he's going to be doing a halftime show for the NFL exhibition match, which is literally 2 kilometres away from this radio station on September 11.
0: Yeah.
1: Okay. So he's going to be within distance of the radio studio.
0: Yep, absolutely.
1: Feels like the perfect time for him to fulfil his promise. As we've discussed, I don't think we're going to be allowed to be part of the halftime show.
0: On the MCG in front of 100,000 people.
1: Yeah, it's a tight time restraint.
0: I think there's a few other factors. There's the time's probably the last one.
1: Multiple factors.
0: Who are they? What are they doing here?
1: There's that. There's all those reasons as to why I think that's asking too much, even though that's what he did promise us. Having said that, I think I'm willing to make a compromise here and be like, okay, we won't be part of the halftime show, but you owe us an in-studio interview and bring your brothers.
0: Are we in a position to be, like, dictating?
1: Yes.
0: Okay.
1: Because
0: you said compromise, and
1: he made us a promise, and he hasn't fulfilled that promise. We've got audio of him offering something.
0: I don't know if he offered. He was this is what I want to do. He didn't offer.
1: You think Nick and Kevin got involved, and they were like, no way. And they're not warming up.
0: I think lots of things. Or he could have just forgotten. He could have been drunk when he played Can You Hear It? He was going through a divorce. Who knows?
1: I just don't think
0: we need to, you know.
1: Okay, fully get all of that, and I appreciate all of those concerns.
0: Yeah.
1: But at the end of the day, he still made us a promise. My read on Joe Jonas is that he's a bit of a people pleaser and likes, like, getting around people, and he seems like a nice guy.
0: Mm-hmm.
1: I think if we get his attention and say, hey, Joe, you made us a promise.
0: Mm.
1: You've ended up looking like a bit of a liar.
0: Mm.
1: I think we can kind of not pressure him.
0: Pressure's strong.
1: But slightly guilt him into coming into the studio because of this promise that he made us.
0: Yeah, yeah, yeah.
1: And the great news is they're going to be performing at Madison Square Garden this Thursday and this Friday night.
0: Yes.
1: There they are, all the boys. Look, take it away, Kev. Could be Nick, could be Joe, not sure. They change that part every night. Anyway.
0: When they sing together.
1: That's not three people singing. That's just one of the bros. Oh, there's Joe.
0: Three-part harmony.
1: Oh, there they are. All right. Anyway, we realise that there's no budget for us to send someone over to New York and hold a sign for us to get Joe's attention.
0: Yep.
1: Fully get all of that. We're not allowed to fly over to New York. We've got a job to do here.
0: Yeah.
1: We can't even afford to pay for someone's ticket who's already in New York.
0: Is that right?
1: Those were the chats that I had after the show last night.
0: Not about that.
1: But the great news is a woman called Amanda has said to us on our social media.
0: Yes.
1: I live in New York City and I'm going to the Jonas Brothers concert on Friday the 21st.
0: Wow, huge. Woo! That's massive.
3: Woo!
1: Okay. Now,
0: wow.
1: Sexy D got
0: what are the chances?
1: I know. Well, high, because we're a very popular show.
0: Yeah,
1: we're
0: of course.
1: Very high.
0: Goes outside.
1: Anyway, Darcy got a bit. You wrote two messages in a row, Sexy. That felt a bit desperate.
4: That was Joe. She told me to follow up.
1: Joe, come on. You've got to be a bit cool here. But so, well, Sexy said, amazing. Can you send through your phone number to get on the show today? No response. We'd love to talk to you on the show if you could let us know. Best time to reach out.
0: What time is this?
1: So yesterday at 1 o'clock, he sent the first one. And then yesterday at 5:40, he sent that. Anyway, there's a time difference.
0: Oh, sorry,
1: going on.
0: They've got back to us.
1: They have got back to us.
0: What did they say?
1: They said, can you clarify what you mean by talk to you on the show? What does this entail? And then Sexy D said, the boys will pretty much just want to ask you about your availability and what seats you're in, etc.
0: Yeah.
1: I think where we're at, it's middle of
0: she's
1: the night
0: asleep.
1: Now again.
0: Yep.
1: So I think we're going to leave a voice note now.
0: Yep.
1: To Amanda.
0: Oh, we're going to leave a voice note right now.
1: Right now. Right. Just so she knows that it's the boys. It's the boys. We're like, this is serious.
0: Okay.
1: And I reckon we just say what we want. Okay.
0: Okay.
1: So here we go. I've got to hold this down, Sex. Never done this before.
4: Correct.
1: Where's the speaker? Bottom?
0: The phone is the speaker.
1: All right, here we go. Amanda. Hi, Amanda. It's Will and Woody here.
0: Is he doing it properly?
1: Am I doing it properly? Yep. It's Will and Woody here, Amanda. Thank you so much for reaching out to us.
0: Feels like an off-air job.
1: What's that?
0: Just keep going.
1: Where was I?
0: You said thanks for reaching out.
1: Yes, it's so great you can hold a sign for us this Friday. We're absolutely keen for you to do that. What does coming on the show entail? Just talking to us. Just confirming that you're willing to do it, and then you let us know if we need to send you a sign or if you can make a sign yourself.
0: No, we can't send you a sign. Make your own sign.
1: You're going to have to make your own sign. That's Will there. Love you, Amanda. Sorry. We love that you're getting involved in all of this. Great. Gonna break it off.
0: Break it off?
1: Well,
0: sounds like you just took a break.
1: Sorry, Amanda. It's me again. By break it off, I mean I was just ending the voice message.
0: Hang on. Have you sent the first one?
1: Yeah.
0: Shit.
1: Love that you're getting involved. Hit us back.
0: Hit us?
1: With a voice message, please, and then we'll be able to play on the radio show because you're always sleeping when we're on radio.
0: This is such an off-air job.
1: Anyway, I hope you have a great morning. Awesome. I said that was pretty smooth, Erin. That's pretty good. So I reckon she'll definitely do that for us.
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13: In the CBD, there's traffic congested both ways on Frederick Street at Wellington Street. And in Newstead, there's westbound delays on Hobblers Bridge Road on approach to Penkwood Road. Otherwise, checking on the West Tamar Highway now, there's still patchy delays both ways for those travelling through Riverside. SANUS helps people navigate complex mental health for 40 years. 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I'm Mia, and that's the latest traffic on Chilli, home of the hottest hits.
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0: It's Will and Woody. We're going to get out of here. Before we do, though,
1: hear the call on Will and Woody. Hear the call of adventure with new Pokemon Tonys.
0: All right, this is actually just a great way to win some great cash and get your hands on a brand new Tony Box too. If you're not across these, screen-free play for your kids with all the characters they know and love. Durable, fun, easy-to-use speakers. I'm talking this up because it has saved a lot of weekend afternoons for me.
2: Oh, yeah.
0: Without going to a screen, yes. Which is actually like becoming increasingly apparent that it is pivotal to my daughter's happiness.
2: They've got interactive games too, the Tony Box, so you can actually like play a game with it, not just listen to stories.
0: Yeah.
2: It does all your parenting for you.
0: It does all your parenting, and now, mate, they're moving into Pokemon, which is just the moment we've all been waiting for. Here, the call of adventure with new Pokemon Tonys. 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If you're not a part of this yet, still time. We're doing it every day this week. We've got $1,000 to give away. 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Nail the Pokemon voice, score $1,000. If you don't do it today, it'll jackpot tomorrow and it'll be $2,000 playing tomorrow. Today we are calling Vicky. Who's she going to go for?
2: Squirtle, fingers crossed.
0: I don't think anyone's doing Squirtle.
2: Why?
0: She's going to call her.
2: It's a great cat.

0: Tony Box.
1: And yes.
0: I entered for my son.
1: Oh, well, yes, that's right. He gets himself a Tony Box too. Everybody gets a Tony Box too who gets the call. Register now at willandwoody.com. And $1,000 for you, Vic. You've got to put a bit of gusto into the Pokemon, mate. You can't be answering by going Pikachu.
2: I agree with that. We almost pulled the cash off, Vicky. Almost pulled the cash off it.
1: Australia.
2: It's an impersonation of the Pokemon, not just saying the Pokemon's name. I mean, you give me Charmander, Will. You're the best in the biz at it.
3: Char.
2: Unbelievable. Unbelievable.
1: I do a good Bulbasaur as well, but I'll save that for tomorrow.
2: Oh, wow. What a hook, tomorrow. Everyone. 24-hour hook. Hearing Will's Bulbasaur. Tony Box 2s, though. They're the best. Get around them.
1: Yep.
2: Go and buy them. They're
1: another chance
2: unreal.
1: For $1,000. All thanks to those guys. WillandWoody.com. That is tomorrow. Any show notes before we get out of here? Any feedback for anyone?
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1: Oh, Woody did have a dirty nappy loaded with one of my son's stools.
2: A lot of OHS questions there.
1: Instagram, TikTok. I would say. Will and Woody, if you want to see that.
2: Like it a bit litigious.
1: You might.
2: 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Workspace here.
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0: 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A half-eaten burger in one hand. 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Your t-shirt's ripped. And somehow, you've got to do it all again for day two. 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
0: 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The biggest throwback bangers. 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
1: Ladies and gents, this is the moment you've waited for. You've been searching in the dark, sweat soaking through the floor. And buried in your bones, there's an ache that you can't ignore.

0: 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We know local news matters to you.
1: Good morning, I'm Ebony Ablett. Authorities are investigating two separate, deliberately lit fires in Launceston's northern suburbs, establishing a state parliamentary committee to examine the sale of Tasmania's largest farm property.
0: Delivering the local stories from the local voices that just simply can't get anywhere else.
1: With the aim of restarting operations at the Liberty Bell Bay Manganese Smelter. Recognised in the annual Launceston Chamber of Commerce Business Excellence Awards.
0: Chilli, part of the community across Launceston and the Northeast, and leaders in local.
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The noughties tunes you love. 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Mixed with the best new stuff. I knew what I needed. 80s and 90s throwbacks that'll have you singing along.

Killie.

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9: 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Chilli.

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0: Will and Woody, you're either up early, up late, or maybe still out. Maybe you're heading back to your house and a former reality star is coming over to have a great time with you.
1: Ooh, that would be really exciting.
0: Yeah, one of us has been in that situation before.
1: We won't say which one, though. The question is, if that former reality star is coming over to your house,
0: yeah,
1: and I had to bring up Sharon again, but are you going to have a shower?
0: Did you?
1: Do you... What? You might. Why don't you make it specific? We're having fun before. My wife might be up.
0: That's true.
1: Because, you know, we have a young child. If you're up, hun, I'll be home soon. And Will's joking. All right, let's crack into the best bits.
0: Will and Woody.
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0: can't sleep? It's Will and Woody keeping you up.
1: Leave Billy alone!
2: It's Will and Woody's Battle of the Gens!
3: All right, so Annalise, we just throw things at each other.
4: Yes.
3: These are things that we believe everybody should be across.
4: Metaphorical things, not like we don't literally throw items at each other.
3: Worth saying. We're not physically throwing things at each other.
4: No.
3: We're just verbally throwing things around.
5: Yeah, we're throwing things
3: anyway,
5: around.
3: Anyway,
5: yeah.
3: Here's the first one, Annalise. It's some audio. Okay. The question is just, what's this?
6: From the king of the world!
4: I know it. I'm the king of the world. It's from an iconic movie. I know it is.
3: What movie?
4: No. I'm the king. I think it might be Titanic, and that's Leo. No, I don't think it is. It's something of that era, though.
3: Okay.
4: I want to say it's Leo. I want to say it's Leo when he first gets onto the ship and he's outside before he does the.
7: Have you seen the Titanic?
4: A long time ago.
7: It doesn't sound like
4: it. No, because Rose and Jack. So when Leo's playing Jack,
3: is it a fiction? Is it fiction or non-fiction? Titanic.
4: What's the one for made up?
7: Fiction.
4: No, I'm kidding.
3: Oh, my Lord.
4: No, it's real. It's based off a real story. There's a few fictionalised things in there. Like, there was no necklace that went to the bottom of the sea. Do you know what
7: so
4: I mean?
7: So you have seen that movie.

0: both ways.
1: Engage yes, with someone
2: engaged
1: else.
2: Engage with Billy Zane.
0: Yeah.
1: Yeah, damn. And yeah. then and Stay then
3: do you find Billy Zane attractive?
1: I actually can't remember what he looks like.
2: Oh, right. Yeah. He is attractive.
1: I'm sure he would have been.
3: Shocking
1: he
3: character. Been, but
2: the ghost who walks. Yeah. Yeah. Gorgeous.
1: And then all of a sudden, iceberg. Bang. Boat. Bang. Yeah. Only a door left. Oh, and
2: so, there you go.
1: Jack sinks.
2: There you go.
3: Oh, okay, so why
2: no,
3: did he...
2: she saw recently at the official Titanic Museum that they have a vat with the temperature of the water.
3: Oh, wow.
2: And you can actually, like, put your hand in there just to feel how cold it would be.
3: Whoa, that's cool.
2: And there's all these videos of it. People last, like, 5 seconds.
1: Oh, it has been myth-busted, though, that Jack would have fitted on the door.
3: It's true. Yes. Yeah, James Cameron was actually on MythBusters, and he was like, sorry, Jack would have fit on the door. Yeah, but he was like, Jack had to die.
1: Yeah.
3: Anyway, you've nailed it, Annalise. Well done.
2: Well done, Annalise.
3: No,
2: it
3: well was. Done. Yes. He stands at the front of the boat. Oh, I'm the king of the world.
1: That's
2: great
1: amazing.
2: Stuff.
3: Well done.
1: Wow.
2: Yeah, no, well done. Good for you.
1: Give myself a pat on the back.
2: Yeah, no, you deserve better than that.
1: Make
2: Gen
1: that
2: Z.
1: One into a social video.
2: Shout out. Well, no, that won't. I don't think that'll make the socials. The other one with you guessing that Bill Pullman is actually a US president on Independence Day is going far too well.
1: Yeah.
2: Hey, who's Mandy Moore?
1: Actress. Mandy Moore. I know Mandy Moore.
3: Name something she's in?
1: She's got a...
2: She's not an actress.
1: Mandy Moore?
2: It's not primarily.
1: Okay. Mandy Moore. Maybe I'm thinking...
3: Just name some things she's done.
1: Mandy
3: so,
1: Moore.
3: Like, if she is an actress, what's she been in?
1: Well, I was going
2: to
1: say...
2: Let's go to a song. You can have a think about it.
1: Yeah. I'm kind of thinking...
2: Who's like, Mandy Moore?
1: Oh, gosh.
3: Look outside. Don't you look outside. Don't you dare. They're trying to help you out there.
1: I was going to say she's in, like, some movies with, like, Adam Sandler kind of...
3: Mandy Moore?
1: Yeah. But I think I'm thinking of Julianne Moore.
2: Julianne Moore.
1: Is Julianne Moore...
2: With Adam Sandler.
1: No, but she's not in that. She's in May, December.
2: This is the spiral that I love. This is the spiral. She was
1: is
2: too,
1: Julianne Moore someone?
2: Is it like the Titanic?
3: Yeah.
2: You like
3: yeah.
2: the Titanic, the iceberg's coming.
1: Oh, and
2: it's
1: I
2: Mandy
1: nailed
2: Moore,
1: that one.
2: And it's up next, Will and Woody.
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0: up early. It's Will and Woody keeping you up.
1: Junior producer Annalise is in. It's Battle of the Gents. Pep in your step this week, couple of dates, can't talk about them.
2: You're talking about them.
1: I'm just flagging them.
2: Okay.
3: Well,
1: talking about them would be like, hey, knowing what sort of date they
2: no
1: were on.
2: Flagging.
1: I just said you were in a couple of dates, you got a pep in your step. I'm happy for
3: I'm
1: you.
3: I'm on her team. It's been a long time.
1: I'm on her team as well.
3: You're
1: not. I'm saying congratulations, couple of dates.
3: You're talking
1: well
3: about
1: done.
3: It. You're talking
1: I'm not talking about it. I'm just saying, done. I'm happy for you. I know you haven't dated in a while.
3: Say it off. Oh, Will, come on.
2: It's make me sound like a loser.
3: If guys hear that, sounds like exactly.
1: She hasn't dated in a year.
3: Oh, Will.
1: That's true.
2: 5 years, okay?
1: Five years.
3: Hang on. In Europe, you're on fire.
1: She's hanging out with finance bros in Europe. Exactly. I'm just happy that she's hanging out with some guys.
3: She's doing beautiful.
1: I'm on her team.
2: Thank
3: anyway,
2: you.
3: Anyway, I can get back on track here. Battle of the Gens.
1: Battle
3: is
1: of
3: when
1: the
3: we
1: gens.
3: Suggest things to each other that we think everyone should know. Now, before the song.
1: Not dates, that's for sure.
3: Oh, Will.
2: Come
3: on, give her a break. Give her a break.
1: Supportive.
3: Now,
2: ask
3: Annalise.
2: Me about Mandy Moore.
1: Oh, yeah, Mandy Moore.
3: There we go, Mandy Moore. Who is Mandy Moore?
1: Mandy Moore.
3: Who's Mandy Moore?
2: Oh, I actually don't know.
1: Yeah, good.
3: Okay.
1: I'm glad you're honest.
3: You've had so long to think about it.
1: Let's move on.
3: This is the first time you've been honest. You don't know.
2: I think she's an actress who was in, like, kind of like those films that are a little bit more serious. But I feel like
1: what
2: that could
1: be
2: wrong.
1: What the hell does that mean? Nothing. She's a singer, primarily. Mandy Moore.
2: Well, what's she sing? No, do you guys know that?
3: That's a banger.
2: Producer Joe doesn't know it.
3: Guys, that's a banger.
2: No.
1: Mandy Moore. She's a big deal.
3: Mandy Moore's huge.
1: She was a big deal.
4: Old people's music.
2: Yeah, I have not heard any of this.
1: Did you ever see the Disney version of Rapunzel, Tangled?
2: Yes.
1: She plays Rapunzel.
2: Oh, my God, Mandy Moore. Yes.
1: Oh. Yes.
3: There it is.
2: Do you know who she kind of sounds like in those songs?
1: Yes.
2: Nikki Webster. She has a bit of a similar vibe.
1: I'd say Nikki Webster sounds like Mandy Moore. Okay, final one here before we let you go because we've got a live Woody down and put something on his forehead.
2: I'm excited.
1: I'm excited about that as well.
2: Yes.
1: I'm also excited about this. Annalise, name. Oh, sorry, Nikki Webster's on the show next week. There you go.
3: You can bring it up.
1: She's going to play Battle of the Gens next week. Oh. Good for her. All right.
2: Oh, wow,
1: it's serendipitous that she came up. Okay, Annalise, name one Morgan Freeman movie.
2: Oh, The Bucket List. Niche cut, niche reference, yeah. The Bucket List. It was on my USB hard drive. And also Steve Almighty.
3: Excuse me?
2: The Almighty with Stephen Carroll. No, Carell. Great Almighty.
3: The Almighty.
2: What is it? What is it?
3: What's Steve Almighty
1: about?
3: I'm
1: not going to help you.
2: It's about Noah's Ark.
3: Steve Almighty.
1: In Steve Almighty.
2: And Morgan Freeman's in it.
3: And it's about Noah's Ark.
2: It's about Noah's Ark. Steve Carell becomes Noah. It's unbelievable.
1: Okay. Yeah. You're so close. There's so many half things.
2: What else is he in?
3: Name one more Morgan Freeman movie.
1: No, come on. Let's...
2: No, I can't. I can only think of The Bucket List, and I've only seen like the first 30 minutes of it.
1: Yeah, he's in probably what like I in like
2: a I'd
1: pub,
2: love him
1: in pub. Well, you don't because you don't know. You only know one of his movies, but in pub trivia, I would say most people would consider as like kind of greatest movie of all time conversation. It's about a prison break.
2: Oh gosh,
1: a prison break. Really put him on the
3: starts
1: map.
3: With S.
1: Huge.
2: It's about prisoners.
1: If you're sitting down and someone goes, "What's the biggest movie of all time?" What would you say?
2: Probably like Titanic.
1: Okay, don't say Titanic. Next movie, biggest movie of all time.
2: Avatar. That's just not it.
3: Tim Robbins is in it.
2: I don't know him.
1: Biggest movie of all time.
2: Shark Tank.
0: You know the saying, where there's a Will, there's a Woody. Hang on, I don't think I got that quite right. Will and Woody driving you home.
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5: Good morning, I'm Ebony Ablett. 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

0: And they're working. It's Will and Woody keeping you up.
1: Right now, he's got a phobia of things being on his forehead. So all this week, we're putting things on Woody's forehead. You guys call in 131065. Guess what it is, and it gets to come off.
2: What's on Woody's forehead?
3: Why can't I shake my head?
1: Well, because it comes off. I've had to tape what's on there today.
3: But I can't. Honest, it's so hard to describe.
1: Oh, well, let's talk. How are you feeling about today? You a little more paranoia today, I think, than yesterday.
3: Yeah.
1: You got both hands on your chest. We've got an elevated heart rate.
3: Yes.
1: There's a bit going on.
3: Well, because I've been given a lot of stern instructions around like not being able to move. And generally speaking, if I'm feeling anxious or overwhelmed, I like to move. And you've taken that away from me.
1: Mm-hmm.
3: And that's on you guys. But let's get this thing off my forehead.
1: Okay,
3: why
1: so
3: don't we focus on that.
1: Right, right.
3: But there's no temperature.
1: Describe to Australia what's there, because they're the only way you get this off. 131065. You can text 0429. 131065. Someone's texted and said one of those squishy dumpling toys.
3: Yeah, because that's kind of what it feels. It's got weight to it. Like, it's almost like one of those potpourri bags.
1: Oh, potpourri
3: like
1: bag.
3: Like a long potpourri bag. Because it feels like there's a little bit of squish to it.
1: Mm.
3: But I'm just trying to put my... Like, I'm trying to predict what you guys would do. You want it to be more disgusting than this.
1: Let's go to Tina, shall
3: okay,
1: we?
3: Okay, yeah, Tina, talk to me, Tina. Let's get this thing off my head.
1: What's on Woody's forehead, Tina?
4: Well, I really think it's a fidget squish ball. So one of those ones that's soft and pliable, and it it's not hot, it's not cold,
3: yeah.
4: But it can be squished and it can be put somewhere. Yeah.
3: That makes sense to me.
1: That's the texture.
4: It's like having
1: sense.
4: Jelly in a bag on your forehead.
1: Jelly in a bag.
3: It almost feels like a light sandbag.
1: Like
3: a light sandbag.
1: What is a light sandbag?
3: Well, it's just a sandbag that's lighter than usual. is Tina right?
1: Tina's not right.
3: Okay. It could be a stick of salami. Sorry, not supposed to guess.
1: A stick of... Yeah, a lot of guesses.
3: Sorry. But
1: maybe you're just sticking to the descriptions for now. Australia guesses.
3: Big, thick thing. Like, it's a singular...
1: Any more guesses,
3: yeah.
1: And you will lose description powers for 2 minutes, and okay, we're just going to sit here.
3: Long and thick.
1: It's long and thick.
3: It does the distance of my forehead. It needs to be stuck down.
1: Is it long and thick, Annalise? Would you describe it as long and thick from what you can see?
5: I would describe it as thick.
3: It's thick, isn't it?
5: I wouldn't.
3: It's got a thickness.
5: Say
3: to it.
5: Long. I'd say probably
3: thick, but not
5: thick,
3: long.
5: Thick both
1: but,
5: ways.
1: Thick, but thick both ways. What are we talking about? Ben's called on 131065. G'day, Ben.
6: Hello.
3: Hey, Ben. What do you reckon it is, mate?
6: I reckon it's a hacky sack.
3: It's bigger than a hacky sack, I reckon. Thanks for your guess. Unless it's an oversized hacky sack, which I don't know if that exists. Is it that?
1: It's not an oversized hacky sack.
3: These are all the right.
1: Well, let's go to Anne. Anne, what's on Woody's forehead?
7: I think Woody's got a tea bag hanging from his forehead.
3: He has been
1: teabagged on the forehead before, but
3: it's way too big for a tea bag.
7: Oh, it's a big tea bag then.
1: It's a big tea bag.
3: I don't know how big tea bags come, but there's like I've never seen a tea bag that does the length of a forehead. That'd be some tea bag.
1: How are you feeling about it being on there before we continue describing? How are you feeling?
3: Well, to be honest,
1: yeah,
3: I'm finding it hard to describe because I'm not feeling really anything at all.
1: Okay.
3: That's what's strange about it. I know it's got a bit of weight to it.
1: And then, but how are you feeling about having it on there?
3: Like, I hate it.
1: You're hating it as much as you can?
3: I'm trying to think about that. I'm trying to just engage in the game and take my mind elsewhere because I hate this more than anything.
1: Wow.
3: I hate this more than anything. I'd rather.
1: Yeah.
3: Well, I could go through anything.
1: Let's go to Rhonda, shall we? Because Rhonda might be here to save you. Rhonda, what's on Woody's forehead?
8: I think it may be a heat pack, the wheat one.
3: Yeah. Feels like that, Rhonda.
1: A wheat heat pack.
3: Yeah. Yeah. Rhonda, bang on.
1: Not right.
3: That's
1: Rhonda.
3: Where I'm at.
1: Let's go to Jen. I'm going to go to Jen Woods.
3: Hang on. Is it wheat pack?
1: It's not. I'd tell you. Woodrow, I'm going to go to Jen. If Jen hasn't got it, we'll let you take out the sniff sticks, the dual sniff sticks from your schnoz.
3: That's the only thing getting me through right now.
1: And then we'll give you the power of smell over the song, and then you can describe to people on the other side.
3: Okay.
1: With the power of smell. Let's go to Jen before then. Jen, what do you reckon's on Woody's forehead?
9: He's got a bean bag on his head.
1: No, I bet we're hearing a lot of bean bag.
3: This is based on my descriptions, guys.
1: Jen. Good on you. Australia's coming to your aid, Woods. I'm loving the enthusiasm. Let's go to a tune. 131065 is the phone number if you think you know what's on Woody's forehead. This is a genuine paranoia of his. The only way he gets it off.
3: Sniff stick out.
1: We'll go to a song and then you can take the sniff stick out during the song and you can use your powers of deduction during the song.
3: So take him out now?
1: Take him out now.
3: Nothing.
1: What's up, Woody's forehead? Get it off, Australia.
0: Driving you home, it's Will and Woody. The three rules of comedy are repetition, repetition, and surprise.
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0: Replace your Z's with W's. It's Will and Woody keeping you up.
1: What's on Woody's forehead?
2: Woods has got a phobia of things on his forehead, so naturally we've devoted a whole week to blindfolding him, gagging him. Well, we took out the gag. That was his request.
3: Why don't you gag me?
2: And stuffing his nose, and he has to guess what's on his forehead. Well, you guys have to guess, I should say, what's on his forehead. He can only describe what's on his forehead. And we've only just, over the song, released the power of smell. We've unblocked his nose with the sniff sticks. Annalise, do you think he's closer at guessing what's on his forehead?
4: No, I think he loses all smell when he puts the sniff sticks.
2: Yeah, I think the sniff sticks, they're nuking your nostril hairs.
3: So I need to stop with the sniff sticking in my
2: We might just need to put a peg on your nose, I reckon, for tomorrow, because this will be back tomorrow.
3: Because I can't smell a thing. I can't. The more I've wobbled my head a little bit, which I know is against the rules, but I was merely nodding at what someone was telling me.
2: Mm-hmm.
3: I think there is a cut of an animal on my head. Sorry, not supposed to guess.
2: Stop guessing.
3: Sorry. What I meant to say was...
2: Jill, what's on Woody's forehead?
5: Good afternoon, boys. I think Woody's got a chicken breast on his forehead.
3: Could be that, Jill. I reckon you could be bang on there, Jill.
2: Hey, you can text us, Jill. You're wrong.
3: Really?
2: Good guess, though, Jill.
3: I just want to say, though, I'm not guessing anything.
2: Yeah.
3: Let's just keep naming animals, because it just feels, it absolutely feels like it could be a chicken breast.
2: Not a chicken breast.
3: It's a
2: dry breast.
3: It's a dry...
2: Dry breast?
3: Cut of an animal. I can't guess.
2: Yeah, no, you can't.
3: But it's dry.
2: Hey, we've got a text here, 0429 131065 is the text number if you'd like to text in. Someone said a bag of rice.
3: Nah, not that.
2: Why not a bag of rice?
3: Because I'd feel the granules. It's smoother than that. Like,
2: okay, so it's not it's not granular.
3: It's not granular. Like, it's smooth and it's got weight. That's why I'm thinking it could be flesh. But also, it could be a very well packed soup.
2: Soup.
3: Like a very tightly packed soup.
4: That's a guess.
3: Sorry,
2: a soup. It sounds like another guess, doesn't it?
3: Wasn't a guess.
2: Thanks,
3: I
2: appreciate it.
3: I said that it could be that. I wasn't guessing that.
2: Vicky, what's on Woody's forehead? Vicky?
6: Yeah?
3: What is it, Vicky?
6: Hello.
3: Help me out, Vic.
6: Are you there?
3: Yeah, I'm here, Vic. Help me, please. I hate this.
6: I think that you've got one of those sausage things that you put on your door. Like, you know, the wind draft?
3: Oh, snakes. Door snakes.
6: Yeah.
3: Door snakes.
2: Where does it sit, door snake, in terms of your description, Woods?
3: No, it's not. It's too short to be a door snake.
2: Okay.
3: It could be a door stop. Not that I'm guessing.
2: Okay, we're getting lots of the same guesses. So what I'm going to allow was...
3: A lot of people are saying door snake.
2: Well, a lot of people are saying, like, rice, door snake, heat pack.
3: Yeah.
2: We're getting like very hacky sack. We're getting very similar guesses. So what I'm going to allow you to do, and remember, no guesses, is I'm going to allow you to now touch what is on your forehead.
3: Where do I touch?
2: Wherever you would like, but just describing.
3: What the hell?
2: Let's go to Debbie. Yeah, I don't touch it that much.
3: Oh, Debbie, I know what it is.
2: Debbie,
3: I know
2: what
3: it is. I know what it is.
2: Right, Debbie, what do you think's on Woody's forehead?
3: Debbie, think cushion. Think cushion, Debbie. Cushioning. What's got cushioning and absorbency?
2: Debbie.
3: And I'm very used to these things, Debbie.
2: Debbie?
3: If you know
6: I'm here.
2: What's on? He's getting agitated. Now he knows. Look at him.
3: It's got cushion and absorbency.
2: Debbie, what's on Woody's forehead?
6: Hello?
2: Debbie.
6: Yes?
3: Do you want to have a guess at what's on my forehead? I'm telling you, it's got absorbency. It's got cushion. Are you a mother, Debbie?
6: I am. I'm also a grandmother.
2: What is it, Debbie? What's on Woody's forehead?
6: Well, I think it could be, do you know the fabric softeners that come in like a sachet, like a concentrate?
3: I'm going to jump in here, Debbie.
2: It's not that bad luck, Deb. Thanks for calling.
3: Keep Debbie.
2: Nah, Debbie's gone.
3: Who's next?
2: Is there anything else you'd like to say about what's on there?
3: Well, just...
2: You can't guess.
3: Parents, what's the thing you most dislike to put on your head when you're parenting a young baby? What's the one thing which is like, gee, I'd hate to get that on my head?
2: Wait, you think that we've put one of them on your forehead?
3: Yeah, I know you have. Mate, I've been... These are my life and blood right now. I know them very well as soon as I touched it. And think about how many of these I touch at night. That's right. Actually, weirdly, is it mine or is it your child's, Will? I feel weirder about that.
2: It's my job.
3: I feel a bit weirder about that. Okay. Max or Jules?
2: Jules.
3: Oh, two or one?
2: Two.
3: Oh, to be fair, at that young age, they're not that bad.
2: He's on solids.
3: Oh, really?
2: Crystal.
3: Weird, I can't smell it.
2: Crystal, what's on Woody's forehead?
3: Surely you know what it is, Crystal.
6: It's a nappy.
2: Yeah. It is a dirty nappy.
3: All right. Okay. Get it off.
2: You can take it off now.
3: Thanks, Crystal.
2: Get on you, Crystal.
7: Don't take your goggles off.
3: Well, I'm just trying to figure this out.
2: All right, I'll help you out of there, mate.
3: Was it a... How dirty are we talking?
7: Oh! Oh.
2: It's about a day old.
3: That is a toozy, isn't it?
2: Yeah.
3: Good boy, Jules. Good boy.
0: Coming up next, more Will and Woody.
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0: sleep when you have these two. It's Will and Woody keeping you up.
1: Things you think you'd nail but you've never done before. That's me watching the Winter Olympics at the moment, the Winter Games. And every time, I reckon I could do that.
2: Not every event.
1: Not every event.
2: Specifically the luge and the two-man luge.
1: The skeleton.
2: Sorry, it's called a skeleton, is it?
1: Yeah, the skeleton. Yeah.
2: And you think
1: skeleton
2: you could
1: luge.
2: You think you could curl.
1: I think anyone could curl. You can brush leaves, you can brush a girl. Sonia. Another one that I think's for me, I think a lot of people put a lot of emphasis on how good their pizza-making ability is.
2: Oh, making a pizza is easy,
1: isn't
2: it?
1: I think I could open a pizza restaurant, 100%. A wood-fire pizza. You know, they're like wood-fire pizza, amazing. 100%. Once you get the dough right, just what do you do?
3: Yeah.
1: Slice some stuff, put it on.
3: Yep, slide it in, slide it out. That's it. That's literally
1: That's laughable.
2: Even people who think they're like very good at controlling the long pole, because you know how there's the long silver pole?
1: Yeah.
2: That's in there, not that hard to navigate.
1: Whatever, mate. I've scooped a pool's leaves before.
2: Exactly.
1: If you scoop a leaf, I can... scoop a pizza.
2: Bloody oath,
1: Sonia's
2: mate,
1: called.
2: What in the biz. Sonia, what do you reckon you'd be good at without trying it?
4: I would reckon I'd be great as a Prime Minister of Australia.
2: Do you
1: really,
2: son?
1: What's your first
2: call of action, son? What are you doing as Prime Minister? You're Prime Minister right now. What's the first change you're making?
4: I get rid of all the dickheads. Oops. Sorry.
2: I like it. Get rid of dickheads. I love it. That's good, Son.
1: Great. No dickhead policy.
2: Very good,
1: Son. Agreed.
2: Pitch that.
1: What are you going to do about the unemployment rate at the moment, Sonia?
4: Unemployment. Get everyone to work on those roads that we don't have. If you get paid, you do work. Just like everybody else.
1: Love it. Love
2: Unreal.
1: It, Son. Bang, straight down the line.
2: Awesome.
1: Yeah.
4: And one thing that I definitely do, an education for every student in the world, whether they've got problems or they haven't got problems, everyone needs a fantastic education.
2: I do agree with that, Son.
4: That is our foundation.
1: Love that, Son.
2: Came home with a bang. From kicking out dickheads to everyone deserves an education.
1: Love that.
2: It's the full spectrum,
1: Work on
2: Son.
1: Those roads they need working on.
2: Bloody oath. If you get paid, you do work. That's what she said there.
1: That's
2: her slogan.
1: That's the whole line.
2: That's her slogan.
1: You get paid.
2: Vote one, Sonia. If you get paid, you do work.
1: That's actually what she said.
2: Yeah. Now before
1: if you get paid,
2: you do work.
1: Which
2: makes sense to me. That's just 1 + 1 = 2.
1: Hang on, can we write that down? What does that even mean?
2: Mate,
1: if you get paid, you do work.
2: Yeah, mate.
1: What is it?
2: Just don't overcomplicate it. Don't overcomplicate it.
1: Oh, is it like no doll? Is that what she's saying?
2: I think she's against the doll. Yeah.
1: Is that what she was saying? She's hung up. I think she's realised that it's fraught.
2: Dave,
1: no social welfare. All right, Dave on 13165. Dave, we're talking things. Well, before we do, actually, Dave, I'll come to you at the end. Dave, something that you think that you would be good at that you've never done before.
5: G'day, boys. Congrats on little Jules, Will.
1: Thanks, Dave. Appreciate it, mate.
5: Mate, I haven't set the bar real high, guys. I think I'd be a very good postman.
2: Oh, yeah.
1: 100%. That's outrageous.
2: Anything you're worried about?
1: That's a gravy train, that job,
2: hey,
1: isn't it?
2: Look, mate,
5: I've got an affinity with animals. I like to chat. You know, I think it's the lowest risk. They say, you know, women like a man in uniform. So I think out of all the forces, I think post forces would be my cup of tea.
1: Yeah, mate, I think I
5: can get it right.
1: Exactly. And also, like, you're the only one in the country who's fully sanctioned to ride a motorbike on the footpath. Like,
2: oh, yeah.
1: It's an outrage.
2: Yeah, no, I love that. That's a real power play, isn't it? They don't even need to be on the footpath.
1: No, and also, like, everyone's happy when they see you as well.
2: Yeah.
1: Like, oh, great, the guy's here, you know, apart from the dog. Dave, great call. I think you'd make a great postman as well, mate. What's your day job, Dave?
5: I appreciate that.
1: What's your day job?
5: Mate, I'm in sales, so, probably a nice change for me, too.
1: Yeah, good. Well,
5: a bit of fresh air.
2: Yeah, mate.
1: Yep.
2: I'd take my post from you, Dave.
1: Good on you, Dave.
2: No doubt. Love to.
1: Spent far too long with Dave.
2: No doubt. Now, I'm excited to tell you something, because this is a bit of a burn on you. Now, you have paid an exorbitant amount of money to a person that you called a measurer. You did. You were getting some cabinets made and you had an expert measurer come over to your house to measure.
1: The cabinet maker, yeah. The cabinet maker. That's what they do. That's part of the job.
2: No, you said you paid a measurer. You said the measurer. You
1: the cabinet
2: said,
1: maker.
2: There's not a separate guy.
1: The cabinet maker has a measurer who comes over and measures it up for you.
2: That is the most outrageous thing I've ever heard.
1: No, so you paid
2: a guy to come over to your house and get out, a ruler and do some measuring.
1: He's the guy making the cabinet.
2: How much did you pay him?
1: He's the guy making the cabinet.
2: How much did you pay the measurer?
1: No, it wouldn't have been much. It would have been like $1,000. But that was like...
0: Will and Woody driving you home.
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0: Will and Woody, you're either up early, up late. Either way, we're here. This is just some good gear.
1: And you're probably wondering to yourself, like, do I go to bed now? Like, if I go to sleep now, I'm probably still getting 4 to 5. Or hours of sleep, that is. Mm. Or do we just enjoy our best bits and just, I mean, enjoy a beautiful sunrise? We're with you until the sunrise. Oh, but okay, we're there with you half the way. And then, you know, from that point on, it's all uphill, baby. You'll get there.
0: Yeah. I don't know if I've ever, like, if a radio show has ever made me, like, skip sleep.
1: Well, let me tell you.
0: Do you know what I mean? Like, no, this would have to be scintillating.
1: And it is.
0: Is it?
1: Mm-hmm.
0: I haven't checked the edits.
1: I don't know what we're doing, but I know that it's scintillating. Okay. It's you and me.
0: It's Will and Woody.
1: Get to the sunrise, baby.
0: Will and Woody.
2: Will and Woody for the drive home.
3: Turn your speakers up.
4: Chilly.

0: Absolutely. It's Will and Woody keeping you up.
1: Tuesday, baby.
2: Tuesday, baby. Yeah. And you know who's a Tuesday specialist? Tony Armstrong joins us right now.
3: Everyone knows it.
4: Yeah, it was never Saturday, unfortunately.
1: Tuesdays is where you do your best work, mate. Now, we are talking about your involvement in a new show, Sean McAuliffe's Origin Odyssey, which premieres tonight, 7:30 on SBS and SBS On Demand. But before we get into that,
5: I think it's probably worth mentioning for everyone, there obviously is an incident of alleged sexual assault. So 1-800-RESPECT is the phone number. If this is triggering anything for you, if you are currently involved in anything like this, you can always call that number 24 hours a day, 7 days a week in Australia.
1: Will and I discussed this before getting you on, Tony, and it would feel wrong of us to not bring up the Sydney Swans scandal, which is on the front page of everyone's newspapers today.
5: Absolutely, because, Tony, obviously you played for, or you're on Sydney's list for a little while there. I'm not sure how many games you played. Three, I said before.
4: No, that's time's up by 5.
1: Yeah, oh, nice. There you go.
5: Very good.
1: He's a veteran. He was an absolute season. Star. Hall of Famer for the Sydney Swans.
4: Well, I mean, they treat me like one now because of what's happened after footy.
5: It's still very much been in and around AFL culture for a long time. What are your, I'm going to say, what are your thoughts on how this has transpired, but then also how the club has responded and how the AFL's sort of responded? Because I think there's a lot of critical thinking around that at the moment as well.
4: Yeah, I mean, I think for me, the thing that's been most disappointing is the way that the conversation has

0: get to the truth, whatever that truth is, it's dealt with in the, I guess, in the right manner. With fallout for a football club and a competition, a distant second as to, you know, the priority of making sure that if there is the victim that has been alleged, then making sure that they get what they need.
1: Yeah. I'm certainly not implying that you would ever have been involved in anything like this, Tony, but
0: no.
1: Given that you've been in that football community before, when this news came out, were you surprised?
0: Mate, I was away for the weekend. I hadn't really been like following football news. It shocked me, and that's probably naive, to be honest.
1: Yeah.
0: That's probably me thinking with like glass half full.
1: Yeah.
0: Or, you know, blue sky thinking, because we look at like the statistics on violence against women and all that kind of stuff this year in particular, and it's been shocking. So I shouldn't be, I don't think, surprised that something like this has happened. I guess I just have been, because it just caught me off guard. But yeah, it's really disappointing. And I just hope that the alleged victim is okay.
2: Mm. The AFL's policy so often with these things is, all right, if that happens, it's the same with the drug policy. It's like, okay, cool, that stays with us. Stays with us and the club doctor.
1: Keep it quiet.
2: Stays with us, keep it quiet. I mean, it's only ever years afterwards that you hear stories about this sort of stuff.
0: Oh, this happened back in 89.
2: Yeah, right.
0: You know, thank God it's not now.
2: Yeah, that's right. But we're 40, 50 years on.
1: Because obviously all the Sydney Swans were staying in the Pullman Hotel. Just to give perspective on what it's like for being an interstate team. So you all stay in the same hotel, but are there, generally speaking, are there rules around like curfew and when you've got to go to your, and is there a function you've got to go to or something? Or is it kind of like...
0: No, so in my experience, there was never functions or anything like, maybe there was. If you went to Perth, there might have been a Perth supporter group function because you don't get there very often.
1: Yeah.
0: But from a football perspective, you generally knew not to stay out too late.
1: Yeah,
0: Some clubs have a curfew. Other clubs don't enforce a curfew. They just treat you like an adult and expect you to make a good decision. And those clubs tend to be the ones that do better. Every club's unique. Every playing group is unique in that they've got a different mix of, you know, older players, younger players, a more mature type list, you know. So there's so many variables. I don't think there's any club that would be too happy, like, alleged incident aside, with the lateness of some of that of some of those players coming back. I don't think any club would be happy with that.
2: Which is, as you said so rightly at the start, probably already a huge issue in all of this, is that, you know, a lot of the conversation is obviously around
0: what it means
2: the rest of the Swans season.
1: Even talking about like that, where they're not sure if they're going to play this weekend, it's like, God, why are we even talking about this?
2: Yeah.
0: Who gives a crap,
1: right,
0: man? Like, like that shouldn't even be brought up.
1: No. Put football down for a little bit and just go, like, let's talk about the human element of this.
0: It's like, we can't talk about it. We weren't there. All we hope is that they get to the bottom of this alleged incident and... Yeah. You know, justice prevails, basically. That's all we can hope for.
2: It's pretty wild stuff. Hey, let's talk about you, Tony. We're going to go to a song. Yes. We've got more with Tony Armstrong right up next on Will and Woody. Don't forget, Sean McCullough's Origin Odyssey premieres tonight, 7:30 on SBS. And on SBS On Demand, you can see Tony Armstrong and Sean McCullough, which is strange travelling duo. I think that would stop anyone in their tracks. But we'll talk about it more up next on Will and Woody.
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1: Sean McAuliffe's Origin Odyssey premieres tonight, 7:30 on SBS and SBS On Demand. Sean didn't want to come on the show, Woods. I think we bullied him last time because he couldn't get his computer working. But the guest on tonight's show is Tony Armstrong, who joins us right now. Tones, let's talk.
2: What's up?
1: I do find this fascinating. So obviously, as you mentioned before, off mic, the only cool part about you is your Aboriginality.
2: I think we need a bit more context about that.
1: No,
2: you've thrown me to the bloody wolves there.
3: There's no time, Tony. Sorry, commercial radio.
1: You've got to move on.
3: We've
1: got to keep moving, mate.
3: Can't require the context.
1: Keep moving. But the other part of you, which I definitely didn't know, is your mum, is that right? She's Irish.
2: Yeah, so the Armstrong side of the family are Irish, and it's kind of interesting. And one of the reasons I did it was A, because I wanted to really meet my Irish family, but B, I grew up with my Irish family here in Australia. Yeah. So I only met my old man a couple of years ago. I knew blackfellas all over the place, but I've only really connected in with my immediate family in the last few years.
3: Oh, wow. Really? So sorry, as in after your football career, you connected with your dad?
2: Yeah.
3: Whoa.
2: Yeah. So, like, ironically, I knew more about the Armstrong family.
3: Yeah.
2: Then I did about the Colemans. So I'm a Coleman on my Aboriginal side. So I'm Gamilaroi from northwestern to the southwestern Queensland, New South Wales, like out that way. Yeah, I guess it was kind of funny because like my whole life I present very Aboriginal versus Irish, I would say. That's how the world treats me.
3: Yeah.
2: But, you know, there's that kind of internal, there's always been that internal struggle of like when I was young, I didn't really know too much about being a black fella. I knew what it was like. Like I had the Armstrong family tartans, and it'll be interesting for them to see that side of me. But also, that's it's not an unusual story for black fellas to be like, Irish Aboriginals.
3: Of course.
2: It's quite a common mix, and I think a lot of us look like me, so you get treated like only through the lens of your Aboriginality quite often.
3: Yeah.
2: And then also selfishly, it was just awesome to meet so much family.
3: Yeah.
1: That's sick.
3: And obviously a lot of time one-on-one with Sean McAuliffe.
2: Yeah.
3: How was that, man?
2: Man, I'll tell you what, like, he's scary smart, hey.
3: Yeah.
2: If you've ever wanted to feel like a dumb, you know what, just hang out with him for 5 days.
3: Yeah.
2: He's so measured. He, like, is funny as, but he's never so smart that he's trying to make you feel dumb. He just makes you feel dumb because he's so smart.
3: I feel like I agree with you. He tries to make you feel comfortable, so I feel like he dumbs himself down.
1: You do make everyone feel smart around you, though, Tony. You should know that.
2: Thank you very much. It's always good to connect.
3: Will and I also, we like to dumb down when we chat to you, Tony, just so you understand all the words and whatnot.
2: Hey, but I actually feel smart around you guys.
3: But, like, how much were you hanging out with Sean? Like, were you only hanging out when you were on camera?
2: Like, we hung out. We'd have meals together. We stayed in this, like... tall sort of, it was like a defensive fort that was set up in Tipperary. It was like five stories tall, and it looked like something out of Age of Empires.
3: Wow.
1: And, epic.
2: Yeah, it was so cool. And we stayed in that, just Sean and I, for one of the nights. He, at one point, just came into my room with like a big sort of butcher's knife. And he was doing like the psycho, like,
3: Oh my Jesus.
2: And like, that's pretty weird. Like, that's weird stuff. You know, like, you've seen him in everything, you've laughed at all of his stuff, and then you're just sitting there in the back of like a car going to some castle somewhere to meet your family, and you're like, whoa, there's not a bucket list in the world that has that on it, you know?
1: Yeah. Cool. Hey, mate, speaking of Australian TV, when you're doing ABC Breakfast Sport, there was a rehearsal for the Queen's death where you made a bit of a blunder. Can you talk me through that quickly?
2: Yeah, right. I'll give you the abridged version. So it was called London Bridge, and we would practice with Queen Elizabeth passed away.
1: Uh-huh. Yeah.
2: And we'd use the code because we didn't want other people to see what we'd do. We would practice, and then we'd send it off to, like, the BBC, and they'd show the relevant stakeholders. And because I did sport, I wasn't necessarily going to be required on the day that Queen Liz sort of passed away. So in the practice, I would go to like the roof of the ABC, and I'd pretend to be like the Archbishop of Canterbury, and I'd stand up and they'd cross to me. Now here I am. I'm like 2 weeks in. I'm just like, well, this isn't going anywhere. And so they cross to me and they go, oh, yes, and the Archbishop of Canterbury has stood up. Archbishop, how are you? And I just think this is for internal, right? So I just go, ding dong, the witch is dead, the wicked witch quick.
4: Oh, my God.
2: Now, that sort of very quickly made its way to the brass, didn't it? and not just the brass here in Australia. No. I'll let you know the rest. It's the brass over in the UK as well. So.
1: Oh, you're awesome,
2: this little
1: mate.
2: Smart Alec from Australia, 2 weeks into the show. What's he doing?
3: that's great stuff. That's almost as good as you talking about Tim Payne's bulging disc in his back. There's
1: almost as good. We love you, Tones. It's great to see
2: love
1: you, mate.
2: Guys. Hey, thank you so much for taking the time. Hope you have a great day.
1: Of course, man.
3: You too.
1: Good luck
3: Tone.
1: With the show tonight.
2: Thank you.
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0: up early. It's Will and Woody keeping you up.
1: I've asked a tricky question. 131065, are you in love at the moment, but you haven't told them?
2: Beautiful spot to be in, can I just say? I believe the kids are calling it limerence.
1: Well, the kids aren't calling it that. The psychologists are calling it that,
2: though. Is that right?
1: Yeah,
2: I didn't realize that was
1: it's much more of a technical term.
2: But it's a great time in your relationship where it's like you're just obsessed with this person. You feel like you do crazy things for them, but you haven't said you love them yet and you couldn't love them yet, right? Because it's still early days.
1: Yeah, but you're head over heels.
2: You're grappling with
1: that. That's the time then you do say it.
2: Yes.
1: When you're head over heels.
2: Yeah.
1: And then you learn a few years later on that wasn't love. That was, you know, infatuation. That was limerence. And then you're like, you have to try and find love somewhere in the mess of two children and mortgage, etc.
2: This feels very real to you. This feels very real. Do you have a story about when you first told Sam that you loved her? How early did you go?
1: Very early. Did she say it back to you? I was saying to producer Annalise, like, we met at a music festival.
2: Uh-huh.
1: She was about to leave Australia. She was from the Netherlands. And it was like love at first sight.
2: She stayed for the big cheese.
1: She did. Well, she stayed for the big cheese.
2: Yeah, that's
1: no
2: you.
1: Doubt about that.
2: That's you.
1: She put that on her visa form. Why are you staying in Australia?
2: Big cheese.
1: No. But it was very much love at first sight. I've never experienced anything like that. That was like proper, like, whoa.
2: Yeah.
1: Saw her.
2: What a feeling.
1: I'm completely head over heels. I cannot believe this. Start. And you know I'm not like that.
2: It's threw your pen away. So you're rattled talking about it. Like, what is wrong with you?
1: Drop my pencil.
2: In fact, I can see it in your eyes. How good.
1: It was crazy.
2: So when you said it, you said it first to her?
1: Yeah, I think so.
2: Did she say it back?
1: I think so.
2: Ooh,
1: but I know she felt the same.
2: Yeah.
1: We've spoken about it. It was this weird that we had 2 days at a music festival together and we were like the whole time didn't leave each other's side.
2: When you say that she said she felt the same way, I believe the night after you kissed her, you said, like, oh, we shared this kiss, and she was like, no, I can't remember.
1: No, she felt the same way. She just didn't remember that she felt the same way because she didn't remember most of it.
2: There you go.
1: Anyway, the reason we're talking about this, there's a bit here, AB. Annalise is in the studio. She's throwing me this story. This is her baby. I'm not really into all of this. Ariana Grande, she's got an ex. They're back together.
2: Oh, the guy from Wicked, the
1: No, little... not
3: no,
1: that
3: so
1: guy.
3: That's oh, sorry. Ethan Slater.
2: Excuse
1: Watch
2: me?
1: Yourself. The guy that played the Munchkin.
2: The Munchkin, yeah.
1: Yeah.
3: Yeah, no. Different guy.
2: Not with him.
3: So she broke up with him and now has been linked back to her ex-boyfriend, Ricky.
2: Oh, Ricky.
3: Who she mentions in Thank You Next.
1: He's a backup dancer. He's a backup dancer. Classic. Yeah. Classic.
2: Ricky.
1: J-Lo did all it. Right. She's done it. They've all done it.
3: Okay. And so they're linked back together. They've just hard launched together on Instagram and she's posted a picture of a tattoo she's just gotten.
2: And what does the tattoo say?
1: It says, I do love you.
2: Why does she feel like you need to reinforce it? Like,
1: yeah, that's what I thought.
2: I do love you. Why don't you think
1: I love
2: you?
1: Well, because they broke up.
2: Oh, so yes. She's like, turns out I do love you.
3: And to make things more interesting, Ricky also has that tattooed on his chest.
2: I do love you.
3: Yeah, so
2: did he have it before she got it?
3: He had it before her, and then she's now gotten that.
1: So he said it first. He said it first. So she's gone, you know what, I'll affirm. Did you say it first to him? I feel like you would have.
2: Yes, I did. I remember it like it was yesterday because it was a horrific moment. Obviously, very excited. I reckon this was third date. Real bad areas. Third date.
1: You fall so hard.
2: Oh, my God. Like a brick.
1: Yeah.
2: Anyway, I was in full brick downfall. I think especially special this time with Mim. And we had a night out and we'd had a couple of drinks and we liked the feeling of lying down on my cold tiles in my bathroom. And we were just looking up at the roof. And anyway, she said something and I said, oh, and that's why I love you. And I was like, oh, my God. And then I got off my back in this one swift move and then like landed like a cat and was like, I didn't say that. I didn't say that. Did you say that? And then I ran out of the room.
1: Classy.
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0: replacing snores with laughs. It's Will and Woody keeping you up.
1: We are trying desperately to get Joe Jonas's attention. If you are just getting up to speed with this, he made a promise to us. He has never fulfilled that promise.
2: Because Will and Woody will be actually opening up for the Jonas Brothers when we perform in Australia, two songs of my choosing and Wardrobe of my choosing. And I'll just say, you don't want to miss that show. If you're going to miss our show, you don't want to miss that show.
1: 2 years ago. 2 years ago he said that.
3: Mm-hmm.
1: How many times have we warmed up for the Jonas Brothers, Will?
3: Zero.
1: Boom. And there it is. So we did hear, though, that he's going to be doing a halftime show for the NFL exhibition match, which is literally 2 kilometres away from this radio station on September 11.
3: Yeah.
1: Okay. So he's going to be within distance of the radio studio.
3: Yep, absolutely.
1: Feels like the perfect time for him to fulfil his promise. As we've discussed, I don't think we're going to be allowed to be part of the halftime show.
3: On the MCG in front of 100,000 people.
1: Yeah, it's a tight time restraint.
3: I think there's a few other factors. There's the time's probably the last one.
1: Multiple factors.
3: Who are they?
1: There's
3: what
1: that.
3: What are they doing here?
1: There's that. There's all those reasons as to why I think that's asking too much, even though that's what he did promise us. Having said that, I think I'm willing to make a compromise here and be like, okay, we won't be part of the halftime show, but you owe us an in-studio interview and bring your brothers.
3: Are we in a position to be, like, dictating?
1: Yes.
3: Okay.
1: Because
3: he said compromise and
1: He made us a promise and he hasn't fulfilled that promise. We've got audio of him offering something.
3: I don't know if he offered. This is what I want to do. He didn't offer.
1: You think Nick and Kevin got involved and they were like, no way. And they're not warming up.
3: I think lots of things. Or he could have just forgotten. He could have been drunk when he played Can You Hear It. He was going through a divorce. Who knows? I just don't think we need to, you know.
1: Okay, fully get all of that, and I appreciate all of those concerns.
3: Yeah.
1: But at the end of the day, he still made us a promise. My read on Joe Jonas is that he's a bit of a people pleaser and likes, like, getting around people, and he seems like a nice guy.
3: Mm-hmm.
1: I think if we get his attention and say, hey, Joe, you made us a promise.
3: Mm.
1: You've ended up looking like a bit of a liar.
3: Mm.
1: I think we can kind of not pressure him.
3: Pressure's strong.
1: But slightly guilt him into coming into the studio because of this promise that he made us.
3: Yeah, yeah, yeah.
1: And the great news is they're going to be performing at Madison Square Garden this Thursday and this Friday night.
3: Yes.
1: There they are, all the boys. Well, take it away, Kev. Could be Nick, could be Joe, not sure. They change that part every night. Anyway.
3: They sing together.
1: That's not three people singing. That's just one of the bros. Oh, there's Joe.
3: Three-part harmony.
1: Oh, there they are. All right, anyway. We realise that there's no budget for us to send someone over to New York and hold a sign for us to get Joe's attention.
3: Yep.
1: Fully get all of that. We're not allowed to fly over to New York. We've got a job to do here.
3: Yeah.
1: We can't even afford to pay for someone's ticket who's already in New York.
3: Is that right?
1: Those were the chats that I had after the show last night.
3: Oh, bad luck.
1: But the great news is a woman called Amanda has said to us on our social media.
3: Yes.
1: I live in New York City and I'm going to the Jonas Brothers concert on Friday the 21st.
3: Wow, huge. Woo! That's massive.
4: Woo!
1: Okay. Sexy D got
3: What are the chances?
1: I know. Well, high, because we're a very popular show.
3: Yeah, of course.
1: Very high.
3: Goes that's
1: anyway, Darcy got a bit... you wrote 2 messages in a row, Sexy. That felt a bit desperate.
5: That was Joe. She told me to follow up.
1: Joe, come on. You've got to be a bit cool here. But so, Sexy said, amazing. Can you send through your phone number to get on the show today? No response. We'd love to talk to you on the show if you could let us know. Best time to reach out.
3: What time was this?
1: So yesterday at 1 o'clock, he sent the first one. And then yesterday at 5:40, he sent that. Anyway, finally, there's a time difference.
3: Oh, sorry, they've got back to us.
1: They have got back to us.
3: What did they say?
1: They said, can you clarify what you mean by talk to you on the show? What does this entail? And then Sexy D said, the boys will pretty much just want to ask you about your availability and what seats you're in, etc.
3: Yeah.
1: I think where we're at, it's middle of
3: she's
1: the night
3: asleep.
1: Now again.
3: Yep.
1: So I think we're going to leave a voice note now.
3: Yep.
1: To Amanda.
3: Oh, we're going to leave a voice note right now.
1: Right now. Right. Just so she knows that it's the boys. It's the boys. We're like, this is serious.
3: Okay.
1: And I reckon we just say what we want. Okay.
3: Okay.
1: So here we go. I've got to hold this down, Sex. Never done this before.
5: Correct.
1: Where's the speaker? Bottom?
3: The phone is the speaker.
1: All right, here we go. Amanda. Hi, Amanda. It's Will and Woody here.
3: Is he doing it properly?
1: Am I doing it properly? Yep. It's Will and Woody here, Amanda. Thank you so much for reaching out to us.
3: Feels like an off-air job.
1: What's that?
3: Just Just keep going.
1: Where was I?
3: You said thanks for reaching out.
1: Yes. It's so great you can hold a sign for us this Friday. We're absolutely keen for you to do that. What does coming on the show entail? Just talking to us. Just confirming that you're willing to do it, and then you let us know if we need to send you a sign or if you can make a sign yourself.
3: No, we can't send you a sign. Make your own sign.
1: You're going to have to make your own sign. That's Will there. Love you, Amanda. Sorry. We love that you're getting involved in all of this. Great. Gonna break it off.
3: Break it off?
1: Well,
3: it sounds like you just took a
1: Sorry, Amanda, it's me again. By break it off, I mean I was just ending the voice message.
3: Hang on, have you sent the first one?
1: Yeah.
3: Shit.
1: Love that you're getting involved. Hit us back.
3: Hit us?
1: With a voice message, please, and then we'll be able to play on the radio show because you're always sleeping when we're on radio.
3: This is such an off-air
1: job. Anyway, I hope you have a great morning. Awesome. That was pretty smooth, there, right? That's pretty good. So I reckon she'll definitely do that for us.
0: Will and Woody! More Will and Woody for your drive home up next. Keep the show going after you leave the car. 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

0: focus on keeping your eyes open, because they have your ears covered. It's Will and Woody keeping you up.
1: Woodrow, there's, I'm back. Back.
2: Hell yeah, you are.
1: That wasn't obvious.
2: And you're on fire.
1: Yeah. Thank you.
2: Your first 90.
1: Bit nervous. Obviously, Australia's sweetheart, Sophie Monk's been filling my shoes while I've been gone on paternity leave. Thanks. A big shout out to Sophie. I apologise, everyone. It is me back in the chair. Now, it's tough.
2: It's really tough. Don't think like that.
1: It's really tough.
2: Sophie who, mate? Sophie who?
1: Sophie Monk.
2: Oh, right.
1: Australia's sweetheart.
2: Yeah,
1: she's a big deal. Yeah. Anyway, look, thanks again for Sophie. Now, I want to talk to you about this thing that I saw online, which really excited me, which Barack Obama was getting interviewed in a podcast.
2: Uh-huh.
1: Just candidly about aliens, whether they existed.
2: Oh, yeah, this is wild. This is wild.
1: He said this.
3: Are aliens real?
4: They're real, but I haven't seen them, and they're not being kept in, what is it?
3: Area 51.
4: Area 51.
1: So he basically admitted aliens exist. They found them. He's redacted it.
2: Right?
1: He's gone.
2: It's like
1: I
2: Area
1: was just
2: 52,
1: saying,
2: like called
1: 51.
2: 51.
1: Yeah. Yeah.
2: Called him.
1: Yeah, well, that's it.
2: Right? Like, and they were like, mate, you've overstepped.
1: State secret.
2: That's mad.
1: And then he's gone into the whole explanation that, you know, solar systems are so far apart, even if they would have found us,
2: they wouldn't have traveled here yet. They wrote it for
1: it. It looked like a press release.
2: 100%.
1: Yeah.
2: It wasn't his vernacular at all. I've inspected it.
1: Yeah.
2: Area 51 meant you have to say this now. He has seen an alien.
1: So I don't know if that's true, but what I do think is really interesting, because this just really reminded me of what I think is one of the hardest things to do as a parent, which is when you say something to your children.
2: Oh, yeah, yeah.
1: And then you have to come up with a way to redact what you've said.
2: Oh, because there's a period where it's easy because they don't have a memory, really.
1: Yes.
2: You know that beautiful patch where you can say, like, we'll do it tomorrow.
1: Yeah.
2: And then you wake up and you're like, you've got no idea.
1: So true.
2: But then all of a sudden,
1: there's a day
2: they evolve.
1: They wake up
2: and they go,
1: and
2: like,
1: hey, yeah. You know that thing that we said we'd do tomorrow? Tomorrow is now, mate.
2: It's the first thing they think of when they wake up.
1: It's true.
2: They're like,
1: it's the first thing they say.
2: Are we in tomorrow? And you're like, yeah, of course we're in tomorrow. It's like ice creams. It's like,
1: yes. Oh. So I find this difficult.
2: Yes.
1: But I also have backbone. So essentially I'll eventually just say I can't do that. And
2: but you're a liar now.
1: Max will chuck a tantrum. I'm not lying. I'm honest. I'm just like, I can't do that. I'm sorry I said that yesterday, but I can't do it today.
2: Yeah.
1: And as the adult in the relationship, I'm walking away from that. I know you're upset. I'm here to support your feelings. You, on the other hand, no spine.
2: No.
1: Now, I wanted to know, just from you...
2: Nah. But if I say something, I honour it, Will.
1: What is...
2: Because where I've shown no backbone is when I say, we'll do it tomorrow. That's the pure coward move, where you're like...
1: Sometimes that's all you've got.
2: No,
1: you know, when you've used all your chips, you've bribed as much as you can,
2: you've literally
1: done everything you possibly can, and then they know, they've chucked two or three tantrums, and you just get to the point where you go, you know what? We'll get the ice cream tomorrow.
2: It's future Woody's problem.
1: Yeah, and you just palm it off to yourself.
2: It's often when they suggest a game or something, it's 6:30 p.m.
1: Yeah,
2: it's bedtime. There's no way I'm playing Connect 4 with you.
1: Tomorrow.
2: Connect 4. Tomorrow morning.
1: You and me.
2: But it's way, it's just, you know, and you kind of have that moment where you like go to wake up your child and you're like, there's no way they're remembering.
1: It's the first thing she says. Yeah.
2: It's the first thing.
1: So I wanted to know from you, what do you think has been like the worst thing that you've had to follow through on with Remy because you weren't strong enough to take it back?
2: So there was a morning, and it was a cold morning, where I had to dance naked in the sprinklers in my backyard because I said I was in a weird mood, and I was like, we'll take our clothes off and we'll dance in the sprinklers.
1: You said tomorrow morning.
2: Tomorrow. Min woke up and she was like, what am I seeing?
1: I knew it would be good. So first thing, and by the way, Remy probably wakes up at like 5:30, 6 o'clock.
2: It's freezing.
1: First thing she says to you is,
2: we're dancing outside in the sprinklers. I was like, you're kidding, you remember. I tried to go, well, after breakfast, we'll wait for breakfast, dancing in the sprinklers. Like, all right, come on.
1: Why don't you just say no?
2: I said we'll do it tomorrow.
1: Wait, so Mim, was it her dancing with you or just you?
2: No, for two of us.
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1: A two-year-old Emmett. He's had a crack at the unofficial world record for the longest golf drive by a two-year-old. He picked up a club at 18 months old after his daycare suggested that he needs a bat to burn off energy, and his mum and dad...
2: That's a red flag.
1: Yeah. Oh, the kids are bruised as well.
2: Is this kid Bam Bam?
0: It's Nick and Marcus for breakfast on Chilli. 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

0: 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We know local news matters to you.
1: Good morning, I'm Ebony Ablett. Authorities are investigating two separate, deliberately lit fires in Launceston's northern suburbs, establishing a state parliamentary committee to examine the sale of Tasmania's largest farm property.
0: Delivering the local stories from the local voices that just simply can't get anywhere else.
1: With the aim of restarting operations at the Liberty Bell Bay Manganese Smelter. Recognised in the annual Launceston Chamber of Commerce Business Excellence Awards.
0: Chilli, part of the community across Launceston and the Northeast, and leaders in local.
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5: Good morning, I'm Ebony Applett. We'll start this morning with good news for those who regularly work on Easter Sunday, with legislation passing its second reading in the state's upper house late yesterday night. It'll bring Tasmania in line with the rest of the country in recognising the day as a public holiday, meaning people will be able to receive penalty rates. Labor leader Josh Willey welcoming its passing, saying workers in sectors including retail, hospitality, aged care, disability support, health and emergency services shouldn't be treated differently and should be recognised for giving up time with their families over Easter. Continuing with politics, the Treasurer has been asked by Labor to explain cuts to the health budget, who says experienced clinicians are being cut from mental health services. Labor's Anita Dow referencing a community mental health service that currently has extremely low capacity. A worker there saying replacing experienced clinicians with more junior staff will reduce output.
6: Treasurer, why are you making cuts that will reduce the capacity of a mental health system that is already unable to cope with excessive demand?
5: Erica Betts denying any cuts to health, saying there's an increase in funding for the mental health and wellbeing sector.
7: Yes, there is a savings element in the budget, but there is also an increase uplift in the budget as well. And that is where I would encourage you to look at the totality of the budget and see what we are actually doing.
5: Concerns are growing over the future of Bell Bay Aluminium as the deadline looms large for a power deal to be secured between Rio Tinto and Hydro Tasmania. The Federal Industry Minister Tim Eyre speaking to local radio yesterday saying it's a negotiation between those two parties. And property analysts Coitality have released their latest snapshot into home and rental prices across the Launceston area. It says as of July, the median home value was just over $676,000, the median rent sitting at $586 a week. There's also less homes listed for sale and properties for rent than this time last year. That's well below the five-year average as well. Your look at the day's national news and your sport check are coming up next.
0: 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Now.
8: Hi, I'm Harrison Preeve. The Sydney Swans board has met overnight to discuss the sanctions for the players allegedly involved in the incident at the team's Melbourne hotel. Victoria's Sexual Crime Squad is leading the investigation. The Swans say the players have seriously breached the club standards and the penalties will be separate from the police investigation. Labor's controversial changes to the NDIS have passed the Senate overnight with support from the Coalition. 63 amendments were tabled in a bid to crack down on fraud and to make the scheme more sustainable. The Greens fear that hundreds of thousands could lose support, while disability advocates argue the reforms have been rushed. Meta is on trial in California over claims it deliberately designed its social media platforms to be addictive to young people. More than half of the states in the US have joined together in the unprecedented lawsuit. And briefly, new research linking cannabis use to an earlier onset of psychosis. On average, around 2.5 years earlier compared to non-users.
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5: Let's start with the AFL, and James Hird says he's still waiting to find out if he'll be coaching the Bombers next year, telling Nine he and other candidates are yet to hear back from the club.
9: No, I think the decision we made next week. The weekend.
5: The tribunal upheld Jacob Van Ruyen's 3-match striking ban, meaning the Ds forward will be sidelined for Melbourne's first two finals. And in cricket, former Aussie batsman Mark Waugh believes Jake Weatherall's test career is over. The 30-year-old was dropped for Saturday's second test against Bangladesh up in Mackay after a poor performance in Darwin. Matt Renshaw has been added to the squad. I'm Ebony Applett, and that is the latest update for your news and sport.
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10: Already a little bit of traffic on the West Tamar Highway outbound approaching Pomona Road in Riverside. Other than that, it is stupendously quiet out there for our wonderful Wednesday morning. It is going to be wonderfully wet a little bit later on, so please drive with caution when those rains hit. 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I'm Cam. More traffic soon on Chilli, your home of the hottest hits.
0: 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Chilli's three-day forecast.
11: 7 degrees in Launceston currently with a top of 17 on the way. Rain developing today. Very high chance of that, in fact, throughout the afternoon and evening, and some lighter winds coming through. Tomorrow we're looking at showers easing with a top of 16 degrees, and Friday is late showers and a top of 15.
12: Top of 16, rain developing in Scottsdale today, most likely during the afternoon and evening, with winds getting up to 30 kilometres per hour. Around 10 to 20 mil of rain is expected today, with showers tomorrow and a top of 13, and a top of 13 expected Friday. Possible shower. It's currently sitting at 12 degrees.
11: Never a smooth one at the start, is it? 13 degrees in St Helens, top of 18 on the way. Possible showers about. High chance of those showers in the north, medium chance elsewhere, and 30 kilometre winds rolling through. That was weird. I'm back.
12: Yeah.
11: Yep. Thursday, clearing showers, top of 17, and Friday, mostly sunny, top of 16 degrees.
0: In a world of chaos, two legendary heroes were sent to bring peace and order to the planet. But we couldn't afford them. So we're settling for the next best thing, or what was available anyway. It's Nick and Marcus for breakfast on Chilli.
12: Ah, yes. We love a Wednesday hump day morning stuff up. Just a fumble through. Nah, sorry, I was queuing something up for a bit later on the show.
11: Singing while I'm doing the weather. It's so funny.
12: So the way the panel works, there was a button that was switched on that only Marcus could hear, and I was wondering why I couldn't hear something. Turns out Marcus was reading the weather and listening to what I wanted to hear. So,
11: oh, dear.
12: Good stuff. 137. That's what we're up to with the show number. And it's Wednesday hump day. Welcome on in. Now, tomorrow is Daffodil Day, so you can get your donations in for Daffodil Day. And not only that, but later on today, we're going to be having a chat to Sophie, who's one of the organisers of the Women's 5K Cancer Run.
11: Yeah, that's right.
12: It's going to be coming up in September, telling us all about how you can donate, how you can support. It's going to be a good day, and tomorrow's going to be a great day
11: and
12: as well.
11: Trying to convince you to run, I think, Nick.
12: No one has to convince me to run when you're around. I'm always running away.
11: Yeah, good on you.
12: Hey, on the way next, I want to tell you about a brand new movie I watched, and I'm back in movies again.
11: Gotcha.
12: I love movies. Bruno Mars now. I just...

is the Gorge Chairlift on a long weekend. It's Nick and Marcus on Chilling. Tamar Marine, supporting the fishing and boating industry here in Tassie since 1979. 59 to

0: Crowded House here on Chilli, your home of the hottest hits. Something so strong. Nick and Marcus for breakfast, all thanks to Country Club Tasmania. 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T's and C's apply. I watched a brand new movie on HBO Max the other day, Marcus, and it's another one of those ones where it's like, what was that one we watched recently? And we were both like...
1: Obsession.
0: Oh, that's the one. Obsession. New movie to cinemas. And we were both like, oh my gosh, cinema is back. Yeah. Like, finally, movies like...

0: this are airing and it's got us talking.
1: Yeah.
0: I think...
1: Original IPs.
0: Yes.
1: Yeah, creative writing, new directors, actors out there just working their guts out and just trying something new, right?
0: No superheroes. No superheroes. Yep. No capes. Yep. Do I have to be like Edna Mode from Incredibles? No superheroes. This new movie's called The Drama. It's got Robert Pattinson in it, who played Edward from Twilight. It's got Zendaya, who plays... every movie right now.
1: Why'd you have to do that?
0: What?
1: Why'd you have to go Rob Pattinson from Twilight?
0: I just thought if people don't know...
1: Can't we shake the Twilight image? He's just worked his entire career to do that.
0: Mm.
1: You can't just throw him back in the mud like that.
0: I feel like if people don't know Rob Pat, they're going to know Twilight. They're going to know the guy from Twilight.
1: Ugh,
0: I'm sorry, but that's the way he's been crowned.
1: All
0: but
1: right.
0: I just want to say, this guy, we keep talking about him, he's definitely broken the Twilight, like he's shaken it off. He's got no air of Twilight on him anymore.
1: No.
0: Except to refer him back
1: he's
0: to
1: my, it. I was saying this the other day, he's my new Heath Ledger.
0: Oh, yeah, that's good. Yeah. That's good. It's a good comparison. The drama, I don't want to spoil too much about the movie. Basically, it's about this couple, they get together, and Rob Pat's character is writing his wedding vows and telling his best man how special Zendaya is to him.
1: Mm-hmm.
0: And then things transpire where they have to almost uncover a secret about each other, something that they've been holding back.
1: Mm.
0: And then it's the movie kind of follows on from how they kind of deal with that.
1: And that spirals from there, no doubt.
0: Yeah.
1: I gotcha.
0: So I don't want to say what it is. I don't even want to tell much, but this is a movie.
1: Yep.
0: Cal from promos here in the office said, just watch the movie. I want to talk to someone about it.
1: Sure.
0: It's got me talking. It's a great movie. I don't want to say. I just want people to watch this movie.
1: Cinema's back, baby!
0: Oh, it's on HBO Max. If you've got it, definitely watch it.
1: Great.
0: If you don't have it, do the trial. Watch it.
1: I will watch it. It's been on my list to do. I just haven't gotten around to it, nor have I spoken to anyone who has seen it.
0: Oh, yeah, neither.
1: To plug it like that.
0: So I haven't heard anyone talk about it.
1: Yeah.
0: And I wouldn't even know how we would talk about it, because it is it's a very interesting movie.
1: Hmm.
0: And I feel like it's one of those ones where it's... The movie I wanted to relate it back to was like Butterfly Effect. Do you remember that movie?
1: I do, yeah.
0: In Butterfly Effect, the main character could go back in time by reading chapters of his diary.
1: Ashton Kutcher.
0: The guy from Dude, Where's My Car?
1: Yeah. There you go.
0: So he's gone back in time, but it's every option that he leads to, every option that he tries to fix... ends up making the universe a whole lot worse for himself.
1: Yes.
0: That, as a kid, when I watched it, made me spiral, made me go, oh, but what if he did this? Ah, that wouldn't work. But what if he did this? Like, it was one of those ones that got me talking.
1: Yeah, good.
0: The drama is that new thing.
1: Great.
0: So,
1: sold.
0: Can you please watch it?
1: I will.
0: With Flick?
1: No.
0: And the dog?
1: Not with Flick.
0: Doesn't she like movies?
1: Yeah, she does. Depends.
0: Does she... she'll be good.
1: She has to be locked in the first 10 minutes. If the first 10 minutes isn't gripping and engaging enough for her, she's out.
0: What'd she think of raunchy scenes?
1: Well, yeah, I guess. I don't
0: know. Within the first 10 minutes, so she might be hooked.
1: Oh, an early raunchy scene?
0: Early raunchy
1: Why
0: scene.
1: Why didn't
0: with
1: you say that before?
0: Rob Pattinson, Zendaya. what more could you want?
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22: 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On a

0: Still lefty, it's Boston, 25 minutes past six. Chilli breakfast, Nick and Marcus, all thanks to Tamar Marine, supporting the fishing and boating industry here in Tassie since 1979. I think it's time we go into the world of the wacky. Oh, whoops. Did I just go the X-Files?
1: Oh, you just, that'll do. Let's just do this.
0: Yeah.
1: All that work to go into our theme song, couldn't even play it. That's fine. This works, so we do love a theory, don't we?
0: Yeah, we do.
1: And I've got a theory. What a theory for you this morning.
0: Yeah. Nick, a water theory?
1: No, water. Water.
0: Oh, okay.
1: Water.
0: I thought you were Boston water.
1: Water. What a theory.
0: So what do you got?
1: So...
0: What do you
1: Colonel Sanders, you're familiar with him.
0: Oh, I love him.
1: Yeah.
0: I love that guy. He produces some of the best chicken.
1: KFC's Colonel, very, very famous man. We know him. And if you've seen his little image sitting on the KFC stores, you'll notice that it looks like he's got a head and two little legs running below his head. Have you ever noticed that?
0: Yeah, I did see it the other day. It looks like a stick man body
1: with a
0: big bulbous bobblehead.
1: That's not the theory. I just find that very funny. The theory is, and this is crazy, we've all known him to be from, where is he from? He's like,
0: from Kentucky.
1: Kentucky, thank you.
0: Yep.
1: Indiana, Kentucky. That's what I was trying to say.
0: In the title.
1: It is from Kentucky. We've all known him to be from there, but apparently there's a theory circulating around that he might be of Japanese origin.
0: What?
1: That the Colonel is in fact Japanese.
0: Right.
1: Around the time that the Colonel surfaced, this was at the, I think around the tail end of, or either previously or tail end of World War II.
0: Yeah, right.
1: And we all know how the Japanese were not very favourable around this time.
0: No, not at all.
1: And when you've got a Japanese man living in the US trying to keep under wraps, what better to do than to have your hair go white? And start making Kentucky famous chicken.
0: You start fattening up the people around you.
1: KFC, as they call it.
0: Oh.
1: Could it be Korean fried chicken?
0: Well, that's what I thought, but I didn't want to be racist.
1: No, I'm just saying.
0: I didn't want to.
1: Now, it's a pretty unsubstantiated sort of theory, but when you look at photos of the guy, it's hard not to argue.
0: Why? Right? What have
1: I'll
0: you got?
1: Show you. I'm going to turn my laptop
0: I've
1: around.
0: I've never seen him in
1: this
0: the flesh.
1: This is a real photo of Colonel Sanders.
0: Looks like a guy who's done a hard day's work.
1: Yeah.
0: Would
1: you say that he doesn't look like an American man?
0: I don't know.
1: In the most delicate way possible.
0: Look, I can't be the judge of it.
1: You've got to be... Obviously, I'm being careful to not be culturally insensitive here, because the man could be, in fact, American.
0: He could well and truly be African-American for all I know.
1: He could be. He does display attributes to suggest that he could, in fact, be Japanese. He looks Japanese.
0: He does look Japanese. You're right. And it could be Korean fried chicken.
1: This goes further because in Japan, there's a baseball team called the Hanshin Tigers, and they threw a storefront statue of the Colonel into the river in 1985.
0: Yeah. Right?
1: A famous urban legend claims that the Colonel himself has now placed a curse on the team for decades until the statue was recovered.
0: Has he got the Midas touch, but instead of gold, everyone turns to fried chicken?
1: It's the Colonel's curse. And this is a real thing.
0: Oh, gosh.
1: I'm just saying, be open to it.
0: I'm saying...
1: I reckon it could end up being the greatest story of all time if a Japanese man, in fact, did go undercover, hide his identity, and become an Indiana, Kentucky...
0: I think you've completely fried our brains.
1: You believe what you want.
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11: Good morning, I'm Ebony Applett. The state government has announced it will remove the need for election candidates to display their address on signage. Currently, those who are advertising need to provide their home address at the bottom. Those already elected can use the address of their offices. An amendment to the current legislation will be drafted, helping protect the privacy of candidates during future local and state government elections. Independent MP David O'Byrne is calling on the government to outline how it will improve police disclosure of evidence processes, as recommended by a report on Tasmania's justice system. The government has accepted in full or in principle 19 of the 20 recommendations made in an independent report on court delays. In question time, Mr O'Byrne asked Police Minister Felix Ellis what he'll do to ensure police can provide timely disclosure of evidence.
12: In many cases, TAS police wait until the defendant has entered a not guilty plea before gathering crucial evidence such as witness statements. The review found a lack of early evidence disclosure was compounding the court delays, which are crippling the Tasmanian justice system.
11: Police Minister Felix Ellis says Tasmania Police is on board with the report and will seek a formal response. The Greens are welcoming an inquiry into AI and data centres, saying it will provide much-needed oversight on the expansion of data centres to ensure the community receives tangible benefits. Lions MP Tabitha Badger says their rapid growth has been without transparency, community consultation, regulation or legislative guardrails and are risking our state's resources. In Parliament on Tuesday, Science Minister Felix Ellis said the government would release their state of expectation for artificial intelligence centres in a 100-day period. And there'll now be increased penalties for people who are found to damage our state's war memorials passing through Parliament. Liberal MP Michael Ferguson describing any vandalism of war memorials as more than a property crime and an affront to the memory of those who served and sacrificed, an insult to the whole community. The legislation increases the maximum penalties to 500 units, currently just over $100,000, imprisonment of up to 3 years and a minimum fine.
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13: Hi, I'm Harrison Preeb. The Sydney Swans board has met to discuss the penalties for the players involved in an alleged incident at the team's Melbourne hotel. They say the players have seriously breached the club's standards. Victoria's Sexual Crime Squad is heading up the police investigation. Convicted murderer Erin Patterson will return to court today, where she'll seek permission to appeal her convictions over the deadly mushroom lunch that killed three people and left another seriously ill. If successful, the Court of Appeal could order a retrial or even overturn the convictions. And Meta's facing a major trial in the US, accused of illegally collecting children's data. Several states alleging that Facebook and Instagram are designed to hook young users, and the company has misled the public about safety. California's Attorney General Rob Bonta has told the BBC the platforms are harming kids.
14: They designed a dangerous product. It was something they knew was dangerous, and they lied to the public about it, so we want them to end those practices, stop visiting harm upon our kids.
2: Introducing the new beef stroganoff pie from Banjo's Bakery Cafe. Rich, hearty, creamy, and wrapped in Banjo's famous golden flaky pastry. Banjo's Stroganoff Pie. Are you stroganoff? Chili, your sport now.
11: To AFL first, where plenty of big names are set to miss this week's final home and away round. Christian Petrarca won't line up for the Suns due to a foot injury. The Pies will be without Isaac Quaynor, while Lion star Hugh McCluggage trained yesterday, but according to teammate Josh Dunkley, is still at least a week off for return.
15: Yeah, I think he's still progressing into that first week of finals, whether that's next week or the week after. So we look forward to getting him back in the team. Although it's going to be a very tight squeeze, we'll find a way to get him in there.
11: That's on Fox there. And in the hockey, Australia's beaten Spain 1-0 in the World Cup. The Kookaburras are now undefeated from two matches to start the competition. I'm Ebony Ablett. That is the latest update for your news and sport.
2: Chile, real-time traffic.
16: A little bit of traffic for York Street, approaching Wellington Street in the CBD. The Midland Highway, a little bit slow outbound as you pass Howick Street in South Lonnie. Other than that, pretty quiet out there. Our major arterials are looking magnificent in and out of the CBD. 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I'm Cam. 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
2: 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Chile's three-day forecast.
1: Launceston weather forecast for today is currently sitting at 7 degrees with a top of 17 on the way. Rain developing throughout. Very high chance of that rain in the afternoon and evening. Lighter winds coming through in the middle of the day. Tomorrow we're looking at showers easing with a top of 16 degrees and Friday with late showers again and a top of 15 degrees.
0: Top of 16, rain developing in Scottsdale today. Expect it to be in the afternoon and evening with a strong wind warning for east of Flinders Island. Shout out to Flinders. Far north, west and the upper east, lower east as well. Showers over the next couple days. Top of 13 for Thursday and Friday. It's currently sitting at 12 degrees.
1: And 13 degrees in St Helens with a top of 18 today. Possible showers, partly cloudy, and those showers are expected in the north. Medium chance elsewhere. 30 kilometre winds coming in Thursday with clearing showers. Top of 17 and Friday mostly sunny with a top of 16 degrees.
0: Good morning. Welcome on in. It is Nick and Marcus with you for your Wednesday hump day. All thanks to Country Club Tasmania. There's one thing we've got to do around this time every day, and that's to battle it out.
17: Let's get ready to rumble!
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0: Two songs go head-to-head on the Chilli Instagram story. I picked a song and Marcus has picked a song, and you go vote for the song that you want to hear at the end of the show. because that song that you want to hear might get played. It's all thanks to Log Sets and Floor. Well, more than just flooring, what song have you picked for the people today, Marcus?
1: You explained that so well, mate.
0: Yeah.
1: Well done.
0: No, I've done great.
1: You've done great. I've gone with Fergie. Fergalicious.
0: Yeah.
1: Yeah.
0: Set two. Oh, I thought I did the hook. There we go. Oh.

0: thought that was a bit of the song.
1: Yeah.
0: Where she spells out her name or whatever.
1: Yeah. Hey, look, it's a good song, not the best hook.
0: The song that I've gone with today, hopefully I can do this, is Florence and the Machine's Dog Days Are Over. This is the live version. It won't be the live version.

0: on with you today?
1: So good.
2: What do you mean, what's going on?
0: You need your brekkie, don't you?
2: What?
0: You need some brekkie.
2: No.
0: You need some Maccas.
2: I don't need brekkie.
0: Get some hot cakes in ya.
2: I may as well order it. Oh, it's on the way. What do you know? Nah, those are your two socks.
0: They're the spicy singles. Fergie's Fergalicious and Florence and the Machine's Dog Days Are Over. Jump up on the Chilli Instagram. Give it a vote. Pick your fave.
2: I reckon my days are over very quickly. I feel like a lead balloon.
0: It's all right. We're all allowed one.
2: Nikki, gotcha. Or it's Sunroof Chilli. Morning.

0: Dazzy and it's Sunroof here on Chilli Breakfast, all thanks to Country Club Tasmania. 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Between now and September 20th, you could share in $100 million. No, it's $1 million. T's and C's apply. Don't know why I'd lie about that. Hey, let's go Daily Donut now.
1: So what have you got for me today, Nico?
0: I got many diseases.
1: Oh.
0: Nah, I don't. What I do have for you, though, is a Tassie tiger. Now, a British collector reckons he stumbled across the holy grail of taxidermy. He paid more than $114,000 for what he believed at the time was a badly stuffed head of... what he believes now is a badly stuffed head of a Tasmanian tiger. Now... He originally
1: a badly stuffed head is not a sentence I had on my bingo card today.
0: No, not at all. It sounds like the worst Ed Gein thing ever.
1: Yeah.
0: He originally thought it was a fox head. It was mistakenly listed as a fox head. It was at an antiques auction, and it comes from the oddity shop owner, James Cranfield, who came across this.
1: Right.
0: Now, I've never been mistaken for anything in my life like this. Like, I don't think... Actually, you know what?
1: A skis.
0: I've ordered something before and it hasn't turned up and I wondered why. It was because it was a scam. Have you been scammed before?
1: No.
0: Man, this was a proper
1: scam. I had to think about that. No, I haven't.
0: I got vinyl table scammed. Now, I was ordering a vinyl table. It was round. You could open the front and you could rotate all the vinyl around, all the records.
1: Oh, that's cool.
0: It was awesome.
1: Yeah.
0: And I was labelled. Turns out it was a huge scam site and I spent $300 on it.
1: Oh, buddy.
0: Terrible.
1: Oh, no. Why don't... Okay, well...
0: It looked beautiful.
1: I mean, that sucks, but I don't think this guy got scammed. If you've pulled out a Tassie tiger head...
0: He definitely got scammed.
1: Why? A Tassie tiger head?
0: He thought it was a fox head. Definitely
1: a
0: scam.
1: But it's a Tassie tiger.
0: Yeah, but this was money out
1: Far
0: of my wallet.
1: Far more rare than a fox.
0: Still not what he ordered.
1: The rabbits of England, you know what I mean? Not, like, they're just everywhere.
0: Not what he wanted for auction. I reckon I'd send it back, but...
1: Was he at the Foxion?
0: Plastic googly eyes it had. It had teeth revealed and really badly, really odd teeth. It was a thylacine, Steve, not foxes.
1: Yeah, but was it legit? Like, is it actually the head of a thylacine?
0: Yeah, I believe so.
1: How is this not bigger news?
0: Well, why is this... What do you mean?
1: How many thylacines do we have out there?
0: Well, it's not alive.
1: How many dead thylacines do we have out there?
0: There's a few, I think.
1: Is there?
0: Yeah, there's a few lurking about.
1: Well, we've got a bunch of stuffed thylacines just stored everywhere.
0: Oh, we've got, like, skins and stuff everywhere. But people would have them, like... People had skins everywhere, wouldn't they?
1: You finished that with a question, so you don't even know.
0: I reckon they would.
1: Why would you assume? It's a rare creature. It's like a unicorn.
0: Now it is.
1: Oh, I purchased this fox head and, oh, they gave me a unicorn head instead. I'm so disappointed.
0: Send it back.
1: Yeah.
0: Send it back. It's a scam.
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11: We did it! 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I can't believe it!
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0: Marcus for your Wednesday, and on the line with us right now, we have Michelle from Launceston Village Cinemas to take us on board the cinema universe.
1: I'm just going to go watch a movie.
0: Morning, Michelle. Can I just say, the spooky season seems to have started early. Can you tell us about Insidious?
2: Yes, good morning, guys. There are always horror films come out this time of year because we are leading up to Halloween.
0: Yes.
2: And, of course, Insidious is the new movie out this week. This one started in about the year 2000, and I believe this is the sixth movie in the series. And the whole idea is the astral travelling while you're asleep, so the out-of-body travelling.
0: Ah, yes, yeah.
2: And a young woman moves into, of course, this haunted house and discovers that she can travel into the outworld, which they call the Further.
3: Yes.
2: And she can bring back the entities who live there to live in the real world. And, of course, once they find out she can do this, they are all chasing her to try and get out.
0: As long That's as right. they pay rent, I mean, I'm more than happy to have them here.
2: Well, it sounds terrifying to me.
3: I have seen every film thus far in this one, and I was a big fan of the first film. It's dropped off a little bit, I think, as it went through, but apparently this new one is much in the same vein as the first. It has the same sort of feel to it, which is amazing.
0: Cool.
3: So I think we're finding some form against with this film, and for the horror aficionados to get out there and check this one out, I think it'll be worth your while.
2: Because the original had Patrick Wilson in it, who
3: it
2: then
3: did.
2: Went on to do the Conjuring series, and it became a bit confusing with the two movies.
3: It did. They were side by side, effectively, and
2: yeah,
3: it did confuse people as well. No, look, it's terrifying, very, very scary, and I think, again, we're going to be back in form with this one, so I'm excited to check it out.
0: You've also got Mutiny coming out, Jason Statham.
2: Yes, Jason Statham, who's the superhero, was the working man. Here we go.
1: Oh no, it's a mutiny and I'm involved.
2: This time his boss is murdered. He's a billionaire executive, of course, and he's set up to take the fall, and he's got to fight for his life and uncover the conspiracy as only we know Jason Statham can do.
0: Of course. Now, I'm excited for this next one as well. It comes from the directors of Bad Mums and the writers of The Hangover. It looks that coded. It's called Spa Weekend. What can you tell us about this one?
2: So this is a great chick flick kind of movie event. It is, Leslie Mann at her absolute best and Anna Faris as well. They're two great female comedians.
3: Yeah, agreed.
2: And they are, busy executives. Their lives are out of control and they're dedicated to work and, so much time put into work that they decide to go away for a spa weekend and just have a nice relax. Well, in steps Isla Fisher, who is their long-lost friend, and she is a little bit crazy unhinged, and the weekend starts to go all sorts of pear-shaped and lots of hilarious events happening after that.
0: Great. Well, you wouldn't expect much more from the writers of The Hangover, would you?
2: No. I feel like it is The Hangover, but the female version.
3: Yeah, and you wouldn't expect anything less from an unhinged Isla Fisher either.
0: No, once you cut ties with Baron Cohen, this is probably based off real life.
3: Now, the last one, this is very exciting.
0: Yes.
3: But Mr. HP himself, Mr. Potter, is coming back to screens. Have I heard that correctly?
2: You sure have. It's the 25th anniversary of the first Harry Potter being released.
3: Wow.
2: And we have gone all out. We've got the screening on Friday night at 7 o'clock.
3: Wow.
2: And that session is actually almost full. We have put on an extra session on Sunday at 3 p.m.
3: Mm.
2: We've got, the popcorn container that's actually the Harry Potter train.
0: Right.
2: We've got flavoured chalk tops, special drink cups and collector tins as well. It's going to be a great weekend for Harry Potter fans.
0: I'm seeing a chilli chocolate chalk top. Is that correct?
2: That is correct, yeah.
3: Oh, I'm down. Really?
0: Oh,
3: chilli chocolate?
2: A little bit spicy for Team Slytherin.
3: I'm such a Slytherin.
0: What a concoction you've got brewing up for the potheads. Michelle, that's all very exciting. Keep an eye out on the Village Cinema website, but most of those are coming out Thursday. And as you said, Harry Potter, keep your eyes out for times for that one as it kicks off on Friday. Michelle, thank you very much for your time and we'll catch up next week.
2: Fantastic. There'll be new movies next week.
0: Perfect.
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17: With your local news first, good morning, I'm Ebony Ablett. The Australian Manufacturing Workers Union says it's a disgrace that the Tasmanian government is asking for federal money to help negotiate a power deal for Bell Bay Aluminium. State-owned Hydro Tasmania is trying to strike an agreement with Rio Tinto for the smelter, with a deadline looming closer. And a $60 million per year gap between what Rio Tinto wants to pay and Hydro Tasmania is able to offer. AMWU State Secretary Jacob Batt says Hydro has not been reliant on federal money in the past, and it shouldn't be now.
18: What we're seeing now is the state government saying that Tasmania is no longer able to be self-sufficient in our industry policy. It's an absolute disgrace.
17: Independent Legislative Councillor Meg Webb is pursuing the government over what she sees is a failure to comply with the resolution requiring a six-month update report to be tabled in Parliament detailing progress on the implementation of a gambling advertising and sponsorship ban across all state-owned and funded venues. Ms Webb says the Upper House passed the motion in December, the six-month deadline falling on June the 2nd, and there's been no word since.
7: The motion today is a really simple exercise in saying to the government, please explain, why have you not complied with the required update within 6 months to the Upper House? An update was required. An update has not been provided by the government, so our chamber needs to act.
17: We're being reminded road operations can take place anywhere at any time after Tasmania Police conducted a plainclothes road safety operation in the Launceston CBD, targeting drivers using mobile phones behind the wheel yesterday morning. During the operation, police detected 29 mobile phone offences and one seatbelt offence and say they will continue both highly visible and covert enforcement operations across the state to keep roads safe. In the Launceston area, has seen some of the largest increases in rental prices across regional Australia. According to Cotality, prices have risen by 13.1% over the last 12 months in Launceston. Nationally, prices tended to increase by 5.9%. Your national news is next.
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19: Morning, I'm Harrison Preeb. Sweeping changes to the NDIS are a step closer after clearing the Upper House overnight. The coalition backing the federal government's overhaul with 63 amendments aimed at addressing fraud and reining in growing costs. Meanwhile, the LNP's weighing up slashing the cigarette tax by 80%. It follows One Nation's proposal to reduce the price of cigarettes in order to combat the illegal tobacco trade. Labor and health advocates warning, though, that any cuts to the excise will encourage more people to take up smoking. The playing future of a group of Sydney Swans players set to be announced today amid sexual assault allegations. The board has met overnight to discuss the sanctions and penalties for the players involved. Victoria's Sexual Crime Squad is heading up the investigation. And Aussie teachers have singled out their toughest students to teach. They've branded Year 9 boys the worst for their bad behaviour. They've also described Years 7 and 8 as being immature and demanding.
16: Get the jump on your next project with the mighty helpful team at Mitre 10 and check Mitre 10 socials for the latest offers and updates. 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
17: Your sport check now. The Bombers are set to make a call next week on who their next full-time coach will be. All four remaining candidates are still yet to hear back from club officials. Premiership player Isaac Smith told Nine he's surprised it's taking so long.
20: We know that coaches coming in, Hurdy's one of them, McVay, whoever it happens to be. You've all got connections and you've all got players that you're lining up to bring, coaches that you're lining to bring. How long can you literally make people wait?
17: And the Dees have failed to overturn Jacob van Rooyen's ban at the AFL Tribunal overnight. The hearing upheld the forwards' three-match suspension for a hit that concussed Port Adelaide's Alia. The result means he'll now miss at least two of the Dees' final matches. I'm Ebony Ablett. That is the latest update for news and sport.
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21: The usual morning traffic building now throughout the CBD. Goderich Street starting to slow in both directions, approaching Forster Street in Invermay. Other than that, magnificent out there on our roads. Our major arterials look splendid in and out of the CBD. Census night was Tuesday, the 11th of August. There's still time to complete. In the census, every answer matters. 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More traffic soon on Chile, your home of the hottest hits.
16: 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Chile's three-day forecast.
22: 8 degrees in Launceston currently with a top of 17 on the way. Rain developing throughout the day. Very high chance of that in the afternoon and evening, and lighter winds coming through in the middle of the day as well. Thursday with showers easing. Top of 16 degrees there, and Friday with late showers and a top of 15 degrees.
0: Top of 16, rain developing in Scottsdale today. Expect it to be most likely happening in the afternoon and evening.
22: Here he goes.
0: Sorry. No, tops of 13 over your next couple of days. Showers Thursday, possible shower Friday. It's currently sitting at 12 degrees.
22: 13 degrees in St Helens, top of 18. Possible showers, high chance of showers in the north and a medium chance elsewhere. 30-kilometre winds coming in. Thursday, clearing showers, top of 17, and Friday, mostly sunny, with a top of 16 degrees.
1: In a world of chaos, two legendary heroes were sent to bring peace and order to the planet. But we couldn't afford them. So we're settling for the next best thing. Or what was available anyway. It's Nick and Marcus for breakfast on Chilli.
0: Ah, good morning.
22: Can I just say, I've just witnessed one of the most disgusting things I've ever seen in my life.
0: Yeah.
22: Nick has just received his McDonald's via Uber Eats.
0: Oh, so McHappy.
22: He's ripped open the bag like an animal.
0: Yeah.
22: And he's dove headfirst into the food. I don't know what he consumed within a second after opening the bag. He grabbed something like a fistful of it and shoved it into his mouth.
0: A hash brown.
22: Where he started choking. And then he started gulping down his drink at the same time to try and counteract the choke.
0: Yeah.
22: Whilst simultaneously spreading butter on his hotcakes.
0: I'm sorry, but all this was happening at
22: moaning.
0: Once.
22: He was moaning during. Like sensually moaning.
0: This is the best
22: whilst
0: thing
22: choking.
0: Ever.
22: This has been a horrendous

0: Donald's brain right before you attacked it.
1: Oh, man. Did I not just change mood real quickly, though?
0: Yeah.
1: I really went from, like, deprived of energy and, like, a soul. But then as soon as Mac is presented in front of me, everything disappeared.
0: It's not good.
1: What do you mean it's not good?
0: It's really not good.
1: It's Mick great, isn't
0: no.
1: it? It's Mick excellent. Hey, on the way inside this in this hour, if you registered at chillyfm.com.au, Still My Standby is on the way. It's all thanks to Launceston GWM. You could be going to Vegas if you've registered and calling us up in half an hour's time. You've got a brekkie obsession, which we'll talk about next, and I've got a bit of a harebrained scheme. A new little invention, and I think it's going to revolutionise this world.
0: Nick, it's all over your face.
1: Where?
0: You look like a toddler.
1: Where?
0: You got food all over you.
1: I better wipe it with the hash brown packer. Good morning, welcome on in. Oh, greasy.

0: There she goes, Chilli Breakfast, Nick and Marcus, where it is currently 13 minutes past 7.
1: It is, Nick. I have a new brekkie obsession, and yep. I thought my thing was an obsession, but after watching you devour McDonald's the way you have, I don't know if obsession's the right word.
0: I'm a big mouth vacuum towards McDonald's. I reckon
1: truly horrific.
0: I would be happy to live in a McDonald's. If they fed me the whole time, I'd be so happy.
1: When are you going to start looking after yourself? When are you going to start doing what's good for you?
0: Yeah, I am. All the time. Okay. If you just, like, look at my life, you'll know how good I am.
1: Well, this has been my new brekkie obsession for the last couple of weeks. My wife, Flick, got me onto this one, and this might be good for you, Nick. Maybe just take a listen, okay. See if it's for you.
0: I'm all ears.
1: This is delicious. I've been eating it every morning since I've been here. You might have been curious. You might not. But it's an oats three ways, right?
0: Okay. What's the first way?
1: Well, I'm just going to give you the one way.
0: Okay. You have been coming in with, and this is a bit that I hate the most.
1: Yeah.
0: Your food smells excellent.
1: Thank you.
0: So that's probably why I had to order such a Big Macca's meal this morning to counteract my brain. It's probably why I feel so dopamined out, because you're putting such a waft of great smells in the
1: office. It does smell good. So these are prepped overnight too. So we're doing a bunch of these on a Sunday, so you can get, you're good to do maybe three. So you can get from Monday through to Wednesday worth of prep and then do another couple for your Thursday, Friday. And that's your week done. Easy breakfast. Boom. And this is so filling. I'm actually good until lunch after this.
0: You got this off Flick, did you?
1: Yeah.
0: Wow. And where'd she get it from?
1: Just on Insta. We have like a little shared drive where we chuck in like food ideas and
0: nice.
1: Stuff like that.
0: I've got a Pinterest board.
1: Have you?
0: Yep.
1: It's the same thing. It's effectively the same thing. We're using it like Pinterest.
0: Great.
1: So this is, you've only got, I'll just tell you the recipe here really quickly. 50 grams of oats. You've got 20 grams of whey protein, so you do need to chuck your protein in there.
0: Yeah.
1: You've got 65 grams of a banana, so around half a banana roughly.
0: Wow, okay.
1: 40 grams of Greek yogurt, one egg and baking powder, and that's it.
0: You're making a cake almost.
1: So, yeah, you are. So you literally, in a oven-safe Tupperware dish, right, chuck in

0: all of those ingredients.
1: Mix it up.
0: And just mix it up.
1: And then
0: chuck it in the oven for 20 minutes and it's done.
1: So you bring it in not like post-oven treatment?
0: Yeah.
1: Wow, okay.
0: So it comes out of the oven and then chuck it in the fridge, chuck some, and then you layer it. This is the trick. You layer it with Biscoff.
1: Yeah, see, I'm not a Biscoff guy.
0: You've got to have a little bit of sweetness, but you don't need to do that. Do some honey, do some maple syrup.
1: Yeah. How do you feel after it?
0: Not in excess. Awesome.
1: It looks filling.
0: It's filling, but not heavy.
1: Yeah. You know what I mean? That's what I get worried about.
0: It's a bit of a task to get through it because it's quite dense at times, but like it's really, really tasty.
1: Have we all tried? I think we've all tried overnight oats. I can never nail overnight oats.
0: Neither can I. And that was two of three ways.
1: Yeah.
0: Right? Overnight oats. And I tried it and it just didn't work. I don't like the texture of it. It's like sloppy.
1: Yeah.
0: Like it's almost like prison slop if you do it wrong.
1: It looks like roadworks on the Midland Highway.
0: Yeah,
1: That's pretty well what overnight oats.
0: Yeah, it's before they've set the tarmac, you know what I mean? It's like...
1: You know that road isn't lasting long.
0: Yeah, no. So this is it. That's all I wanted to say. It's a really healthy recipe and you can literally do it in 2 seconds.
1: Well,
0: we 20 minutes technically, but...
1: We might have to put up a story after the show and you can do Marcus's overnight oats.
0: Yeah, sure, I'll claim that. Why not?
1: It's all thanks to Chili FM. And that's your cooking segment.
0: Do it for you. Do it for your health. Chili.
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0: Matchbox 20. It's been a long day here on Chilli Breakfast. You got Nick and Marcus, and it's all thanks to Tamar Marine, supporting the fishing and boating industry here in Tassie since 1979. Going to go to News, Sport and Weather on the way, and then it's still my standby time. 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Marcus, can I tell you about this little harebrained scheme I've got?
1: One of many.
0: One of many, but I've had it for ages, and I developed it over the years, and I think I've thought of a new idea on top of it.
1: Okay.
0: Now, let's imagine you're going to the supermarket, but going to the supermarket was just as easy as going through a drive-thru at Macca's. What? 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
2: Okay.
0: Yeah.
2: So we're talking a drive-in supermarket.
0: Or a drive-thru-per-market.
2: Drive-thru-per-market. Okay, I see.
0: Yeah, so
2: I'm picking up what you're putting down.
0: What happens is you go through this drive-thru section of a supermarket.
2: How is this not click and collect, by the way?
0: No, this is better than click and collect. This is way better than click. I know what you're thinking, and that's easy enough.
2: Okay.
0: But what happens at this drive-thru is there's a board of menu items. So let's one of the things I've got here. Oh, imagine family of four, this would be your order.
2: Okay.
0: You go like, oh, look, one order, family of four, half vegetarian, medium dessert package, please. And then maybe number one. And what it does is they've constructed this menu item, your supermarket order, and it's so generalized, like you might get like a thing of chicken, a thing of beef, a thing of whatever, and some vegetarian options with a dessert package in there as well.
2: Okay.
0: And that's your whole order for the week done.
2: But that's you're talking food.
0: Yeah.
2: Yeah, the supermarket provides more than food, Nick.
0: But you can order that on the side. You could say,
2: oh, can I also get a side of the TP special, please?
0: Yeah, you could do that.
2: And you get your toiletries, you get your toothpaste, your toilet paper.
0: Toilet duck, you might get the toilet duck in there as well.
2: Yep.
0: Might get and then you can just order, like, they're add-ons, I'd say.
2: Yep.
0: But you can say, can I get the toilet package number three, please?
2: Can I get the oof and the meow meow package, please?
0: Yeah, that's what you do.
2: Yeah, and they pick up your dog food.
0: They load in a zoo in your back.
2: Yeah.
0: So that's the idea, basically. You go through, there's big menu of items.
2: And what if you just want to do individuals? Like, what if you want to do a $350, like, weekly shop?
0: Yeah, you could do it.
2: And go and pick up everything. So you're like, right, I want to get some toilet paper. You basically list everything, right?
0: Yeah.
2: And how long would you be sitting there for? Like, you're going to hold up the line if you're doing a proper big shop.
0: Not necessarily, because with these generalized menu items, they've got them all packaged up ready. It's as fast as a drive-thru.
2: No, but you're talking about pre-packaged selections. Like, people don't order the same things at the supermarket.
0: Yes, they do.
2: No, they
0: do. Without you knowing, they do. How many times have you ordered chicken?
2: Well, there's a thousand different variations of, like, jarred sauce, for example.
0: But
2: like,
0: do we need that? I mean, come on. Do we need a million different options? Let's just stick to the one.
2: I see what this is. It's a dictatorship.
0: No, it's not a dictatorship. But people have to be led, I guess.
2: You're going to tell people what they should be having now. I see. You're going to prepackage their life, are you?
0: You're right. So I'm gonna only have one menu item and everyone's going to order the same thing. Wear red T-shirts, black shorts.
2: Everything's called the Nick something.
0: Nicky
2: News. You want some Nick paper?
0: That's the weirdest communism now. I don't like it.
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13: With your local news first, good morning, I'm Ebony Applett. The head of the Bell Bay Advanced Manufacturing Zone says Northern Tasmania would not be able to weather the closure of the Rio Tinto aluminium smelter. A deadline over an energy deal between the smelter and Hydro Tasmania is approaching, with the state seeking federal funding to get it over the line. The zone's CEO, Susie Bauer, says the region already struggling with the closure of Liberty Bell Bay and the impending closure of Bogues will suffer if a deal isn't delivered soon.
14: We can't take another hit like this in Northern Tasmania for 550 jobs here at Bell Bay Aluminium to be under threat right now because a power deal has not been done is not acceptable.
13: The Premier has been asked in question time of State Parliament to explain more details about his government's preparedness for the H5 bird flu strain. Greens leader Rosalie Woodruff says the government's had 2 years to prepare, seeing devastation and mass mortalities occurring in other countries.
15: We don't know what's going to happen or how bad an outbreak might be. But we do know that Tasmanians need to prepare to possibly be seeing native birds in distress and dying on beaches and in wild places.
13: Jeremy Rockleave says work has been underway by authorities for some time now, aerial surveys occurring regularly. Our orange-bellied parrots in captivity will be vaccinated against bird flu as well. Tasmania's toll currently stands at 10. And Greens MP Tabitha Badger says an inquiry into AI data centres is a chance to ensure the state receives benefits from the burgeoning industry. A lower house committee has been established and will make recommendations to protect public resources and the environment and provide oversight to future centres and allow adequate consultation. Ms Badger says the community has voiced its concerns about the centres popping up.
16: What we want to ensure is that Tasmanians are getting a benefit when we're seeing AI and data factories rolled out across the state. And indeed, what scale do Tasmanians want these AI and data facilities to look like in Tasmania?
13: The government says it will release a statement of expectation for AI centres within a 100-day period.
3: Automotive, industrial or agricultural bearings and associated products, all under one roof at Thomas Parker, Holbrook Street, Invermay. Chile National News Now.
17: Hi, I'm Harrison Freeve. The Sydney Swans coach staying tight-lipped about the sanctions to be imposed on players involved in an alleged incident at the team's Melbourne hotel. The club's board met to finalise the punishment last night, and Dean Cox asked this morning how that meeting went.
18: Yeah, the club will make a statement, yeah.
19: Still a feeling of disappointment amongst the club?
18: Yeah, there is, yes.
17: A push to lift tenancy agreements to a minimum of 2 years. Rents have soared by more than 20% in the past 5 years. ACTU President Michelle O'Neill has told Seven tenants are crying out for greater security.
20: So 2 years would give you 2 years of security. What we see when leases end is that that's often a time when rents go up, and people having to move constantly makes it really hard to find accommodation near where you work.
17: And Aussie Beach has been ranked among the world's best. Manly Beach voted in at number 9 on TripAdvisor's list. And briefly, ZZ Top drummer Frank Beard has passed away at the age of 77.
3: Introducing the new beef stroganoff pie from Banjo's Bakery Cafe. Rich, hearty, creamy, and wrapped in Banjo's famous golden flaky pastry. Banjo's Stroganoff Pie. Are you stroganoff? Chilli, your sport now.
13: To the AFL first, where Josh Fraser begins his first full day as official full-time coach of Carlton after being unveiled yesterday. And while he prepares for a fairy tale finals appearance for the Blues, he's told Fox last night it's just the beginning.
21: I think we're all aligned internally that we've got a lot more work to do. Yeah, ultimately I hope that it does push us towards sustained success, and I'd love to think that I'm a part of that.
13: The Aussie cricketers will hold a training session in Mackay this morning as they prepare for the second test against Bangladesh starting on Saturday. Matt Renshaw was yesterday added to the squad with Jack Weatherall dropped. And Formula One driver Alex Albon has signed a contract extension, keeping him with Williams next year. I'm Ebony Ablett, and that is the latest update for your news and sport.
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22: The Midland Highway is not looking great inbound before Connaught Crescent, as an incident is causing plenty of traffic to build. It's affecting outbound traffic as well, but more so inbound, so drive with care if you are in the area. The usual morning traffic continues to build throughout the CBD. Snooze Amazing Sale is on now. 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Sale ends Sunday. I'm Cam. More traffic soon on Chilli, your home of the hottest hits.
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2: 8 degrees in Launceston currently, with a top of 17 on the way. Rain developing throughout the day. Very high chance of it throughout the afternoon and evening, and some lighter winds coming through in the middle of the day. Your Thursday has showers easing with a top of 16 degrees, and Friday again with late showers and a top of 15 there.
0: Top of 16, rain developing in Scottsdale today, most likely during the afternoon and evening, with showers over your next couple days as well. Tops of 13 Thursday and Friday. It's currently sitting at 12 degrees.
2: 13 degrees in St Helens with a top of 18 today. Possible showers, high chance of it in the north and a medium chance elsewhere. 30 kilometre winds coming in. Thursday with clearing showers, top of 17, and Friday will be a mostly sunny day and a top of 16 degrees.
0: And we got a report from Bree, listener Bree. She said there's an accident at the bottom of the outlet right near the McDonald's, I believe the South Launceston Maccas. She could see in the distance, reported it in, so please drive carefully in that area and drive to the conditions. And just know if there's a bit of banker, if traffic is banking up, that's probably the reason why. So
2: yeah, bit of a slow crawl on the traffic, and it's down to one lane, I believe, coming into Launceston.
0: So that's your traffic report right there.
3: Australia, a nation built on world-changing discoveries. From the revolutionary Heels hoist to breaking the sound barrier and inventing ultrasound and boldly asking the question, why dial-up and weaken Wi-Fi? Now, prepare yourselves for the greatest discovery of all. It's Nick and Marcus for breakfast on Chilli.
0: 21 minutes to 8. It's Chilli Breakfast with Nick and Marcus. We're on the way. You've got a bit of drama on the way.
2: A little bit of agency drama.
0: Okay. Not only that, but we're going to have Sophie, and she's going to be talking about the Women's 5K, which is coming up very soon. It's to support the Cancer Council as well. So all your money that you donate towards this, if you enter, it goes towards that. She's going to tell us more about that from 8. And not only that, but Steal My Standby is on the way next. But can I ask you a question?
2: Of course you can.
0: I follow these TikTok accounts that do these, like, Tasmanian why questions. Like, they always ask, like what happened to, or why did chicken feed leave us? And why do people go to the gorge and stuff like that?
2: Sure.
0: There's not meant to be an answer, but this one might relate to you in a lot of ways.
2: Okay.
0: Why do people live in Kettering? There was an incident there once, wasn't there?
2: There was an incident in Kettering, yeah.
0: Why do people live in Kettering?
2: I don't know. Short answer. Spoilers, a lot of the show wasn't even filmed in Kettering.
0: Where?
2: Because there's not a lot there. You know what I mean? It's a lovely, quaint little place, but it's
0: even the director thought, let's not go Kettering for Kettering.
2: Yeah. There might be maybe population of 20 or something. I might be wildly wrong there.
0: Well, don't want to blow that one out.
2: I think there's a ferry to get you across, and that's about it.
0: That would sink with the cast and crew on your boat.
2: Yeah, and Neil the Seal is down there as well. He is the population.
0: We should get a report in from Kettering to see if it's still live after the demolishing of...
2: Any other incidents? Just the one?
0: Just the one. It's showers. Love tonight. Chilli Breakfast. Good morning.

0: Hey, good morning. Welcome on in. It's Nick and Marcus, all thanks to Tamar Hire, where we're about to jump into Steal My Stammer.
1: Provided you steer clear of the Little White Chapel with your new girlfriend, you'll have a ripper time.
2: Steal My Standby.
0: Look, there's not a lot of time. We're well past the halfway mark for entering in to Steal My Standby. It's going to go on for the rest of this week, and then next week is your last week. And then...
3: Jeez, that went quick.
0: I know. It's speedy as.
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4: day.
0: So you got to be in it to win it. It's all thanks to Launceston GWM. Of course, we're taking you to none other than Vegas, the iHeart Music Festival, with names like Benson Boone... Snoop Doggy Dogg,

0: Big names.
1: Plus so much more.
0: Oh, yeah. Yeah, it's not just
1: Goo Goo Dolls, Muse, you name it. They're there. Like, this is a massive festival. $20,000 worth of tickets. Mm. You and a friend, 5 nights in Vegas, baby. Oh, yeah.
0: Cha-ching.
1: All you have to do is register your name and then listen out for your name because we will give you a call during this segment. If we say your name, you have 30 minutes to pick up the phone and give us a call. Otherwise, outside of that 30 minutes, it's a fair game for anyone.
0: That's right. Anyone can take your standby spot and they could be going to Vegas.
1: They could steal it.
0: Oh, we don't allow that. No, we allow it.
1: We do.
0: All right. Are we ready to say the name?
1: Let's get a drone or a drum roll going.
0: I'll get a drum roll as I'm always ready for it. All right. Drum roll.
1: Here we go. Our standby name is Steve Button. Steve Button. Push that button, Steve.
0: Related to Benjamin Button?
1: No.
0: Hopefully he's not aging down.
1: He will age down. If he's going to Vegas, baby, that de-ages everybody.
0: Gee, I'd hate to be 21 and age down to 20. You can't enter in if you're below 21.
1: That's right. You have to be over 21, Steve. I hope you are. But give us a call 30 minutes from now, bud.
0: 633-15901. We'll wait for your call, Steve.
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0: Flip, Bet on Fire, Chilli Breakfast. It's Nick and Marcus, where we're going to have a chat to Sophie about the women's 5K run. It's coming up soon, and she's coming in around at around 8 o'clock, sorry. There's something very exciting coming up this weekend as well. I'm frothing all over it, and it's I reckon the whole of Launceston's going to froth over it as well. Far and wide might come to this one little fair.
1: Okay.
0: There's a fair on the weekend.
1: Oh, but that's fun.
0: Right now, let's talk about agents.
1: Yeah.
0: Yeah.
1: Okay, not secret agents.
0: Oh.
1: Unfortunately.
0: Cut that short. Damn it. I thought.
1: No, so as a working actor.
0: Yep.
1: And over in Melbourne as well, I had and do have an acting agent.
0: Yes.
1: Right?
0: You had one in Melbourne, okay. Oh, Queensland, wasn't
1: it? So when I... I have one in that's based in Queensland now.
0: Yes.
1: Right? So, for quick context, when I got into Kettering down in Hobart as an actor straight out of a Bachelor of Contemporary Arts here in Launceston...
0: Kettering incident?
1: The Kettering incident.
0: Not which, living in Kettering.
1: No.
0: Population 21.
1: That's right. A producer on the show was like, you should move to Melbourne, get an agent, I'll set you up. And so he contacted an agent, which turns out to have been the best agency in Australia. It was AMM. Which is Aaron Michael Management. Very, very lucky because it's so exclusive, and it's only because of this producer connection that I got on the books in the first place.
0: How is Aaron doing nowadays?
1: Well, don't know. So I was with them for 3 years, which is way too long for an actor that had no credentials. He basically said, look, I wouldn't normally take an actor with no credentials like yourself on our books, but you've been recommended, I'll do it. Right?
0: So can you fake your credentials?
1: No, it's nothing to do with that. He just like, you don't have, like, I don't know if you're a good actor or not, you haven't got anything to back yourself, so we're basically starting from scratch with you.
0: Why didn't you tell them that you're a good actor?
1: You're getting in the weeds here. I don't like lying either. So I was with them for way too long. That's fine. It ended up not working out.
0: Yeah.
1: I actually got dropped by that agency after the 3 years.
0: Oh, right.
1: Via email, not even a phone call. It was nuts.
0: What a bad breakup.
1: And I felt terrible at the time. But Ian White Management over there picked me up because they were like, if you're on Aaron's books, we want you. And they took me under their wing.
0: Rebound.
1: And I was there for 7 years, and it was amazing. I got heaps of work, had a great relationship with them. Toward the end there, the agency shifted, so a new agent came in. The one that I had a great relationship with left and went to a bigger agency.
0: What a drama.
1: And everything went downhill from there. And
0: is
1: I was
0: this
1: like,
0: a movie?
1: Yeah.
0: It sounds like you're telling me a movie. Scene by scene.
1: Kind of. I wish it was a movie, then I'd be in work. Anyway,
0: I'll play you.
1: 7 years later, I was like, this is not... absolutely not.
0: I so could.
1: This just wasn't... This was shut up. This wasn't working in the end, right? You would not be able to play me.
0: I could so play you.
1: Hello.
0: Hello, I am Marcus.
1: Long story short, I've joined a new agency right before I moved back here.
0: Yeah.
1: Now, here's the drama, real quick. They are kind of scammers.
0: Oh, scam artists.
1: Yep. So, it turns out, since I've moved back and since I've started with this agency, I've had maybe 2 auditions total when I was averaging generally on 2 or 3 a week with the other agency.
0: Yes.
1: And it's been awful. And they're also charging me to pay for all these portals to work with them.
0: Yeah, I've heard about this. This is terrible. I don't
1: where
0: get
1: it
0: this
1: costs
0: bit
1: them, it costs them $200 per annum to have this agency portal.
0: Yep.
1: But they're charging each of their actors on the books $200 each to be on it. So they're just making this ridiculous amount of profit for no reason.
0: So everyone could be pitching $1 each.
1: They're just taking advantage
0: profit
1: of actors to be like, well, you don't know any better. Whereas I do know better. This is not okay.
0: Yeah.
1: And I fell for it still, nonetheless. But
0: just like a little lemming, though.
1: Yeah, yeah. Well, I was like, I need this agency. And I'm like, I questioned it. And I was like, look, whatever. But I've had no auditions since, and all these massive projects are happening in Melbourne, which have been and gone or are currently happening and I'm missing out on. Not a single brief has come through.
0: Yeah.
1: And so I'm wasting away here, and I'm not getting any work or even a look in for any of it either. So I'm a little sour.
0: Do you want me to be your agent?
1: I couldn't think of anything worse.
0: Come on, I could be your agent so easy.
1: I'd rather give these guys my money than have you be my agent.
0: Mate, I'll do it for free. That's what I'm trying to say.
1: What are you going to do? Where are you going to get me work?
0: I will get you work easy. I will get you in a movie or TV show.
1: Okay.
0: It's not that hard.
1: Sure.
0: People are just sitting behind a desk, like, probably just flicking boogers around
1: get
0: everywhere.
1: Get me an audition by next week.
0: I can't.
1: You just said it was that easy.
0: You said you weren't a good actor.
1: I am a great actor. I'm one of the best. You're a terrible agent.
0: You said you didn't want to lie.
1: You're fired.
0: Well, you're rehired.
1: Well, now I'm confused.
0: Oh, no.
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19: Good morning, I'm Ebony Amplett. The Tasmanian coroner has ruled that she has the jurisdiction to investigate 29 deaths, which allegedly had death certificates improperly signed off by former LGH boss Peter Renshaw. The decision handed down by Lee Mackey, who said the threshold to investigate a death was low and only needed to appear to be unexpected, unnatural, violent or have resulted from an accident or injury for it to be reportable. Coroner Mackey dismissing the Department of Health's argument that jurisdiction only applied if a death was conclusively proven to be unnatural before an investigation started. Tasmania is now a step away from recognising Easter Sunday as a public holiday, a controversial bill put forward by Labor passing its second reading just after 11 p.m. It passed 10 votes to 4, 3 Liberal MLCs and Independent Tanya Rattray voting against the bill. It'll mean workers rostered on Easter Sunday will receive public holiday rates and entitlements, bringing the state in line with the rest of the country. Business groups have been against the change, the TCCI arguing many businesses could not afford it and would need to either close or reduce their hours. The third reading of the bill, the final step, is on the audit for today. A new parliamentary committee has approved the construction of a new $150 million youth justice facility in the state's south to replace the Ashley Youth Detention Centre at Deloraine, but it's not the end of the process. Lyons Labor MP Jan Butler and Independent MLC Tanya Rattray voted to reject the proposal, but it passed with a majority. The project at Pontville is the subject of two planning appeals being heard by the state's Civil and Administrative Tribunal, locals objecting that it will be built in proximity to two gun clubs and a medical cannabis farm. And if you've got a touch over $500,000 to spare and a hankering to become a hospitality aficionado, the historic Ringaroom Hotel's up for sale. It's currently owned by someone living in Western Australia and has been sitting empty for 8 years, ready for a new lease on life with the opportunity ripe for a hospitality and tourism business. It's listed with Harcourt's Northeast. National News is next.
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5: Hi, Harrison Preeb. Dean Cox has arrived at Swans HQ ahead of what's shaping up to be a big day for the AFL club. The board preparing to hand down immediate sanctions to the four players involved in the alleged sexual assault after holding crisis meeting overnight. Cox speaking to reporters a short time ago.
13: Still a feeling of disappointment amongst the club?
14: Yeah, there is, yes.
5: Aaron Patterson's back before the courts again today. The convicted murderer launching a bid to overturn her convictions for that deadly mushroom lunch. And the federal government's keeping the door open to push for longer rental leases. The ACTU wants landlords to offer tenants a minimum 2-year agreement aimed at providing greater security and preventing soaring rental hikes. Senior Minister Mark Butler telling the ABC they're willing to consider ideas that support Aussies.
15: Good ideas about how renters get a fair deal. I haven't looked through the detail of this latest one, so I don't have any particular comment, but it has been a big part of the discussions our Prime Minister has led with state and territory governments.
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19: To sport now, AFL coach Dean Cox has arrived at Swans HQ ahead of what's shaping up to be a big day for the club. The board is preparing to hand down immediate sanctions to the four players involved in the alleged sexual assault after holding crisis talks overnight. Dean Cox spoke to reporters a short time ago.
13: Still a feeling of disappointment amongst the club?
14: Yeah, there is, yes.
19: At a chance, both Toby Bedford and Xavier O'Halloran could return for the Giants when they take on the Crows this weekend. O'Halloran was out last week with a hamstring injury, Bedford with back irritation. The pair are being monitored at training this week to determine whether they're fit to play on Saturday. I'm Ebony Ablett, that's the latest for your news and sport.
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20: Emergency services are on the scene of a two-vehicle crash on the Midland Highway at the Howick Street intersection. No injuries have been reported. Thankfully, the road has just been cleared. Traffic is still congested in the area. I'd avoid it if you can. Census night was Tuesday, the 11th of August. There's still time to complete in the census. 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I'm Cam. More traffic soon on Chilli, your home of the hottest hits.
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1: 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Chili's 3-day forecast.
21: 8 degrees in Launceston currently with a top of 17 on the way. Rain developing throughout the day. A very high chance of it through the afternoon and evening, and your light winds are coming through in the middle of the day as well. Thursday, we have showers easing with a top of 16 degrees, and Friday with late showers and a top of 15 degrees there.
0: Taking a look in Scottsdale, it's going to reach a top of 16 today. Rain developing most likely during the afternoon and evening. Showers and 13 tomorrow, possible shower and 13 Friday. It's sitting at 12 degrees right now.
21: 13 degrees in St Helens with a top of 18, partly cloudy, high chance of showers in the north, medium chance elsewhere, and 30 kilometre winds coming in. Thursday with clearing showers and a top of 17 degrees, and Friday is mostly sunny with a top of 16 degrees.
22: In a world of chaos, two legendary heroes were sent to bring peace and order to the planet. We couldn't afford them. So we're settling for the next best thing. Or what was available anyway. It's Nick and Marcus for breakfast on Chili.
0: Hey, howdy, hey, welcome on in. 8 minutes past eight. It is Nick and Marcus with you for your Wednesday hump day. It is the 19th of August now. And on the way, we're going to be talking about this new fair that's going to be on the weekend. I want to tell you all about it because I'm so excited for it. And also, coming up in Launceston, 13th of September, you can get along to the Cancer Council Tasmania's Women's 5K Walk and Run. We got Sophie in next to tell us all about it. And not only that, we are awaiting a call from one Steve Button for Steal My Standby. It's all thanks to Launceston GWM. If your name's Steve Button, push those buttons.
21: Alan. Alan!
0: Six double
21: three. I think his name is Steve.
0: Yeah, Steve.
21: Steve! Steve Button.
0: 633-1591. Dial that number through and you can secure your spot on Steal My Standby.
21: And if Steve's your friend, tell him.
0: Tell him now.
21: Tell him. Don't let him miss out.
0: Get him on the blow up.
21: If you're a good friend. Or if you're really a true friend, you wouldn't tell him because that's funnier.
0: Yeah. And then,
21: then you get to tease him
0: after.
21: Yeah.
0: You got 6 minutes to give a call back. That's how long you got to secure your spot on the Steal My Standby list. Savage Garden now to the Moon and Back Chili Breakfast morning.

0: Savage Garden to the moon and back. It's here on Chilli Breakfast. You got Nick and Marcus with you for your Wednesday hump day. And look, in the studio with us right now, we got Sophie. We've had her in before, and she's here again to tell us all about Daffodil Day tomorrow, which
1: I'm not going to sugarcoat this. I stuffed this up. I knew Soph was coming on to talk about a couple of things, and I just got my days mixed up. Today is, of course, about Daffodil Day.
2: Which
1: is tomorrow. Of course it is. We are, of course, going to mention, and we'll get to it, about the 5K run, which is coming up later.
2: Absolutely.
1: And we're going to get you back on the show later to further talk about that. But let's do Daffodil Day. Let's get the focus.
0: This is going to be an important day, Soph. And I know with fundraising behind this, usually workplaces, schools will get around it.
2: Yeah.
0: What kind of encouragement and what kind of things can you say to people to, like, donate to this?
2: Yep, so Daffodil Day is Australia-wide. That's the biggest thing. So it's a massive brand awareness. And there's Daffodil Day Dip. So we've got actually a couple of our work colleagues that have been going to the gorge early in the morning and getting a little cold plunge in the gorge water.
0: Of course.
2: So that's one of the challenges you can do for Daffodil Day to help raise funds and things like that. You can go along to one
0: of
2: our
0: stalls.
2: Yeah, so every day of August is the challenge of that one.
0: And have people been doing it?
2: 100%,
0: yeah.
2: It's massive. And, like, especially being a Tasmanian, it's just something about, like, we've got access to water and it's always cold.
1: Yeah.
0: Shall we all go to Bali and do the plunge?
1: We don't bother with ice baths, do we?
2: No. You just literally go to your local river or your lake.
1: Fresh Tassie water.
0: Yeah. That's insane.
2: So many health benefits as well, but it's just that little mental challenge. So, we've got a lot of people doing that. As you said, we've got schools that are doing yellow days.
0: Yep.
2: So, and then the good old daffodils. So we've got a lot of fresh flowers that have arrived yesterday and they're being distributed today.
0: Brilliant.
2: Ready
1: great.
2: For tomorrow.
1: So basically there's a massive wide support going on here.
2: Yeah, it's huge. Yeah. So we have like 70 stalls across the state tomorrow.
1: Huge.
2: And I've got nearly close to 100 volunteers just in my northern region helping us out.
0: Nice
2: little
0: army.
2: Massive, massive effort.
0: You guys are doing great then.
2: Yeah, it's a great community cause. Like, everyone has a cancer story.
0: Yeah.
2: That's, you know, the reality of, unfortunately, Tasmanians.
0: Yeah.
2: But, we're just solidarity, stick together.
0: And with that, you can help support it through this as well. Now, for those people who maybe don't go to a school or a workplace that have, like, a little bucket that you can put a gold coin or something in, where can you donate to this?
2: Yep, so nice and simple, daffodilday.com.au, or you can head into one of our three cancer centres across the state, so in Hobart, Launceston, or it's

0: currently in Devonport. But yeah, we do have all the stalls listed on the website, daffodilday.com.au as well.
1: Yep.
0: There's like, yeah, there's businesses, there's schools, there's community groups, there's lots of different places that'll be.
1: And with all the donations, what do they go towards? Because I know like they help support cancer research and stuff. Is it pretty well that? Is it? Like-
0: yeah. So this is a lot of the funding will go back into cancer research.
1: Yeah.
0: That's what this campaign is really focused around. At the end of the day, the money comes back to Tasmania though. So every dollar we raise here, it stays here.
1: Oh,
0: that's
1: great.
0: The biggest thing I love about Cancer Council.
2: Yeah.
0: We stand on our own island.
1: Yep.
0: So that way we know that we're supporting the people in our community when we're putting money in those
1: That's
0: buckets
1: great.
0: And things
1: yeah.
0: like that.
1: Yeah. I love hearing that too, that it comes back to us as well.
0: When you see the people walk in the door, you know that you've actually done a great job to help them.
1: Yep. So, yeah. No, that's a good story. And now, I think it's been 16 years in the running as well, the Women's 5K Walk and Run.
0: Just a couple.
1: Just a few years on it. 16 years, I can't believe it's been going on for now, and it's returning again this year in September. Now, can you tell us more about this one?
0: Yeah, absolutely. So, yeah, it's the beautiful pink run on a Sunday morning in September.
1: Yes.
0: Thankful that it's not on my birthday this year. That was last year.
1: Thanks for coming,
0: great
1: everyone.
0: Birthday party. We actually have a participant who's been doing it for a few years, and it will be her birthday this year.
1: Okay. Oh, great.
0: So she'll be celebrating her 13th birthday, I think, during the run.
2: Wow.
0: But yeah, so Sunday 13, get along to Launceston City Park. Yeah, we're expecting to sell out the 5,000 tickets that we have available.
1: 5,000 tickets, and you're expected to sell out of that?
0: Yeah,
1: that's insane.
0: We sold
1: numbers.
0: Out last year at 3,500, so we had to go back to the logistic planning and make sure that we can be safe and get everyone out of the park before everyone starts coming back into the park.
2: Yeah.
0: So do not hesitate to get your ticket.
1: Yeah.
0: But yeah, Sunday 13th.
1: Get a group together, rally together, and do the walk run at 5K. That's easy.
0: And you get to go like around the CBD. That's the 5K loop. So you get to see it from a different perspective when you're actually on the middle of the road.
1: Yeah.
0: It's really interesting.
1: Now, the other thing I saw was that there's going to be mascots hanging about with this one. Apparently, you can go like sightsee with these.
0: There is a scavenger hunt that is spotting all the mascots that we'll have around the park and the route.
1: Wow.
0: And yeah. So there's not just Dougal and Sid, but we actually have lots of support from other mascots across the state too,
2: it's
0: coming
2: like
0: along.
2: Was it like Launceston Where's Wally? Like they're going to be hiding around the place?
0: Oh, I don't know if they'll be hiding because they're a little bit too big to hide behind things. We're kind of hoping that they'll
2: opening dumpsters and stuff.
0: Might pop out of businesses with coffee in hand, but I don't think we'll hide them in the bins.
1: Oh,
2: no,
1: Dumpy the bin mascot.
0: Not Oscar the Grouch yet, but maybe.
2: Oh, good.
1: No, that should be exciting. And also you can get merch on the day as well, which helps support the Cancer Council as well. Not only that, but you've got, I believe there's some sort of photography thing you've got going on the day as well, is there?
0: We've got a professional photographer, Imagine Creative Co., Erin.
1: Yes.
0: So she did it for us last year and the photos are absolutely phenomenal.
1: Yes.
0: And we thought could be another way to help raise some funds and things like that. So if you want to do your photo done professionally, you can get that and pay a fee and that will come back to Cancer Council as well.
1: Oh, my gosh.
0: So much happening.
1: I know. Nice. You're a busy, busy person.
0: Right, well, you know, we have lots of opportunities for people to get involved and support Cancer Council in any way they can.
1: Yep.
0: So if that's walking and running, if that's donating, buying flowers, volunteering, like, yeah.
1: And as much as we have these days for it, don't feel scared to donate any other day of the week. Like, don't feel afraid to
2: don't wait till once a year to do it.
1: No, it's always going to be
0: always
1: here.
0: Something.
2: That's right.
1: And you can always donate at daffodilday.org or .com, sorry.
0: Yep, you can go to daffodilday.com.au.
1: Yep.
0: We also have the Cancer Council Tasmania website, which is .org.au, but anything that's got Cancer Council Tasmania linked to it will keep the funds here in Tasmania.
1: Well, that's awesome.
0: Yep.
1: Best of luck with Daffodil Day tomorrow. I'm sure we'll be wearing our yellows on tomorrow.
2: Mm-hmm.
1: And I might dress up as a Simpson.
2: Do
1: I
2: it.
1: Might just do that.
0: It.
1: Bart Simpson.
2: Cowabunga, dude.
0: Yellow Day. Go all out. Banana suits.
2: Yeah. Oh, big too.
1: Yay!
0: There you go.
1: That'll be on tomorrow, Daffodil Day. Support it where you can. Sophie, thank you very much. And
0: thanks,
1: we'll catch
0: guys.
1: Up about the Women's 5K.
0: Perfect.
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0: This is Nick and Marcus on Chili. 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

0: Welcome on in. If you just joined us, it's Chilli Breakfast, Nick and Marcus for your Wednesday hump day. All thanks to Tamar Hire. We're going to go to news, sport and weather on the way next. But we're in the middle of this right now.
1: Provided you steer clear of the Little White Chapel with your new girlfriend, you'll have a ripper time.
2: Steal my standby.
0: Now, Marcus, we can't pause through the ads and nor can we pause through a song for this.
3: Yeah.
0: But we've had a phone call.
3: Or even through a live interview.
0: Even through a live interview, unfortunately. But we've had this caller on the line for some time, and boy, I hope it's not a traffic update or anything like that.
3: Yeah, I know.
0: I hope it's the guy we've been calling out all morning.
3: We've just held it hoping it's Steve Button.
0: And if it's not Steve Button, let's open up the phone lines as quick as possible so that someone can steal the standby.
3: He's overdue now. Hopefully it's him.
0: It's all thanks to Launceston GWM. Let's check if it's Steve Button. All right. 633-1590 Chilli FM. Who do we have here?
4: It's Steve Button. How are you?
0: Hey! One and only Steve Button!
4: Hey.
3: We got him!
0: Hang on,
3: tell
0: Steve.
3: Us. Oh, yeah, go on.
0: Are you over 21?
4: I am. Quite a bit.
0: Steve,
3: quite a bit.
0: Steve, you got your passport?
4: I do.
0: Hey!
3: Well done, Steve. Hey, did you catch us on the airwaves this morning, or did you get a little prod from a friend?
4: I was on the phone for like 10 minutes, and my phone was going ballistic. I had all these messages, and then the guy I'm working with goes, "You got to get off the phone and ring Chilli."
0: Of course,
3: we were coercing your mates to give you a prod as well. We said any true friend of yours would not tell you because they'd find it funny you missed the call.
0: So
4: yeah,
0: watch your back.
4: Yeah, I've got Steve-o. Open ears. I reckon he wants to be sitting beside me on the plane.
3: Yeah, there you go. There's always an agenda, hey.
0: Now, what attracted you to Steal My Standby, Steve-o? Was it the iHeart Music Festival? Was it the thought of going to Vegas?
4: Vegas.
0: Pretty well.
3: Yeah.
4: But the lineup of the music was awesome.
3: Yeah.
0: It's going to be insane. Have you been overseas before?
4: Not any further than Singapore.
0: Hey, gotcha. Singapore's still good. They have a mild sort of festival.
3: Yeah.
0: Nothing like the iHeart one.
3: Yeah, nothing like
4: nothing
3: Vegas.
4: Nothing like Vegas.
3: No, that's right. Vegas is calling. Well, we've got our fingers crossed for you, mate. You are now officially on the standby list. You are part of the rabble. And hopefully you get that one step further to actually going, mate. We've got our fingers crossed for you, okay?
4: Yeah, thank you.
3: No worries. Good luck, and thank you so much for calling in, and well done, because people were ready to steal that one.
0: Be listening out 29th of August with Mikey on the iHeart Countdown. He's on the weekend here of a late night on Saturday. So listen out for that. It might be your name, Steve-o.
4: Awesome. Hope it is. Thank you very much.
2: Carmen Adam from Lonnie in the Northeast. It's Nick and Marcus on Chilli. Tamar Marine, supporting the fishing and boating industry here in Tassie since 1979. 59 to 63 Holbrook Street in Vermay.
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11: Good morning, I'm Ebony Amplett. A bill to have Easter Sunday recognised as a public holiday in Tasmania has passed its second reading in the Legislative Council late last night. Members voted in favour 10-4, three Liberal MLCs and independent Tanya Rattray voting against. It will see workers entitled to receive penalty rates for working, bringing the state in line with the rest of the country. It will have its third reading, known to be mostly a formality, today. The handling of negotiations over a new power deal for Bell Bay Aluminium has been slammed by unions and those in the supply chain, labelled as a disgrace. There's a significant price difference between what owners Rio Tinto say they want to pay and what Hydro Tasmania says it can afford. The federal government's being called on to help out like they have for other mainland smelters, so far falling on deaf ears. CEO of the Bell Bay Advanced Manufacturing Zone, Susie Ballas, says there's too much at stake.
12: We can't take another hit like this in northern Tasmania for 550 jobs here at Bell Bay Aluminium to be under threat right now because a power deal has not been done is not acceptable.
11: There's set to be tougher penalties for people found to vandalise our state's war memorials, new laws passing state parliament. The legislation increases the maximum penalties to 500 penalty units, currently valued at over $100,000, or imprisonment up to 3 years, with a minimum fine of 25 penalty units, currently just over $5,000, as well as the cost of repairs and community service.
13: This needed to be done. There are 14 cases since 2007 where cenotaphs have been desecrated, and I don't use that term lightly.
11: John Hardy from RSL Tasmania on 7 there. And property analysts Coitality have released their latest look into home and rental property prices across the Launceston area. It says as of July, the median home value in Launceston was just over $676,000, the median rent sitting at $586 a week. There's also less homes listed for rent and for sale compared to this time last year, also well below the 5-year average. You'll look at the day's national news next.
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14: Hi, Harrison Preeb here. The New South Wales Premier's been asked about the scandal engulfing the Sydney Swans. The AFL club expected to today announce sanctions for the players at the centre of an alleged incident at the club's Melbourne hotel on Monday. Chris Minns has told the ABC he knows as much as the rest of us.
15: I don't pretend to know the ins and outs of the allegations or the circumstances. Obviously, it's in the hands of Victoria Police and they need to conduct a full and thorough investigation. It sounds like the Swans need to and are cooperating, and I think that's appropriate.
14: Sweeping changes to the NDIS are a step closer after clearing the upper house overnight. The coalition backing the federal government's overhaul with 63 amendments aimed at addressing fraud and reining in growing costs. And Aussie wrenchers would be offered default two-year leases if the nation's peak union has its way. The ACTU also pushing for 1 in 10 new builds to be for public housing and for these public homes to make up 6% of the housing stock.
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11: Let's start with AFL first this half hour. The tribunal has upheld Jacob Van Rooyen's three-match striking ban, meaning the D's forward will be sidelined for Melbourne's first two finals games. James Hird says he's still waiting to find out if he'll be coaching the Bombers next year, telling Nine he and other candidates are yet to hear back from the club.
16: No, I think the decision will be made next week. The weekend.
11: And in the cricket, former Aussie batsman Mark Waugh believes Jake Weatherill's test career is over after the 30-year-old was dropped for Saturday's second test against Bangladesh up in Mackay after his performance in Darwin. Matt Renshaw has been added to the squad. I'm Ebony Ablett. That is the latest update for your news and sport.
2: Chilli, real-time traffic.
17: The Midland Highway has been restored to its former glory in South Lonnie following an earlier two-car crash. Wellington Street is struggling, though, throughout South Lonnie inbound, as is Hobart Road through Kings Meadows. In Youngtown, Kings Meadows link very slow on approach to the Midland Highway. Snooze Amazing Sale is on now. 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Sale ends Sunday. I'm Cam. More traffic soon on Chilli, your home of the hottest hits.
2: 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Chilli's three-day forecast.
3: 9 degrees in Launceston currently with a top of 17 on the way. Rain developing throughout the day. Very high chance of it through the afternoon and evening. And light winds coming through in the middle of the day. Your Thursday has showers easing. It is a 70% chance there, however, and a top of 16. And Friday with late showers and a top of 15 degrees.
0: Top of 16, it's rain developing today in Scottsdale. Expect it to be in the afternoon and evening. Showers in 13 tomorrow with a possible shower Friday and a top of 13. Sitting at 13 degrees right now.
3: 14 degrees in St Helens, top of 18 there. Possible showers about, high chance of those showers in the north, but a medium chance elsewhere, and 30-kilometre winds coming in. Thursday has clearing showers, top of 17, and Friday is a mostly sunny day going into your weekend and a top of 16 degrees.
2: 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From the revolutionary Hills Hoist to breaking the sound barrier and inventing ultrasound and boldly asking the question, why dial-up and weaken Wi-Fi? Now, prepare yourselves for the greatest discovery of all. It's Nick and Marcus for breakfast on Chilli.
0: 19 minutes to 9. It is Nick and Marcus with two songs up at the Chilli Instagram story right now. It is the Blue Gum... It's the Launceston Floor World spicy single. More than just flooring. Ah, he's nailed it.
3: It's not been your strongest day, I can tell you now.
0: He just smacked that one for six out of the park. Good save.
3: Seamless.
0: I feel like I'm going to get a talking to after. Guess I'm not leaving the office today.
3: No, fine.
0: We're all good.
3: We're all good.
0: It's spicy single. This is usually where we pick a song each and people can go vote.
3: You're so frazzled right
0: now.
3: No,
0: it's all thanks to Launceston Floorwood. No.
3: Yeah, nice. Yeah. Two spicy singles. You pick one, I pick one. Today I've gone with Fergie's Fergalicious.
0: Oh, yeah.

0: the E and
1: it's good to know she knows how to spell her name.
2: She's got to. Because Will I Am doesn't.
1: No.
2: I've gone with Florence and the Machines. Dog days are over. Run fast for your mother, run fast for your father. Run for your
1: sister, hey, as much as I don't want to undersell my song, if you ever want to have a proper laugh, just check YouTube and find Fergie singing the national anthem at the basketball.
2: Oh, no.
1: It's atrocious.
2: Is it terrible?
1: It's up there. I think it's in the top 10 worst live singing performances of all time.
2: Well, she made history then, didn't she?
1: She did.
2: Fergalicious.
1: Not for the right reasons.
2: Hey, you brought something up to me just off air before.
1: Yeah.
2: A book series you were reading, or some sort of book you were reading.
1: Yeah, it was around the time of, I'm going to say it's late 90s, early 2000s. I was a young teen, and it was around the Goosebumps era. I was massive on Goosebumps.
2: Love Goosebumps.
1: But this
2: as
1: is
2: well.
1: Not a Goosebumps book. This was like a Freaky Tales anthology or something, some random book that had this story in it about a zombie prospector or a zombie miner or cowboy or something.
2: So he's hunting gold or hunting bandits.
1: He was
2: or
1: the bad guy. He's the antagonist.
2: Oh, is he? He's the bad guy.
1: He's the bad guy. And he was Pat Parker. I remember this because he's following or hunting down the protagonists in this story the entire time, and it freaked me out.
2: Now,
1: but no amount of searching has helped me find it.
2: I've really tried just then, and I remember a book I remember growing up with.
1: Yeah.
2: And I want to brush it by you to see if it is.
1: Yeah.
2: Is it Skullduggery Pleasant? Is that it?
1: Is his name Pat Parker?
2: I'm not sure what his name.
1: I can tell you that the only thing I can 100% tell you is that he was definitely called Pat Parker. Unless my dad's got that wrong, but he used to always tease me about the fact that Pat Parker was giving me nightmares after reading this book.
2: Interesting. Well, I know based off the cover, this guy looks like a Western cowboy.
1: He does.
2: Skeleton,
1: that doesn't.
2: Undead.
1: He was more of a zombie, like an actual zombie.
2: Well, this guy would have been a zombie at some point.
1: Yeah, I don't know. I don't think that's it.
2: Define zombie.
1: No.
2: If you know of this novel, give us a call anytime.
1: Rotten flesh, not a skeleton.
2: Oh. It's
1: Skeletor, with a suit.
2: Damn, I thought it was Jared Leto.
1: Michael Jackson's black and white Skeletor.
2: If you think you know what it is, give us a call. Ease our burdens. On the way next, we're going to give you some freebies on the streets of Launceston.

0: Gwen Stefani, it's Rich Girl here on Chilli Breakfast, and this book is absolutely killing me, Marcus.
1: I've dragged you into the quicksand. I've pulled you into my muck.
0: Now, when we were in during the news just before, Marcus tells me about a book he used to read as a kid.
1: Yeah.
0: And I can't find it anywhere. It was about a zombie during the Western times, Western, like, gunslinging times. Mm-hmm. It could have been a prospector, could have been a cowboy.
1: Yeah.
0: Definitely a bad guy.
1: Yeah.
0: And I can't find anything about
1: it. Yeah, like an old West zombie called Pat Parker who chases these people or kids through like an old mine. No, no, I was reading it. I remember reading it. He had to take the book off me at one point because I was getting so freaked out.
0: Man, this is... You've been Mandela affected again.
1: Yeah.
0: Your whole childhood is...
1: I'm wondering if my whole life is one big Mandela
0: effect. COVID-19 changed everything. Mm. But I tell you what, it didn't change. Freebies being a thing because we got J-Haz in the building.
2: We're Jackie with the freebies. Tell me, cruising, got some free stuff

0: Yes. Good morning, Harves. How are you?
1: Good morning. I'm good. How are you guys going?
2: We're so good. I'm a little frustrated, actually.
0: Yeah, I'm scratching my head at this now. It's like you've made something fake and made me try and look it up.
2: Well, you...
0: It's like looking for bubbles for a leveler.
2: And you and Jay Harves think I gaslight you both all the time as well, so I'm not in a good position here.
0: Not at all. He does it, doesn't he, Harves?
1: Yeah, he does.
0: He's a flat-out gas butter.
2: Yeah.
0: Now, Harves, whereabouts are you with the freebies today?
1: I'm out at Invermay this morning, so throughout this way. Swing on down. I'm out the front of Randall Heating, Tassie's largest range of wood, gas and electric heating solutions for your home. I've got stacks with me this morning. I've got your Valhalla ice cream. I've got Cripps Masterloaf, Red Bull, Macca's vouchers. It's all right here on Glenoe Street.
2: Aw. Well, Invermay, you have a good day. Huh?
1: Thanks so much. No. Thanks so much.
2: You've got all the goodies. That's amazing. Nick, stop spiraling. We're talking to Jay Harves right now. Get off the internet.
0: Was it Shivers?
1: Oh, my God.
0: He's the book.
2: No, stop. We're not talking about that. Jay Harves is out and about. She's at Invermay. She's having a good morning. Don't ruin it with your stuff.
0: Was it Dead Time Stories?
1: I know what it's like, though, when you're trying to find something and, like, it happens to me, like, just at the most random times. It's like, oh, I wonder where I put my passport. And then I can't stop until I find my passport.
2: It becomes an obsession.
1: Random thoughts.
2: Yeah.
0: I'm thinking it might be Shadow Zone.
2: I mean, Dead Time Stories sounds familiar.
0: Really?
2: Should we look it does, up? Maybe. Anyway, Nick, another time. Jay Harves is here.
0: Oh, Harves, hey. Where are you? One last time, Harves. Whereabouts are you with your freebies?
1: I'm at the front of Randall Heating.
0: I'm so sorry. Did you do that whole spiel while I was
2: Yeah, she did. Thanks for the chat, Jay Harves. It was really lovely.
0: Catch you later. Bye.
1: Bye.
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3: Chilly this morning. I can see my own breath. This is Nick and Marcus on Chilli. Tamar Marine, supporting the fishing and boating industry here in Tassie since 1979. 59 to 63 Hull

0: on the Great Divide. It's Chilli Breakfast. Nick and Marcus wrapping it up for another day. We appreciate your time and thanks for joining us. We've gone down the deep rabbit hole of Marcus's mind right now, trying to find this bloody book series that you've
1: doing my head in.
0: You used to read as a kid. It's like Goosebumps. Now I'm getting the gist. If you read Goosebumps, it's a series of ghostly tales and ghouly tales.
1: Yeah,
0: bit like that, but
1: freaky tales. Or I mean, you had a whole list of them there.
0: It's, I know.
1: Like, it's that era of like the anthology sort of
0: all different books.
1: Yeah, scary
0: Dead Time
1: tales.
0: Stories, Shivers, Spine Tinglers. You name it.
1: It's one of those stories has resonated with me.
0: 100% someone else has read this. Can we answer the question? Let me check the messages.
1: Skullduggery as well.
0: Thanks,
1: damn,
0: Amber.
1: It's not
0: appreciate
1: it.
0: It's not Skullduggery. We thought it was before, but it's not.
1: Thanks for trying.
0: I appreciate your time. Oh, well, another day, another mind tingler then. But right now, we do have to wrap up with.
2: Let's get ready to rumble! Kick it. It's the Spicy Single.
3: You gotta fight!
1: The spicy single. Oh, what was that?
0: I get that feeling we shouldn't leave now. We should keep going until
1: we'll be here all day. Don't. You were saying, I need an early day. I'm so tired. You go home. Don't do this to yourself. You find reasons to stay at work.
0: This.
1: Yeah, I didn't. This is the Spices single. It's all thanks to Lawn System Floor World, more than just flooring, where Nick and I pick two songs. They go head to head. They battle it out. He picks one. I pick one. We chuck it up on the Chilli Instagram. On the stories, a poll. And you, the listener, can jump on and vote for your song to hear at the end of the show. That's how simple it is. Mm. It is down to pride. Nick and I have been keeping tally for the past 8 months. It's currently 70 to 61. There's been some catching up there, but I've just taken off again a little bit, gained another bit of a lead.
0: That's all right. It's all right. We'll see what happens.
1: We'll see what happens.
0: Again.
1: But what did you pick today, Nico?
0: Today I've gone with Florence and the Machine's Dog Days Are Over.
4: Run fast for your mother, run fast for your father, run for your children, run for your sisters and brothers.
0: What a banger. This is one of those songs, another one of those songs where you can strip back the instrumental and it goes back to... Wait.
1: Yeah, good clapping.
0: And
1: you love
0: like,
1: a good clap along.
0: I love a clap along. Get me on a clap along and then just singing claps. That's all I like. What have you picked today?
1: I've gone with Fergie's Fergalicious.
5: Fergalicious definition make them boys go crazy. They always claim they know me, coming to me, call me Stacey. I'm the F to the E, R-G.
0: So whatever you would like, go vote it right now. You've got the chance. We usually just...
1: Fergalicious.
0: We wrap it up right now. We'll wait. We'll wait for one more vote.
1: Fergalicious.
0: We better wait for one more vote.
1: Hey,
0: one
1: Nick,
0: more vote.
1: I'm not giving you more time. What do you mean one more vote?
0: One more vote.
1: Put it through. Drum roll.
0: boy. We'll catch you tomorrow. Thanks for joining us. We'll catch you tomorrow.
1: Bye. Bye. Bye. Bye. Bye.

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17: Good morning, I'm Ebony Ablett. A Tasmanian coroner has ruled she has the jurisdiction to investigate the deaths of 29 people who allegedly had death certificates improperly signed off by former LGH boss Peter Renshaw. The decision handed down by Lee Mackey, who said the threshold to investigate a death was low and only needed to appear to be unnatural, unexpected, violent, or have resulted from an injury or accident for it to be reportable. Coroner Mackey dismissing the Department of Health's argument that jurisdiction only applies if a death was conclusively proven to be unnatural before an investigation started. Three Liberal MLCs and one independent have voted against Easter Sunday being recognised as a public holiday in Tasmania. Despite this, Labor's bill passed the upper house just after 11 last night, 10 votes for and 4 against. Government Minister Kerry Vincent raising concerns having to pay workers penalty rates will cripple an already struggling hospitality industry.
0: It'll affect you on surcharges, it'll affect you on prices increasing, and it'll affect you because places will not be opening as much in one way or another. They're all options that businesses have to cope, but at the end of the day, we pay the price.
17: Its third reading is expected to take place today. The union representing workers at the Bell Bay Aluminium Smelter has described current negotiations over a long-term power agreement at the site as an absolute disgrace. The state's energy minister previously revealing there's a $60 million a year shortfall between what owner Rio Tinto wants to pay and Hydro Tasmania can afford, having called on the federal government to pitch in. The AMWU's Jacob Batt frustrated by the goings-on.
6: It's an absolute disgrace. Never in the decades of Hydro being a player in Tasmania for industry and supporting industry, have we had to be relying on federal government money.
17: And the Launceston area has seen some of the largest increases in rental prices in regional Australia, according

0: 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Chile National News Now.
1: Hi, it's Harrison Preeve, the Sydney Swans coach, the first club official to emerge this morning as we wait for the club to announce the penalties for those involved in an alleged incident at the team's Melbourne hotel. Victoria's Sexual Crimes Squad is leading the investigations. The Nationals leader reckons the federal government has its head in the sand when it comes to the tobacco excise. It comes as One Nation and the Coalition weigh up policies to slash the cigarette tax to combat illegal tobacco trade. The Nationals are yet to reveal their policy, but Matt Canavan tells Nine we can't keep going down the path.
2: About the only people now who don't think there should be change is the government. We cannot keep letting organised crime have this massive income stream.
1: Briefly, Meta on trial in California over claims it deliberately designed its social media platforms to be addictive to young people. A new research linking cannabis use to an earlier onset of psychosis, on average around 2.5 years earlier compared to non-users.
0: Get the jump on your next project with the mighty helpful team at Mitre 10 and check Mitre 10 socials for the latest offers and updates. That's mighty helpful. Mitre 10, Chile, your sport now.
3: To sport now, plenty of big names are set to miss this week's final AFL home and away round. Christian Petrarca won't line up for the Suns with a foot injury. The Pies will be without Isaac Quaino. Lions star Hugh McCluggage trained yesterday, but according to teammate Josh Dunkley, he's still at least a week away from returning.
4: Yeah, I think he's still progressing into that first week of finals, whether that's next week or the week after. So we look forward to getting him back in the team. Although it's going to be a very tight squeeze, we'll find a way to get him in there.
3: That audio from Fox there. And in the tennis, Venus Williams has been given a wild card in the women's singles for the upcoming US Open. There's still one spot to be given, keeping the door open for Serena Williams to make an appearance. I'm Ebony Ablett. That's the latest news and sport.
0: You said just one more song, so we gave you 19 extra. It's 20 songs in a row on Chilli.

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1: 90.1 and 101.1 in the CBD.
2: If you had one shot or one opportunity to seize everything you ever wanted, one moment, would you capture it?